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17: Checking the freeways first. Freeway southbound is under speed. Hepburn Avenue through to Warwick Road. Again, Hutton Street through to Scarborough Beach Road. The freeway northbound, Anchortel Road through to Rolly Road. South Street through to the Mount Henry Bridge. Again, Canning Highway and Mill Point Road too. Tonkin Highway, so southbound at Banara Road and Collie Road. And Tonkin Highway northbound, Kelvin Road through to Hale Road. A few cars in Applecross, Canning Highway, eastbound at Reynolds Road. 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
20: Good morning, I'm Celeste Mitsu. Childcare workers across the country are set to walk off the job demanding a pay rise. The union warns educators could face pay cuts of up to 15% without a new deal. Meanwhile, Browns and the Transport Workers Union will head back to Fair Work today in a bid to reach a deal. Dairy workers have already staged 3 walkouts since April over pay. Police are probing a fatal crash in East Beverley. An 85-year-old woman died after her car left the road and hit a tree near Murray Road yesterday afternoon. There are renewed calls for trucks to be removed from Guildford Roads. Locals say they've caused too much congestion following Wednesday's collision between a truck and a train, injuring 3 people. Kalgoorlie has been rocked by a 3.4 magnitude earthquake. Residents in the goldfields reported their entire homes were shaken just after 5:30 this morning. Donald Trump isn't so sure he'll make it to his son's wedding in the Bahamas over the weekend, saying he'd like to go, but the timing is not great.
21: I have a thing called Iran and other things. That's one I can't.

0: And went on. If I do attend, I get killed. If I don't attend, I get killed. By the fake news, of course.
1: And free match day flu jabs at the footy will continue at Optus Stadium. The state government claims the initiative has been a success. To Gold Sport, no Caleb Sarong, Hayden Young or Alex Pearce for the Dockers tonight against the Saints as they chase a club record 10th straight win. Sarong has a calf strain and will be sidelined for 2 to 3 weeks. West Coast are ready to play the villain at the MCG tomorrow, looking to spoil Scott Pendlebury's record-breaking celebration. One change for the Eagles, Bo Allen comes in for the injured Jack Hutchinson. Cooper Duff Tytler will feature in the waffle alongside Brandon Starcevic, who returns for his first game since moving from Brisbane. Andrew McWalter remains optimistic.
2: Really, we're just hoping to get through and not too high expectation. He hasn't played footy now for a little while. Grand final day was his last game. My gut feel is he won't be in the waffle too long.
1: Last night, Hawthorn outlasted the Crows in Launceston by 9 points, a masterstroke by Sam Mitchell to play Blake Hardwick forward, who finished with 4 goals in place of Jack Gunston. And Lewis Hamilton is in for the long haul. The F1 star isn't thinking about retirement amid rumours he would call time on Ferrari.
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1: Sunny today, we're headed for a top of 19 degrees. 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
10: 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Barra's take on all of that and more after Simple Minds.

0: Hills. 96FM, good morning. It's Lisa and Russell at 12 past 8. And being a Friday, we enjoy a bit of this bloke.
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0: Barra.
5: Morning.
6: Morning, guys. Morning, legends. Morning, friends. Yes, history-making weekend, actually, so I'm pretty excited about it. Scott Pendlebury, obviously from Collingwood, is breaking the AFL games record, which I never thought would be broken. 432 games. He'll be 433 tomorrow against the West Coast Eagles. Apparently, he got his first contract sent to him on a fax machine. That's how long he's been around.
7: At least it wasn't by telegram. That's how you got yours, wasn't it?
6: Yeah, that's right. He's been around longer than the temporary roadworks on Mitchell Freeway.
5: Just.
6: That's how long he's been around.
5: Yeah.
6: But there's no debate about the greatness of Scott Pendlebury. He's a man who deserves every accolade coming his way. I just want to make sure that people know that we're not having a crack at him because of any reason that he's setting a record that will never be broken, probably.
5: Well, you said that. I never thought Michael Tuck's record would be broken.
7: No, that's true.
6: Yeah, he's been around this week and Kevin Bartlett and Boomer Harvey was the latest. His celebration was flat compared to this. This has turned into a little bit of a circus and I feel like the Eagles have been treated like the Washington Generals, you know, when they take on the Harlem Globetrotters.
7: Yes.
6: It's like, you can turn up, look good, but don't you dare play well or win, you know. So it's a lot of motivation for the Eagles, a lot. I don't know if they can win. I'm not tipping them, but I tell you what, if I was out there, I'd be that fired up with that gold number 10 on his back and going off to change jumpers 11 times.
7: Yeah.
6: It's disrespectful.
5: And a Collingwood crowd.
6: And 88,000. I reckon 88,000 Collingwood people and 5,000 Eagles.
5: I mean, it's very terrifying.
6: And how's his stats, Lise? He plays 433 games. Guess how many were at the MCG? 270.
7: Yeah.
6: 270.
7: Well, that's Collingwood. As we say, they won't go any further than an Uber can take them.
6: So Peter Mateer or Luke Shuey's entire career at one ground. And guess what? He's never played at Geelong. Never gone to Geelong in two decades.
5: That's crazy.
6: That's insane.
5: It is.
6: And outside of Melbourne, he's only played 100 times.
5: Wow.
6: So he's only got on a plane 100 times in 20 years. So he probably still goes.
7: Misses out on the frequent fly points then.
6: Yeah. But apparently he asks his teammates, you have to get there 2 hours early when you get on the plane. That's how infrequently he does it. So anyway, there's suggestions that the Eagles are also flying over Dom Sheed, the hero of the 2018 Premiership, when we beat, in 2018.
7: Collingwood.
6: And they're going to use him as a runner to sort of just,
5: funny.
7: I like that.
6: Upset the Collingwood team when they see him out there. Hey, there's that guy that beat us. It'd be a bit like, remember in Godfather 2, when Michael Corleone used Frank Pentangeli's brother from Sicily. Remember that scene in the court? He brought him into the court.
5: Off the top of my head,
6: He just set him there and the guy said, I'm not giving evidence now. Oh. He changed his tune.
5: Oh, right. Yes. So, don't they say two is the best one?
6: Two is the best one. Anyway, that's my analogy of bringing why they're bringing Dom Sheed over. And then, of course, tonight, the big one tonight,
7: yes.
6: Dockers and the Saints, Walyalup and O'Rourke.
5: Yeah.
6: Okay.
7: O'Rourke.
6: Yeah, it's tough when you're a commentator too.
7: It is O'Rourke.
6: O'Rourke. Walyalup, undefeated under that name. So, really? There has been a
7: pull. Oh, that's an interesting stat.
6: So some of the fans are calling for a permanent change. Where would you, I'm being serious.
7: This will be win 10 in a row?
5: Yes.
7: Well, they had 8 on the trot,
6: As the Dockers.
5: This is going to be, they're missing some key players tonight.
6: Yeah, well, you guys broke the news. I was listening and you said, Sarong didn't train, eh? I thought, Lewis is onto it. This is unbelievable. And then Youngie sort of played the straight bat. Mm. Turns out, Sarong will be sitting next to Caleb. We're sitting next to Hayden Young and Alex Pierce. So that's huge. So it's a lot closer. I'm still predicting a Freo win. 40,000 tonight. Starts later at 6:30, which is good. So
7: you reckon only 40,000?
6: 45.
7: I don't know.
6: Maybe they'll get the big thing.
7: I reckon they will.
5: It's Friday night.
6: Well, let's warm
5: up. It's a good time.
6: Let's get everyone there. Let's warm them up.
5: It's not going to rain.
6: Because I don't think they'll need Wharfie time tonight, okay? I don't think they'll need it. I think they'll be in front. They won't need to go DEFCON 4.
5: Yeah.
6: But here's the now famous start to Wharfie time. So turn up your appliances, Dockers fans. If you're in the car, turn it up big. Let's get ready. The big boat is about to hit the heavy seas on the big screens around the ground. There's 4 minutes on the clock. Your team is 3 goals down, and we're going to hit the big red panic button, and the bells are going to toll. Bang.
7: This is what it'll be.
6: How good is it? And the crowd's up and
5: about.
6: Bring
5: out your dad.
7: It's not intimidating at all, is it?
6: And then it goes, and then the place, and the place erupts, and it becomes a cauldron, and the people are up and about. If you're listening, St Kilda, Ross Lyon, Euro, Yorok, that's what you're facing tonight.
7: Yes.
5: All right. We'll come back. We'll talk about the cricket.
7: 18 past 8.
5: Without the bell.
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2: Mitchell Freeway South and under speed. Hepburn Avenue through to Warwick Road. Quinana Freeway North and Angertel Road to Rowley Road. Then South Street through to the Mount Henny Bridge. And again at Mill Point Road as well. Delays at Applecross, Canning Highway Eastbound at Reynolds Road. Also Langford, Nicholson Road and Spencer Road intersection. And again in Westbourne, Westbourne Road. South at Reed Highway 2. 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It's Christy with the latest Perth traffic.
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11: 22 past 8, sunny and 19 today. Is the group coming west in August? Go West. 25th of August at the Astor Theatre. And Barra is coming back after Go West.

0: FM. Good morning. It's Lisa and it's Russell. It's 26 after 8. Barra's back with another little peek at sport for the weekend.
1: All right, I'll start by saying this is a bit like Red Rooster opening a store inside KFC headquarters.
2: Yes.
1: Okay, yeah. This is what's happening. So the Board of Control of Cricket in India has given the green light for Cricket Australia to launch next summer's Big Bash League in India.
2: What is going
1: Why?
2: On? Is it just money?
0: Oh,
2: money
0: of course.
2: Talking?
0: Ka-ching.
1: And one of the teams is going to be the Perth Scorchers versus one of the Sydney teams. And, yeah, you're right, Lisa. I can't see what the actual reasoning is. The only good thing for the Scorchers is they wear orange, which is a massive colour in India.
0: Yes.
1: So they could actually
0: well,
1: pick up...
0: that'll get them over the line if anything does.
1: That'll pick up a lot of fans over there. You know, it could be everyone's second team.
0: Are they selling TV rights over there?
1: Well, I don't know.
0: That must be the reason.
1: I think it's all setting up to sell as franchises, to sell the Scorchers somewhere or to get an owner from India.
2: Really?
1: If you know what I mean? So
0: take them there so they can kick the tyres and...
1: Yeah.
0: Think about buying.
1: A Bollywood Brazilianaire takes over and goes, oh, yeah, I'll buy them. Yeah, look, I'll get the money out of my ashtray here.
2: Yeah, the Mumbai Scorchers.
1: Down the back of my couch. So I think that's what's going to happen. The biggest news of the week really internationally though was Arsenal winning the Premier League title for the
2: How's
1: first time.
2: How's he going? How's Timmy?
1: Oh, mate, Timmy's beside himself. There's a lot of, you know, Mick Jagger's off his
2: Tim
1: head
2: McMillan.
1: About it.
0: From Seven News is a bit of an Arsenal fan, isn't
2: oh,
0: he?
2: Just a bit.
1: I thought you were going to say something else there.
2: Far from that. Yes, so we're very happy for Tim.
1: Have you seen the celebrations? It basically shut down North London.
0: Yeah.
1: It was actually incredible. They must be almost the
2: Celebrate
1: biggest team.
2: Celebrate while they can.
1: But there must be so many fans, and I'm writing two decades, I guess, but the stadium was packed, Emirates, so that everyone just... flooded. There's no game on. They just flooded there to celebrate. Yeah. Like it'd be like the Eagles winning the flag and everyone flood to Optus.
0: That's true.
1: To celebrate.
0: Well, they would.
2: Well, it kind of did happen in the day.
0: Well, it used to happen down at Forest Place. So all used to go in there. And...
2: Yeah.
1: Yeah. I don't think it's quite on this level. But anyway, you might be right.
0: It's all relative.
1: I saw one bloke saying, I'm crying so much. This is the greatest day of my life. I was thinking, this is incredible. This is actually incredible. But then on the flip side, the other big story was Southampton. They've been kicked out of the championship playoffs for spying.
2: Spying?
1: Yeah. So Middlesbrough will face Hull City on Saturday at Wembley for a spot in the Premier League, which is worth $400 million to the
2: club.
1: So
2: what, someone was down at the other's training or something in a dark, you know.
1: One of the coaches.
2: Sunnies in an overcoat.
1: That's exactly how it was. He was standing behind a tree. He was hiding behind a tree. Google the photo, Lisa. They reckon he was live streaming it.
2: Be a
1: back
2: bit subtle.
1: Wait till you see the photo. You'll kill yourself. You know who's devastated? Our man Christian O'Connell.
0: Oh, really?
1: Because he's a big Southampton man. Apparently he's been ordering Premier League scarves off Timu all week and now he's going to send them back or do something else with them. And the Southampton manager will be sacked clearly because he obviously had a party to it. Anyway, I had a press conference and you might have the audio there, right, man, where he was at the press conference and everyone just wanted to talk about the cheating and the spying and he kept saying, I can't talk, there's investigations and all this sort of stuff. His name's Tonda Eckert.
2: Okay.
1: And... just have a listen to what one of the journalists says to him. One of the questions, have a listen.
3: It's not easy for me. It's, but it doesn't change. It's, I would say something, it's not the moment.
4: Are you a cheat?
3: Thank you. Show some respect. Show some respect, so we answer this question. Thank you.
1: Yeah.
0: You get to the point.
1: Are you a cheat? He stormed out.
0: What are you really asking?
2: That's funny.
1: He just stormed out straight away.
2: All right, well, I'll look forward to the movie.
1: Yeah.

0: Check out that photo. Have a great weekend. Yeah,
1: Freo. Go the Dockers.
0: Put on your Superman capes.
1: Go the
0: it's
1: Eagles.
0: It's Wharfie time. And the Eagles.
2: Eagles upset, Dockers 10 in a row. That's what we're going for this weekend.
0: Good on you guys.
2: All right, see we'll catch you on Monday.
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10: Mitchell Freeway southbound, not looking too bad. Just a little under speed near Power Street. Kwinana Freeway northbound, feeling at South Street through to the Mount Henry Bridge and again at Mill Point Road. Tolkien Highway, slow northbound at Calvin Road through to Welshpool Road East and Roe Highway, slow eastbound at Nicholson Road as well. Pretty full in Langford, Nicholson Road and Spencer Road intersection near West Swan Road, south out of Reed Highway, Shelley Leach Highway, eastbound at the Shelley Bridge. 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It's Christy with the latest Perth traffic.
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1: Good morning, I'm Celeste Mitsiou. The final batch of ISIS brides are on the move. Seven women and their 14 children were seen boarding a bus. They'll arrive in Australia next week. Senior Minister Tanya Plibersek says it'll hardly be a warm welcome.
2: They'll face the same consequences as the first group, which is if there are any crimes that they're accused of, they'll be taken into custody and treated with the full force of the law.
1: On the ABC there, a man will front court today charged over the alleged plans to abuse a child overseas. The 49-year-old was arrested at Perth Airport as he tried to board an international flight. He's accused of grooming a child in the Philippines. That carries a maximum jail term of 15 years if convicted. The Premier has fired a warning to the Northern Territory, hands off our gas. It comes as the Territory eyes the Browse gas field. Roger Cook says the project is critical to WA's future and he'll fight to keep it local. Kalgoorlie residents have been shaken awake by a 3.4 magnitude earthquake early this morning. The quake struck just after 5:30. Aussie shoppers appear to have lost faith in the major supermarkets. Finder has revealed almost 80% believe they're being price gouged at the checkout, and electric vehicles are surging, set to make up nearly 30% of global car sales this year. Huge fuel prices are driving demand, with Australia seeing EV sales jump by 65%.
3: Since 1996, CrimSafe just keeps getting tougher and stronger. 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
1: To Gold Sport, Caleb Sarong is out of the Dockers showdown tonight against the Saints. He has a calf strain and he will miss 2 to 3 weeks. Justin Longmuir admits, though, they have the depth to cover.
4: Our fitness staff have done a great job to get our players in great physical shape. Touch wood, we haven't had a lot of injuries, but yeah, when we have, we've had players come in and play their role, and that's all we ask of players, to come in and execute their role.
1: St Kilda's Nasiah Wanganeen-Millera didn't make the trip to Perth. Jack Higgins is also out with injury. He's undergone minor knee surgery. While at the MCG tonight, it is dream time as Richmond take on Essendon. Overnight, it was a hard-fought win by the Hawks, piling on 7 unanswered goals. After trailing the Crows by 18 points, they went on to seal a 9-point victory. Cricket Australia is finalising an independent probe into claims a staffer signed off more than $500,000 in contracts to a linked company. The allegations emerged during recent job cuts. And the A-League has locked in a multi-year TV deal. Matches will be shown on Paramount for a further 3 years.
3: For thousands of Australian families facing hardship and homelessness, you can be the hope. Please give to the Salvation Army's Red Shield appeal today.
1: Sunny today, we're headed for a top of 19 degrees. Tomorrow, another sunny day and 19 after an overnight low of 5, and sunny again Sunday, 21. It's currently 11 in the city, on air, online and on the go. 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

0: goals. 96 FM. Good morning. Lisa and Russell here. Jonesy and Amanda here this afternoon from 3 to drive you home. It is 17 to 9 now.
1: The Shore Report.
2: Netflix has announced season 6 of Emily in Paris, which is currently in production, will be the show's last. Series creator Darren Star, who also gave us Sex and the City and back in the day Beverly Hills 90210 and Melrose Place, says making Emily in Paris has been the trip of a lifetime. Lily Collins, who plays Emily, says season 6 will bring us everything we love about the show and serve as the final chapter in Emily's adventure.
3: Our entire cast and crew are pouring our hearts into making this a fantastic farewell season, which we're now filming. I can't wait for all of the magic ahead and to celebrate our final season with you in the most chic way yet. Abiento.
2: They're filming this one in Greece.
0: Naturally.
2: Last one was in Italy.
0: Of course.
2: The first couple.
0: Hence the Greek music there.
2: The first couple of seasons of Emily in Paris were fantastic. It has a really, really good cast. And then it like all shows.
0: Tailed off?
2: Yeah, maybe a little bit. This is the second Netflix series in the past week to announce its final season. It was also revealed that the upcoming fifth season of The Lincoln Lawyer will be the last. Apple Martin, the daughter of Coldplay's Chris Martin and Oscar winner Gwyneth Paltrow, is set to make her film debut. Of course she is. She's going to be in a new movie by director Nancy Myers, who has quite the resume. She shot to fame thanks to comedies such as The Parent Trap, The Holiday and Father of the Bride. The film doesn't have a title yet, but apparently it's about a group of people making a movie. And along with Apple, it stars Penelope Cruz, Kieran Culkin, Jude Law, and Owen Wilson.
0: Wow, well, they've got the cast ready.
2: They certainly do.
0: Just need a title.
2: Yes. The 2026 Ivor Novello Awards have been handed out overnight. These honour the best in British and Irish songwriting. Sam Fender was recognised as Songwriter of the Year, affirming his success with the song Rain Me In, which he does with Olivia Dean, and it's been topping charts around the world. The award for most performed work went to Lola Young's Messy, and the honorary Fellowship Award was presented to George

0: Michael, posthumously collected by his Wham bandmate Andrew Ridgeley. Now, as you know, usually when we have a story that starts with those irresistible two words, Florida man, we're in for something involving some dopey dolt doing something daft in America's great southern state. Well, have I got something different this morning? It's about Florida man, Louis Salazar. He came across a small bag. We call it a bum bag. They call it a fanny pack over there. And it was in the toilet at a petrol station. And it had $42,012 in it. And the $42,012 question is, would you keep it? Ooh. Salazar did not. He tried to find the bag's owner in the servo, and when he couldn't, he handed it in. The rightful owner, in the meantime, reported it missing to local police, and they got the money back. They were astonished by Salazar's honesty, saying people would kill for that kind of money. Salazar's response was, if something doesn't belong to you, you didn't earn it. Give it back.
1: An honest man.
0: Good for you, Florida man.
1: Plus, it could have been cartel money. You don't want them after you.
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4: There's a breakdown in Brentwood, Kwinana Freeway south out of the exit to Leach Highway. The vehicles on the Gore markings and traffic a little slow on the approach. Otherwise, Mitchell Freeway south are looking good. Kwinana Freeway north, so South Street through to the Mount Henry Bridge. And again at Mill Point Road. Tonkin Highway, so northbound from Kelvin Road through to Welshpool Road east. And Rowe Highway, slow eastbound at Nicholson Road. 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It's Christy with the latest Perth traffic.
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3: It is 10 to 9. Lisa, big show happening in Perth tonight.
4: Huge show. I first saw Split Enz at the Perth Concert Hall in 1981.
3: What? Oh, wow.
4: I can remember running down the, you know, down the aisle to get right to the front back when you could. You weren't told to sit down. Sit down, don't dance.
3: Yes. Which is hard not to do.
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4: Absolutely.
3: They're reuniting for the first time in 20 years. It's the Forever Enz Tour. It is tonight at RAC Arena. Now, the doors open at 7. They will hit the stage just after 9 after Vika and Linda, the Bull Sisters, play. 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You can get them from Ticketek or the box office at RAC Arena. Will open at about 5:15 this afternoon.
4: Bull Sisters, Finn Brothers.
3: Yes. Mm. Oh, yeah. Mm. And some others. Mm. This song will be on the set list, judging by previous shows. One of their biggies. Split Enz. Message to my girl. Enjoy for all those heading along.

0: 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Good morning. Lisa and Russell, Split Ends, in town, reuniting for the first time in 20 years.
1: Amazing. If you're going tonight, enjoy it.
0: Yeah, playing RAC Arena. They'll be on just after 9. Tickets available at Ticketek or the box office, which opens at 5:15.

0: I reckon we put a bow on it and call it a week.
1: Absolutely.
0: What's happening next week?
1: Well, Barra will be in on Monday, of course, to recap what will have been a huge weekend in football.
0: Is.
1: Hopefully to tell us how the Eagles ruined Scott Pendlebury's parade.
0: We're hoping.
1: And,
0: sorry, Scott.
1: And the Dockers made it 10 in a row. And on Monday, we will officially kick off our next big competition.
0: Which involves a big, big star.
1: Yes, it does.
0: We'll tell you more. 8 a.m.
1: We'll tell you who.
0: On Monday. I'll catch you then. And Smiley is standing by with a 96-minute music marathon. Enjoy that. Enjoy your Friday.
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19: Watch out for a breakdown on the Kwinana Freeway southbound exit to Leach Highway in Brentwood. Towing services are on site. Traffic slow going on the approach. Delays heading north on the Kwinana, Leach Highway to the Mount Henry Bridge, then Patchy at Mill Point Road. Mitchell Freeway.

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1: Good morning, I'm Celeste Mitsiu. A driver has narrowly avoided a collision with a train in Perth's east. Police allege a 47-year-old woman drove around flashing boom gates at a Midvale crossing last night before rolling her car. She's been charged with drink driving just days after a separate train crash in Guildford left several people injured. An elderly woman has died in a crash near the rural town of York. The 85-year-old veered off the road and hit a tree yesterday afternoon in Beverley East. Police are appealing for witnesses. WA parents are feeling the pinch, but many are putting school fees ahead of essentials like food and fuel. A new survey shows most families are cutting household expenses to keep kids in private school. Three quarters are adjusting their budgets. The remaining seven ISIS brides and their 14 kids are on their way back to Australia after leaving a detention camp in Syria. They're being moved to Damascus before returning home. One Nation's relationship with the media remains strained. Leader Pauline Hanson caught swearing after one of her advisers snapped at the reporter at a press conference.
2: We're done.
3: Did you just say shut up?
2: Yes, I did tell you to shut up.
1: And free match day flu jabs at the footy will continue at Optus Stadium. The state government claims the initiative has been a success.
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1: To Gold Sport, no Caleb Sarong, Hayden Young or Alex Pearce for the Dockers tonight against the Saints as they chase a club record 10th straight win. Sarong has a calf strain and will be sidelined for 2 to 3 weeks. West Coast are ready to play the villain at the MCG tomorrow, looking to spoil Scott Pendlebury's record-breaking celebration. One change for the Eagles, Bo Allen comes in for the injured Jack Hutchinson. Cooper Duff Tytler will feature in the waffle alongside Brandon Stasevich, who returns for his first game since moving from Brisbane. Andrew McWalter remains optimistic.
5: Really, we're just hoping to get through and not too high expectation. He hasn't played footy now for a little while. Grand final day was his last game. My gut feel is he won't be in the waffle too long.
1: Last night, Hawthorn outlasted the Crows in Launceston by 9 points. A masterstroke by Sam Mitchell to play Blake Hardwick forward, who finished with 4 goals in place of Jack Gunston. And Lewis Hamilton is in for the long haul. The F1 star isn't thinking about retirement amid rumours he would call time on Ferrari.
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1: Sunny today. We are headed for a top of 19 degrees. Tomorrow, another sunny day and 19 after an overnight low of 8. It is currently 13 degrees in Perth, on air, online and on the go. 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

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Hello, Mo Pascoe here. Smiley this morning. Rolling Stones about to drop album number 25, Foreign Tongues, from album 16, Tattoo U. That is Start Me Up. And speaking of getting things started, what a start to the weekend for Kimberly from Averley, winning Gold 96 FM's Your Holiday, Your Way in WA with Automasters. Now, with a name like Kimberly, of course she's eyeing off the Kimberly, a luxury outback escape. How do we ignore that one? We'll catch up with Kimberly right after the music marathon. And if you missed out this time, don't stress. Monday morning at 8, Lisa and Russell have huge news. We're talking an international superstar and airline tickets. 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

Just Great Signs, Cold, 96 FM, the one and only Cher. Turning 80 this week and still not slowing down for a second. And 3 years ago this week, we said goodbye to the queen of rock and roll, Tina Turner. So we're celebrating Tina tomorrow at 3 with This Week in Music on Gold 96 FM. Smiley for your Friday. Looks like a beauty out there too. We're heading for a sunny top of 19. Eurythmics on the way. But first, this one's all about learning things the hard way. Should have known better. 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

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Cruising through a 96-minute music marathon. Fergal Sharkey and Pink still to come. And good luck to everyone hitting the pavement for the HBF Run for a Reason this Sunday. The countdown is well and truly on. Maybe you're chasing a personal best or just having to cross the finish line before your legs give up. Good luck. Here's one to get you moving from NJ. 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
3: Good morning, I'm Celeste Mitsiu. A drunk driver has narrowly avoided a train crash in Perth's east. Just after 11 last night, a 47-year-old woman drove through the boom gates at a Midvale crossing before rolling her car. It comes days after a separate train collision in Guildford, injuring several people. Perth is building fewer apartments now than 40 years ago. New data shows builds in the city are sprawling out instead of up, with apartments only making 12% of new builds. Browns and the Transport Workers Union will head back to Fair Work today in a bid to reach a pay deal. Dairy workers have staged 3 walkouts since April. The opposition leader says the latest group of ISIS brides should not be allowed to return to Australia. Another group of women and their children left a camp in Syria yesterday and are expected back here next week. But Angus Taylor says the door should be closed.
4: The government should be doing everything in its power to prevent these people from coming, because they turned their back on our country to support a terrorist organisation.
3: A magnitude 3.4 earthquake has shaken Kalgoorlie residents. The quake struck just after 5:30 this morning. An Aussie fast food chain, GYG, has pulled the pin on its ambitious expansion into the US. It did open its first store in Chicago 6 years ago, but has failed to make much of a dent.
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3: To Gold Sport, Caleb Sarong is out for the Dockers showdown tonight against the Saints. He has a calf strain and he will miss 2 to 3 weeks. Justin Longmuir admits they have the depth to cover.
6: Our fitness staff have done a great job to get our players in great physical shape. Touch wood, we haven't had a lot of injuries, but yeah, when we have, we've had players come in and play their role, and that's all we ask of players, to come in and execute their role.
3: St Kilda's Nasaya Wanganeen-Millera didn't make the trip to Perth. Jack Higgins is also out with injury. He's undergone minor knee surgery. Over at the MCG, it is dream time tonight as Richmond take on Essendon. Last night, it was a hard-fought win by the Hawks, piling on 7 unanswered goals after trailing the Crows by 18 points. They did manage to seal a 9-point win. Cricket Australia is finalising an independent probe into claims a staffer signed off more than $500,000 in contracts linked to a company. The allegations emerged during recent job cuts. And the A-League has locked in a multi-year TV deal. Matches will be shown on Paramount for a further 3 years.
7: 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It's hand-picked beans, expertly roasted, for the perfect coffee every time. That's why more West Aussies make it a must-buzz. Great coffee on the go.
3: Sunny today, we are headed for a top of 19 degrees. Another sunny weekend ahead, a top of 19 tomorrow after an overnight low of 5 and 21 degrees on Sunday. It is currently 15 degrees in Perth. 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

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That's got Friday written all over it. Windows down, volume up. The weekend is calling. New Radicals, you get what you give. Hi, Mark Pascoe here, smiling this morning, and we are rolling through a 96-minute music marathon. 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

0: 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Bringing the curtain down on a 96-minute music marathon. And a couple of hours ago, Lisa Russell made a life-changing phone call to Kimberly from Averley. Congratulations, Kimberly.
1: Oh, my God. Thank you so much, Marley. I'm so excited.
0: I bet you are. Now, with a name like Kimberly, you have to be eyeing off for Kimberly, right?
1: Yeah, I am. It's kind of calling my name, isn't it?
0: Yeah. Well, you wouldn't be doing it tough. I mean, you could be staying in a clifftop suite at Alquestra Homestead.
1: That would be absolutely amazing. I cannot wait.
0: Five-star comfort in the middle of a 700,000-acre wilderness.
1: Oh, sounds like pure luxury.
0: Waterfalls, hot springs, gorges. It's next level, Kimberly.
1: Oh, thank you so much. I can't believe it.
0: Now, the big question, are you taking the kids along or is this a bit of a luxury escape just for you?
1: I'm not sure. Can I think about that one?
0: I reckon you've earned it either way.
1: Exactly. Thank you so much. I can't get my head around this.
0: The best time. Enjoy every second. Huge congratulations, Kimberly.
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0: 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And we're doing it all again Monday morning at 8. Lisa and Russell have huge news. An international superstar and airline tickets. 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

0: Gold, 96FM, just great songs for your Friday and game day. Warpy time for the Purple Army. Oh, feeling a little nervous about tonight. No Pierce, no Young, no Sarong, and a history-making win on the line. Could the Dockers make it 10 straight when they take on their old boss, Ross the Boss, and the Saints? Go Dockers, and good luck to the Eagles. 90,000 at the MCG tomorrow. Scott Pendlebury's record-breaking 433rd. Bower wraps up round 11, Monday just after 7.30 with Lisa and Russell. And following the news, the Pointer Sisters, REO Speedwagon and Bruno Mars on Gold, 96FM.
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0: 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G'day, it's Smiley. And this weekend, we are going totally 80s. The songs you haven't heard since your cassette chewed them up. And coming up at midday, Huggy fires up totally 80s, dropping us straight into May 1982. Remember Channel 9's Appeal-a-thons, starring the late, great Ricky May, Russell Goodrick and Flapper.
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0: Whatever happened to Appeal-a-thon? We'll take you back to Perth in the 80s over lunch. 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

0: Just Great Songs, Gold, 96 FM, Dreams, Fleetwood Mac, written by Stevie Nicks in about 10 minutes. Sometimes the magic just happens. Sunny 18 in Perth, staying sunny over the weekend, but some chilly nights ahead, so rug up if you're heading to the footy. And Monday morning, just before 7, Lisa and Russell are talking school reunions. Did you go to yours? Did you bump into your high school sweetheart and sparks flew again? Or did the school bully finally say sorry? We want your story. 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And you could score tickets to see Ross Wilson celebrating 50 years of hits live at the Astor Theatre.
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0: It's 18 degrees. Hello, I'm Fee Papel. Social Services Minister Tanya Plibersek is the latest minister who's been forced to defend the budget. She's told the ABC that negative gearing and capital gains tax reforms are in the interests of younger Australians.
1: If we want the young people in Australia today to have the same opportunities that their parents and grandparents had to buy a house, then we need to change what we've been doing in recent years.
0: The opposition leader is defending Liberal Senator Jacinta Price after calls for her to resign following a podcast appearance. She's denied agreeing with the host that Australia should stop hundreds of thousands of migrants coming from India, China, Africa and the Middle East. And Angus Taylor says he stands by her.
2: She made it very clear that she agrees with the party position, which is that we shouldn't discriminate based on race or ethnicity or religion, but we should based on values.
0: The remaining group of ISIS brides and their children are being repatriated to Australia from a Syrian camp. Six women and 14 children will arrive next week. It's expected they'll face the same charges as the previous group. A Perth man has been charged with grooming the 49-year-old arrested at the airport as he tried to board an international flight to the Philippines. He's accused of planning to abuse children overseas. A 47-year-old woman has been charged with drink driving after allegedly driving around boom gates at a Midvale crossing overnight. She narrowly avoided hitting a train before rolling her car. WA is digging in over its gas future, with Premier Roger Cook warning the Northern Territory to keep away from the state's gas. The Territory is looking to fuel Darwin's LNG growth. And an infectious diseases expert is warning the Congo's Ebola outbreak may have been active for some time, the World Health Organization declaring it a public health emergency of international concern.
3: Smoky barbecue beef with melted cheddar and jalapenos. This pie is a fiery flavor explosion. Pinjarra Bakery, for a pie stop that hits different.
0: In sport, Frio is eyeing a slice of club history with a record 10th straight win tonight when they play the Saints at Optus. But coach Justin Longmuir isn't wasting his energy on a potential milestone.
4: It's not that those things don't matter in the long run, but it just doesn't help you win games of footy, focusing on those things. I don't need motivation to do my work to off the back of, you know, those sort of records.
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0: Sunny and 19 today, blue skies and a top of 19 tomorrow, mostly sunny and 21 for Sunday. Right now it's 17 degrees and 96 FM is now Gold 96 FM. 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
11: G'day Perth, Huggy this afternoon. Thank Gold, it's Friday and we are going totally 80s. When making a phone call to your friend, meant talking to their mum first. We rode our bikes till the streetlights came on, drank from the garden hose, showed up to a mate's place unannounced, and somehow everyone knew where to meet without a single text message. And what about the songs in the 80s? They were absolutely sensational. That's why we're dedicating the entire hour to an era that was slower, simpler, and a little more unpredictable. It was a great time to be around. It's Totally 80s on Gold 96 FM. 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

0: 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It's totally 80s, the decade that MTV started in America, and they got pretty excited about that band.
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3: 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You'd say-

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0: 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We are totally 80s with Huggy for your lunch hour. Ahead of the Dockers versus Saints game tonight. Really looking forward to that. But honestly, when it comes to totally 80s, Fremantle are just babies opposed to these guys.
1: The launch of the Eagles was one thing, which at the Merlin Hotel at the time, which is now the Hyatt, we were in tracksuit pants and T-shirts and walking down a runway with all this smoke and noise around us and introduced individually.
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0: It was quite extraordinary. It almost looked like Star Wars was clashing with Bollywood in some way. And captain at the time, Ross Glendinning, the inaugural captain, you'd see Roscoe had a smile on his face thinking, what is going on here?
1: We'll continue Totally 80s next with an artist who jumps into a VH Commodore.
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0: 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Gold 96 FM. Shutting down Totally 80s for another week with Age of Reason. A song written by Todd Hunter of Dragon, who we've got coming up straight after the 1 o'clock news next. The 80s was huge for John Farnham, including picking up the gong for Australian of the Year in 1987. Although the media conference was almost a dry area until Farnsey did something very Australian.
1: I've lived in this country. I'm going to cry. This is stupid. Hang on. Can I have a glass of your... Can I borrow your champagne? Thank you very much indeed. Thank you, sir.
0: We are Totally 80s right across the weekend from first thing tomorrow morning throughout Saturday and Sunday. All your 80s favourites here at Gold 96 FM. News update for you. Coming up early next hour, we're going to relive the moment that this morning Lisa and Russell gave away your holiday your way in WA.
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3: 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Suddenly it set a limiter for 33 Ks. Right? And I'm roaring it. And it's like driving this daisy. I started to really panic going, oh my, people behind me, angry trades. And I get it, guys. I'd be fuming right now. I couldn't get it over 33. 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
19: It's 18 degrees. Hello, I'm Fee Papel. We could see adjustments to tax reforms announced in the federal budget. The Prime Minister is reportedly open to changing the tax on trusts following claims the government hasn't explained it. Nationals leader Matt Canavan telling Sky it's clear they don't know what they're doing.
20: They've clearly done them either with a hidden agenda or they just were totally ignorant of why these or how these changes would affect people's wills and testaments.
19: Another group of ISIS brides and their children have reportedly left Syria as they

0: prepare to travel back to Australia. It's believed the women and children have made it to Damascus after securing flights. The federal government saying they're not helping this group get back either. An Australian tourist has fallen to his death along the Inca Trail on his way to Machu Picchu. The ABC reporting Matthew Payton tripped and fell through a safety barrier, plunging around 400 metres. Authorities have retrieved the 52-year-old's body and have informed the Australian Embassy. 11 Australians on board a flotilla intercepted by Israeli forces en route to Gaza have now been deported to Turkey. They're being assisted by consular officials. Protesters in the Democratic Republic of Congo have set fire to a facility treating Ebola patients. Officials refused to hand over the body of a young man who died from the virus, family members starting the fire. And a new poll has support for One Nation sitting higher than both major parties. According to the Capital Brief poll, One Nation's primary vote is sitting at 28% compared to Labor on 26% and the Coalition on 23%.
1: Tender beef, bacon, gooey cheese and a cracked egg. The Ned Kelly Pie is a whole lot of bang for your brekkie. Pinjarra Bakery, for a pie stop that hits different.
0: In sport, West Coast has called in the team psychologist ahead of tomorrow's game with Collingwood at the MCG. A crowd of around 95,000 expected to celebrate Magpie veteran Scott Pendlebury's record-breaking game. Eagles coach Andrew McWalter says they've now embraced that it'll be a big crowd.
2: Look, it's exciting. It's an awesome opportunity. We get a look at a big game at the G, our young players. Some of them get their first taste of it, and yeah, we can't wait.
3: Congested roads, overflowing schools and hospitals, zero immigration. Australia needs a new deal. Newdeal.au.
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0: Perth's weather, sunny and 19 today. Blue skies, a top of 19 tomorrow. Mostly sunny and 21 for Sunday. Right now it's 18 degrees and 96 FM is now Gold 96 FM. 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
7: G'day Perth, Huggy this afternoon. Thank gold, it's Friday. This morning, Lisa and Russell made this exciting phone call.
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7: 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Well, the Princess of Punk wasn't going to have that, so in three great songs from now, the song that she turned the tables on the blokes with on Gold 96 FM, Just Great Songs.

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0: Just Great Songs, Gold 96 FM with Huggy on your Friday afternoon. The earth might have shaken for you out towards the Vines and Ellenbrook and even Upper Swan. It wasn't a Perthquake this morning. No, no, no. It was Lisa and Russell phoning Kim of Averley, who got pretty excited.
1: You have won your holiday your way in WA.
2: Oh, my God, that is amazing.
1: So,
2: thank you so much.
1: So somewhere warm we're going, are we?
2: Yes, definitely somewhere warm.
1: All right. Well, you know, there's Exmouth, there's Broome, there's all manner of warm places to go. So you enjoy.
2: That is absolutely amazing. Thank you so much.
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0: How good is that? Now, you probably thought, where does Gold 96 FM go from there? I mean, that is a cracking prize. Well, you wait till Monday morning when Lisa and Russell are back to tell you what we've got for you next.
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Travelling 5k an hour on any main road during peak? Peak Aussie behaviour. And we wouldn't have it any other way. 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

0: Lisa and Russell's Rewound to kickstart your weekend with the very best bits from the week tomorrow morning from 7 at Gold 96 FM. Just great songs. And it's Huggy here for you Friday afternoon. We're three great songs away from an awesome Aussie band whose lead singer made a little bit of an apology online recently because he felt bad about something.
1: 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I was so tired this morning that when I went to get my coffee, I walked past some people and I did this. I went, because my face and my body and my energy just knew I had to do something to acknowledge there's another human being, and I forgot.
0: They probably thought nothing of it. 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
15: It's 19 degrees. Hello, I'm Fee Papel. Another cohort of ISIS brides and children are expected to arrive back in Australia next week. The women and children left a camp in Syria yesterday. Labor Minister Mark Butler has told Seven they'll face the full force of the law if found to have committed any crimes.
16: They have the legal right as Australian citizens to make their own way back to the Australian border, but if they've committed any offence, they'll be met at that border, as we saw a few weeks ago.
15: A 29-year-old man has been charged over an alleged sexual assault nearly 3 years ago. A backpacker attacked at a beach car park in Esperance in December 2023. The local man set to face court next month. Police would like to speak to witnesses to a crash north of Jarrahdale yesterday afternoon. A grey Ford hit a stationary green Prius on the southwestern highway, pushing it into the path of a white Chrysler. An elderly couple in the Ford suffering injuries. Anyone with dash cam footage asked to upload it to the Crime Stoppers website. The Coalition says it's no surprise the government is reportedly looking at changing some of its tax reforms announced in the budget. While it has ruled out tweaking

0: changes to capital gains tax, the Prime Minister is apparently open to tweaking the tax on trusts. Deputy Liberal Leader Jane Hume has told Seven it's welcome.
1: Let's face it, these taxes shouldn't have been there in the first place.
0: Hoop Fest will remain in Perth for another 2 years. The basketball event will be held from January 13 to 17 next year and again the following season. All NBL and WNBL teams taking part.
2: Succulent steak in rich gravy, crowned with flaky pastry. It's the stuff of meaty dreams. Pinjarra Bakery, for a pie stop that hits different.
0: In sport, Frio is hunting a club record 10th straight win tonight against the Saints at Optus Stadium. Corey Wagner has been called up to replace star midfielder Caleb Sarong. Coach Justin Longmuir says the club's depth has served them well.
3: 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And that's all we ask, to come in and execute their role.
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0: Sunny and 19 today. Blue skies and a top of 19 tomorrow. Mostly sunny and 21 for Sunday. Right now it's 18 degrees in Perth and 96 FM is now Gold 96 FM. 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
7: Thank God it's Friday and Huggy this afternoon. Straight after Phil Collins, we've got an English duo that formed under the cover of darkness. You see, each of the members was actually in another band when they happened to be on the same bill together overseas, as their lead singer, Nick Van Eed, explains.
8: It was a decade of big hair, big tunes, and apparently long coats. So we were mid-20s, so I was out on the east coast of Canada, of all places, and met Kevin. He was just a beautiful, engaging man who played the best guitar. And we made a promise. We said, look, if ever your band and mine split up, we'll put something together. 2 years later, he turned up at Heathrow Airport with his guitar and a toilet. I said, where's your suitcase? And he said, this is it.
7: They're coming up straight up

0: 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You would have heard the Christian O'Connell Show's misheard lyrics. Song words that you get wrong. They're actually called mondegreens. Got one for you now that concerns a little pig.
1: La, la, la.
0: No, not Babe the Little Pig, but the little pig that I'm sure Paul Kelly rides to the door.

hear this song the same again. What's the bet you sing Little Pig during it now on Gold 96 FM? Christian O'Connell Show, back from 6 tonight on the way home.

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1: 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Jason Staveley is here tomorrow afternoon at 3 o'clock for This Week in Music. You're looking well.
2: Thank you, mate. I didn't win anything. Well, I won $14 in the Powerball last night. So, yep, back to work. Feature artist this weekend is Tina Turner. It's 3 years since we lost her. We're also going to spend some time talking with Cram from Spiderbait. He's a part of a super group called the Australian Rock Collective, which is Darren Middleton from Powderfinger, Davey Lane from UMI, and also Mark Wilson from Jet. They're touring, coming to the Astor Theatre June 24th, and they're doing Hotel California by the Eagles this time, right, recreating the album, and we'll play Cram's favourite track from that record.
1: Fantastic. 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
2: 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So I'll catch you tomorrow afternoon between 3 and 6.
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0: 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I find it a little sad when I look in my wardrobe and see clothes that I've hung on to forever. I don't know that parachute pants will ever make a comeback, but they do say everything old is new again. And we're going to put that to the pub test with Jonesy and Amanda after three. They're chatting stirrup pants. You know, those awful kind of leggings with the little strap that goes under the foot. Well, apparently they're making a comeback, but do they pass the pub test? We'll find out next on Gold 96 FM.
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9: There's a crash in Jandakot Row Highway westbound at Carroll Avenue. The right lanes are blocked, traffic heavy there. Burst Water Main in West Perth. Murray Street and George Street intersection. Multiple lanes are affected. Traffic is busy. A breakdown too in Auburn Grove. Quinana Freeway south and up to Russell Road is in the left emergency lane. And a crash Mitchell Freeway north and up to Warwick Road has just cleared. 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It's Christy with the latest Perth traffic on Gold 96 FM.
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12: It's 19 degrees. Hello, I'm Fee Papel. We're being told the nationwide diphtheria outbreak could take months to curb. The government is being criticised for being too slow to act, with concerns the spread of the infection was raised more than 4 weeks ago. The peak body for Aboriginal Health saying they were worried about how fast it was spreading in April. The opposition leader says the latest group of ISIS brides should not be allowed to return to Australia. Another group of women and children left a camp in Syria yesterday and are expected back here next week, but Angus Taylor says the door should be closed to them.
13: The government should be doing everything in its power to prevent these people from coming.
12: An Aussie tourist has died after falling in Peru during a hike to Machu Picchu. 52-year-old Victorian police officer Matthew Payton tripped and fell through a damaged safety barrier on the Inca Trail. He had been travelling with his wife. Reports the Prime Minister is open to making some tax changes announced in the budget. It follows echoes criticism that the government hasn't properly explained the changes, but Labor Minister Mark Butler doesn't agree, telling Seven they have been outlined properly.
14: This is a significant change to tax arrangements. We've been

0: clear about that.
1: More trouble for the former Prince Andrew. He's now being investigated over allegations of sexual offences with a woman claiming she was trafficked by Jeffrey Epstein to Windsor. UK police are appealing for the woman and any other survivors to come forward. And electric vehicles are surging, set to make up nearly 30% of global car sales this year. High fuel prices are driving demand, with Australia seeing EV sales jump by 65%.
2: Smoky barbecue beef with melted cheddar and jalapenos. This pie is a fiery flavour explosion. Pinjarra Bakery, for a pie stop that hits different.
1: In sport, the Eagles have prepared their young players for a massive crowd at the MCG tomorrow. It's expected there'll be 95,000 fans to cheer on Scott Pendlebury for his record-breaking game. West Coast coach Andrew McWalter says they need to know what a game like this is like.
3: We've used our sports psyche to speak about it with our players, what the environment will be like. And we've had some players playing big games, but a lot of our players haven't played in an MCG game with this crowd size. So we've just talked through it, and it's going to be a great opportunity.
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1: Perth's weather, a cold night ahead with the temp dropping to 5 degrees. Sunny and 19 tomorrow, mostly sunny and 21 on Sunday. Right now it's 19 degrees in Perth. 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
11: What a creep. I've heard them describe him as a drunken idiot.
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13: Yeah, okay.
14: Out of the way, Toby.
15: Jonesy and Amanda, those are names that you would never forget.
16: It's showtime.
17: Well, well, it's Friday afternoon.
18: I don't know where to put myself. I don't know whether I'm excited or nervous or anxious.
17: Mm-hmm.
18: My son, and I asked permission to mention it because I wouldn't if he didn't want me to.
17: Yeah,
18: my youngest son.
17: What's happened? Is he coming out?
18: No. He's decided to do stand-up tonight at an open mic for the first time. He's got to do 5 minutes and I'm going to go and watch. I asked him. I didn't know whether I wanted to. Some of his friends are going. And I thought, should I just leave this to them, and would I be relieved if he didn't want me to go? In the end, he said, look, you might as well come on. So I'm going to go.
17: Good.
18: I don't know how I feel about
17: just,
18: it.
17: Just, you know.
18: Because you've done stand-up.
17: I have. I did it a long time ago.
18: You did stand-up at a pivotal time in the world's history.
17: My last night was when September 11 happened. And
18: no one's blaming
17: you. No, but it was a night. And I had a really good night, but then as I was heading home, sure. I missed all the information because I ride a motorcycle.
18: You're on a bit of a high.
17: I went to bed and just woke up in the morning and the world had changed. And I thought, well, we're all going to war. It's the end of the world.
18: You could have gone the other way. You could have said people need to laugh.
17: Yeah. But at the time, there was a lot of...
18: No, at the time,
17: I went the week later for a spot and there was no one in the crowd.
18: Mm.
17: And what do you make jokes about? I remember Arndt Doe was doing... He was doing the circuit as well at that time.
18: A circuit as well. Like, you're doing a circuit. Come on.
17: A circuit of one venue.
18: Yeah.
17: But if anything, it got me to do this. Like, I went from being standard FM DJ talking about Andrew and Amanda in the morning and here's some Nickelback.
18: And now what do you do?
17: To doing this show, content and a bit of myself and observing stories and all that stuff.
18: Yeah, don't get over the line.
17: Does he want me to come? Should I come?
18: No, I don't. No. Let's not make this about you.
17: Let's not
18: over-razz it.
17: I'll come in with a Spirex notebook and my glasses, which I don't even need. Right, okay, mate.
18: No, I'm going to take some scorecards, but I'm going to leave it under, let's underplay it.
17: So he's not coming out?
18: No. There are more announcements in the world than that.
17: I'm at my age. I've got something to tell you, Dad. What is it? We have an action-packed show today. Friday, we can't do anything without doing the Fast Five, which we're about to get into.
18: Give us a call right now.
17: Instagram is here as well. And Jonesy demanded muscle memory. We have $4,000 up for grabs. 1355 22. Give us a call on Gold.

0: gold. It's Jonesy and Amanda driving you home this Friday afternoon.
1: Can this thing go?
2: Faster than the speed of light.
3: Jonesy and Amanda's
4: Fast Five.
0: Five questions. Can you go all the way and answer all five questions correctly? If you do that, Amanda will say...
5: I will say you will win an unlimited 12-month Amason plan if you win, if you answer question number five correctly.
0: Your son Jack is performing his first stand-up debut tonight.
5: I think that he needs a tight five, as it were.
0: Yeah, but that's what they give you. You get 5 minutes and the little light comes on and then you gotta get off.
5: Yeah.
0: And that can be very unceremonious as well. They'll just switch the mic off on you.
5: They put on like a big little Bo Peep hook.
0: Yeah, big hook
5: comes around your neck and off you go, like vaudeville.
0: And some nights you can't wait for that hook.
5: I know. It's only been can 1 minute.
0: Can
5: come
0: that hook
5: on.
0: Come sooner. But the first night, I remember my first night very, very well. And it is a great night. Like, it took a long time to get to the first night because I'd put my name down and I never got up there. Like, it took 3-4 weeks. So I wasn't actually. So you'd go there, you write your name down, and then
5: I think he's just assured a slot tonight.
0: Yeah, but all that adrenaline. See, the kids these days, they've got a guaranteed spot. Like I every night, I'd go. I'd have that anxiety: is are we going on? And then you'd sit there and watch all these other.
5: Well,
0: dudes.
5: He's not at a big comedy club.
0: No, but I wasn't either. But it's just changed a bit. But he will enjoy it, and he will always remember.
5: Well, I'm really proud of him for having a go.
0: James is in Burnie.
5: Oh, I love Burnie, and I love James. How are you, James?
6: Doing good.
5: That's
0: good. It's a pity you're not coming up to Sydney to see Amanda's son make his debut.
5: Let's not overplay it. He's anxious enough that I'm going to be there.
6: Sounds like it'd be a hoot.
5: Yeah,
0: it'd be a hoot.
5: James,
0: you'd be a bit of a tough crowd, and that's what happens in the future, though.
5: Yeah, well.
0: Because it's one thing when all your mates go along, and I'm presuming his mates will be there tonight, but when none of your mates are there and you've got to win the crowd, and you win the crowd, you win your freedom.
5: Okay. Have you stopped your ranting like an old coot?
0: No, I'm stopping.
5: Question number one. What is Spider-Man's famous motto, James?
6: With great power comes great responsibility.
0: True.
5: I thought that was the motto of the Kennedy family, not Spider-Man.
0: No, they ripped it off Spidey.
5: Oh, did they?
0: They did, those Kennedys. Let's play Monster Mash, James.
7: Let's kick off this Monster Mash. Yeah, let's mash it up.
5: James, we've mashed two songs together. What are they?
8: Yes, I've been playing for where I come back.
5: Wow.
0: Whoa. Ooh, no.
5: What a mix of energies.
0: Any idea there, James?
6: I can only think of one song, Jitterbug.
5: You've got the right song but the wrong name.
0: Yeah. I tell you what, let's just hear that again, Ryan.
8: Yes, I've been
0: black,
8: but when I come back, no.
0: You can call us 13 55 22. Play the Fast Five on Gold.

0: Gold. Hello there, it's Jonesy and Amanda driving you home. We are into the Fast Five.
1: Can this thing go?
2: Faster than the speed of light.
3: Jonesy and Amanda's Fast Five.
4: Not only that, we're up to question number two, which is Monster Mash.
5: Let's kick off this Monster Mash.
0: Yeah, let's make it up. Fiona is in Wendowrie. Hello,
4: hi, Fiona.
6: Hello, how are you?
4: Very well, thank you.
0: I've got a bit of envy for Amanda's son, Jack. He's making his debut performance as a stand-up comedian tonight, and I remember it very, very well when I did that back in 2001, all those years ago.
6: Well, not that long ago.
4: No, well, Jack's only got, he's sort of got a couple of jokes. Mm-hmm. Well, he's got, you know, he's always been funny,
0: as you know.
4: But he's written down some of his little punchlines. How patronising do I sound?
0: So what are you going, to be dressed sort of like baseball cap and sunglasses?
4: No, the problem is I'm going straight from work and I only realised I'm going to have to do that once I came in. So I'm not, I wanted to go dressed like Cruella de Vil or something. Make me laugh, little boy. But I'm dressed like I'm wearing, you know, I'm just like a bag lady because I was, it's my Friday outfit for work.
0: Fiona.
4: Fiona, here comes question two. What two songs have we mashed together? Yes, I've been

0: Can you give us one or both songs, Fiona?
1: Amy Winehouse, Rehab.
0: Yes, yep. That's one. Baby, go to rehab. And what's the other song?
1: I used to rock out to this. Wham, Wake Me Up Before You Go.
2: Yes. Not Jitterbug. No.

0: Jitterbug. This next song is multiple choice for you. Rapper Eminem holds a record for the most words in a hit single. For which 2013 song was it? A, Rap God, B, Lose Yourself, or C, The Real Slim Shady? Oh, sorry, Fiona.
1: Troy is in Avalon.
0: Hello, Troy. How are you?
2: Hey, mate. How are you?
0: Very well, thank you. This is multiple choice. Eminem holds the record for the most words in a hit single. For which 2013 song? Is it Rap God, Lose Yourself, or The Real Slim Shady?
2: Rap God.
0: It's Rap God. Rap God. Here's a bit of this. In that bit, he raps 97 words,
1: yep,
0: averaging 6.5 words per second.
1: I'm a receptionist, said a girl. Mm-hmm. Troy, in bowling, what's the term used for getting three consecutive strikes?
2: Three strikes is... A turkey.
1: That's a turkey.
0: Question five. Here we go, Troy. Let's add
1: Troy,
0: this
1: you're
0: up.
1: All in, Troy. Here we go.
0: The Mandalorian and Grogu is a new film set in which famous movie franchise?
2: Easy. Star Wars.
0: Star Wars.
1: A lot of people are saying it's the death of the franchise.
0: Well, are you going to be seeing it, Troy? Are you a Star Wars nerd?
2: I am, actually. Mm-hmm. I just saw the preview for that a couple of days ago.
1: What did you think?
2: Different.
1: Mm-hmm.
2: A bit off track, maybe a bit childish.
1: Yeah, do you think they've too Disney-fied it?
2: Yeah, exactly.
0: How long can Baby Yoda be a baby?
1: Well, that's the thing. Disney.
0: Why isn't it Teenage Yoda by now?
1: Look, this is what Spielberg does and what Disney does. They always add little kids. Little cute kids doing stuff.
0: Well, Baby Yoda was very cute.
1: No, I don't want Baby Yoda. I want the 800-year-old Yoda.
0: Well, what about the teenage Yoda who just wears pimples and yells at you?
1: Teenage stinky Yoda.
0: Yeah. Eating two-minute noodles.
1: Troy, congratulations to you. You've won the Jam Pack. 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
2: Wicked. Thanks, Brian.
1: Yeah, that's another franchise that everyone hates.
0: Wicked. You're the only one that hates
1: it. I'm not a fan of it.
0: Why Baby Yoda was in Wicked, I don't know.
1: Might as well be. He's green. See? I've still got it. The gift's still there. If you would like to play the Fast Five, why not register? 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
4: So the crash in Jandakot, Rowe Highway westbound and Carroll Avenue, the right lanes are blocked, traffic heavy on the approach. Burst water main in West Perth, Murray Street and George Street intersection, multiple lanes are affected, traffic heavy. And a breakdown in Kareen, Mitchell Freeway northbound entry from Reed Highway, the right lane's blocked, traffic is slow on the approach there. 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Anything else, please call our traffic hotline on 9323 9696. It's Christy with the latest Perth traffic on Gold 96FM.
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0: Gold, it's Jonesy and Amanda driving you home this Friday afternoon.
1: There's lots of talk at the moment about looks maxing for men. Women have been doing strange interventions to their appearance for a long time, but this seems to be new to the world of men. We've seen the guys hitting their jaws with hammers to change the bone growth.
0: Does that work in any way?
1: It changes your bone growth. Dangerous for you, though.
0: Yeah, but you know, are they breaking their jaws or they just give them a little tappy-tap?
1: Give them a little tappy-tap, but over time it's not a safe thing to be doing.
0: Sure.
1: But it is creating what they call looks maxing. The looks maxing community has a particular scale, an elaborate system for ranking human appearance that's gone from freak forums on TikTok pretty much into more of the mainstream in the manosphere. It's dreamed up by aesthetics-obsessed subculture. And there's a scale with very specific empirical assessments of attractiveness, one of which is the angle that your jaw should be, etc.
0: Mm-hmm.
1: We've had a lot of other things. There are neck, like in Kiwis,
0: yep.
1: Neck thickening exercises, mewing. This apparently, if you rest your tongue on the roof of your mouth, you can improve your facial structure and get a more defined jawline.
0: I'm doing it now.
1: See if you can understand what this is. Hunter eye exercises. Hunter eyes are characterized by deep-set, narrow, hooded eyelids with minimal scleral show, meaning no whites. It's visible below the iris. And a positive and neutral canthal tilt. Contrast to prey eyes and a negative canthal. Semen retention to boost testosterone. Evidence behind it, but they believe that that's great.
0: What happens? You just don't have any action.
1: No, I don't have any action because it builds your testosterone.
0: I'm doing well at that. I must have a lot.
1: Limb lengthening surgery. And they've said this has been around for a long time for people who have severe limb shortness and deformities. But now, you know, guys who are 5'8" wanting to be 6', this involves inserting rods in external frames, pulling the bones apart. Yep. This is extreme stuff.
0: Well, they used to put you on the rack in the Inquisition days.
1: Not to give you a little extra bit of height. I'll just wear the high heels. Thanks, mate.
0: Hang on, I'm not going to denounce anything yet until you give me another 2 inches. I'm not denouncing anything.
1: And then this is the latest one I've been reading. It's happening a lot in Russia. Cauliflower ears maxing. You know what a cauliflower ear is?
0: Yeah, rugby league players get them.
1: Rugby union players get it a lot too. And this is where the cartilage in your ear is swollen and it's like a giant lump on the side of your head.
0: Yep.
1: Players work very hard these days not to get cauliflower.
0: That's why they wear
1: ear.
0: The headgear.
1: The headgear and also do treatments to make
0: tape around there.
1: That sort of stuff. So the reason these men are doing it is because they think they will look like MMA fighters.
0: Oh.
1: So they're reportedly paying 6,000 rubles, which is about $80, per ear to have their ears compressed and permanently mangled. It mimics the cauliflower ear, a condition where repeated blows to the head has caused the ear to become lumpy and hardened. So one practitioner who does this says he's booked solid for a month.
0: Right.
1: No, a month-long wait list for men who think being deliberately deformed will intimidate others. While it only costs $80 to get it, reversing it is very hard. If it gets infected, the reconstructive surgery requires rib cartilage or a prosthetic implant, starting at over $1,200 and taking 4 months to heal. Whereas psychologists say that real martial artists have a special calm and confidence that doesn't require this ostentatious masculinity. And fighters are saying you can tell the difference if someone's got a real bashed ear from being an MMA fighter or that they've artificially done it. I like this quote underneath the story here. Someone says this is like those D-bags who give themselves lines in their eyebrows, fake scarring.
0: Oh, you're right.
1: And this person here says, you know what, just get a membership. Plenty of folks at the gym will be happy to assist you and help out the community. So there you go, fake cauliflower ears.
0: This is the thing.
1: I'll keep you up to date with all the looks maxing. You know where to come.
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3: There's a crash in Mattington, Tonkin Highway, northbound at Kelvin Road. The right lane's closed. Still a crash in Jandakot Road, Highway westbound at Carroll Avenue. The right lanes are closed. Burst water main in West Perth, Murray Street and George Street intersection. And a breakdown still in Kareen, Mitchell Freeway, northbound at the entry from Reed Highway. The right lane is blocked there. 40 Winks and Qantas members save up to 50% in-store and online and earn 2,000 bonus Qantas points when you spend $2,999 or more at 40 Winks. 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It's Christy with the latest Perth traffic on Gold 96FM.
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0: Gold. Hello, it's Jonesy and Amanda driving you home this Friday. Corporate phrases. You work in Corporatania.
1: Me? You and I don't work in a corporate world.
0: Oh, this

0: lot of corporates around. Remember that time we were in a meeting and that guy was talking and you said to me, what is he saying?
1: And finally, they were trying to describe an ad campaign to us and some market actualization. And I said, I haven't understood a single word you've said. Remember when we first started in this new building and I went around and looked at all the job descriptions on people had little cardboard placards on their desk with their name and their job description. Digital actualization marketing Melbourne. Mm. What the hell are those words?
0: Head of acquisitions. What are we doing? Assets, all that sort of stuff. I've got no idea. But there's a lot of corporate lingo. I don't know if it flows on the building site or if you're working in the haberdashery department at Best and Less. But in the corporate
1: world, I think every industry would have its own lingo, its own version of corporate stupidity of the word salad thing.
0: So it's been broken up into three categories now. So we've got tolerable, this is stuff you can live with. You've got intolerable.
1: Stuff you can't live with, presumably. And what's the other one?
0: Stuff that should be banished to hell.
1: Okay.
0: Okay, I'll give you an example. Tolerable, I'll look into it.
1: Yeah, well, that's just
0: normal. I'll look into it.
1: That's just normal English.
0: That means I'm not going to do anything about it.
1: Oh, it means I disagree. I think it means I hear what you're saying to me.
0: We used to have a guy called Mirror Man because he was always going, I'll look into it. And nothing would ever get done.
1: I thought they called you Mirror Man because of your vanity.
0: No. They call me
1: a lot of things.
0: Whatever gets the job done. Let's circle back, which is a bit like, I'll look into it. That's tolerable.
1: That's as old as have a nice day.
0: We're not dealing with this right now. That's what that.
1: I don't mind that one.
0: Can we take this offline? That means.
1: What does that mean?
0: That's tolerable. That means let's not do this in front of everyone.
1: In front of the kids.
0: Let's not fight in front of everyone. Okay, so then we move into intolerable.
1: Yes, what do people say is intolerable?
0: We're still aligning internally, which basically means no one here agrees.
1: Oh.
0: And someone's got to come to pass on that. Also, which is intolerable, we need to manage expectations.
1: That means...
0: That's when management says that to you.
1: That when they mean you're not getting a pay rise and you may not even have a job.
0: You're not going to get that. One of your phrases that's in there, I'm at bandwidth.
1: I don't have the bandwidth.
0: Have the bandwidth.
1: I like that one. I use that one a lot. I say that too. I don't have the bandwidth to deal with this right now, to unpack this right now and circle back.
0: Okay, the ones that should be banned to hell?
1: Yes.
0: Low-hanging fruit.
1: Oh, yeah. Well, about the one that you use all the time, shooting fish in a barrel.
0: It's as easy as shooting fish in a barrel. That's a great saying.
1: Well, if the people who use all these awful sayings believe they're great sayings.
0: That means shooting fish in a barrel is good. And finally, is the juice worth the squeeze?
1: Is the juice worth the squeeze?
0: Is the juice worth the squeeze?
1: I don't mind it because it's very descriptive.
0: Yeah, well, is it?
1: It is. It says, is the end result worth this hassle that we're putting into it?
0: Like when you propose the radio competition, poo your pants for cash.
1: Well, I can't win everything. Was the juice worth the squeeze?
0: We all said we're all at bandwidth. What's worth the squeeze is Jonesy and Amanda's muscle memory. That's coming up. $2,000, your last chance at this, coming up next hour on Gold.
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3: There's a crash in Mannington Tonkin Highway northbound at Kelvin Road. The right lane's closed. Traffic's slow on the approach. Still a crash in Jandakot Road Highway westbound at Carroll Avenue. The right lanes are closed by incident response. Firefighters on site. Traffic heavy. And a burst water main in West Perth, Murray Street and George Street intersection. Multiple lanes are affected and traffic is slow in the area. 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Anything else, please call our traffic hotline on line 323-9696. It's Christy with the latest Perth traffic on Gold 96FM.
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6: It's 18 degrees. Hello, I'm Fee Papel. The peak body for Aboriginal health is confident that the nationwide diphtheria outbreak will improve with the vaccination program being rolled out. Pop-up vaccination centres are being set up in the Northern Territory, but the group has criticised the government's reaction to the crisis, saying it was too slow. Another group of ISIS brides and their children have reportedly left Syria as they prepare to travel back to Australia. It's believed the women and children have made it to Damascus after securing flights. The federal government saying they're not helping this group get back either. An Australian tourist has fallen to his death along the Inca Trail on his way to Machu Picchu. Matthew Payton tripped and fell through a safety barrier.

0: plunging around 400 metres. Authorities have retrieved the 52-year-old's body and have informed the Australian Embassy. The Prime Minister has ruled out making any changes to the tax on trusts. There were reports the government was considering changes to the controversial measure, which the opposition has labelled a death tax. A 47-year-old woman has been charged after rolling her car at a Midvale train crossing overnight. She's accused of driving around the boom gates, narrowly avoiding being hit by a train. She's been charged with drink driving. 11 Australians on board a flotilla intercepted by Israeli forces en route to Gaza have now been deported to Turkey. They're being assisted by consular officials. And the White House denies that cuts to US foreign aid are contributing to the spread of Ebola in parts of Africa. It comes as experts warn it could be months before human trials begin for a vaccine to deal with the current strain.
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0: In sport, West Coast has called in the team psychologist ahead of tomorrow's game with Collingwood at the MCG. A crowd of around 95,000 expected to celebrate Magpie veteran Scott Pendlebury's record-breaking game. Eagles coach Andrew McWalter says they've now embraced that it'll be a big crowd.
2: Look, it's exciting. It's an awesome opportunity. We get a look at a big game at the G, our young players. Some of them get their first taste of it and, yeah, we can't wait.
0: Perth's weather, a cold night ahead with the temp dropping to 5 degrees. Sunny and 19 tomorrow, mostly sunny and 21 on Sunday. Right now it's 18 degrees in Perth. And get ready to pack your bags because Monday morning Lisa and Russell will reveal their next big competition on Gold 96FM.
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7: Jonesy's always knocking Amanda.
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8: I'm done.
9: Stick it in the guts, Barry.
10: Good afternoon to you. Fry-yay.
6: Fry-yay. Do you have an item of clothing that you wore when you were younger that you thought, oh, my God, that will never, ever come back into fashion?
10: I had a pair of tracker board shorts. Do you remember
6: those?
10: Just
6: regular board shorts.
10: No, no, no. They had like a big slit up the side.
6: Like Warwick Kappa's pants? Like
10: no,
6: shorts?
10: No, they weren't like the, no, the Warwick Kappa shorts. No, they were board shorts. But they had a split up the side.
6: Well, they may not come back. I thought the bubble skirt would never come back.
10: Yep.
6: That did make a comeback. And there's something else that I'm horrified. Or am I delighted? I can't tell.
10: Oh, okay.
6: A fashion item that's made a comeback, we're going to put it to the pub test.
10: Ooh, I'm excited about this. Also, we're going to be testing your muscle memory, jam muscle memory coming up. You know what? $2,000. That's on the way. On Gold.

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3: 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How's your brain muscle going?
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3: 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Addy is in Napoleon's. Hello, Addy.
5: Hello, how are you?
3: We're going okay. What's going on in Napoleon's today?
5: Oh, look, it's actually quite nice. It's blue sky, no rain. It's absolutely beautiful. Nice.
6: Napoleon's sounds like a theatre restaurant. You don't have anyone lurching out at you and singing a bawdy ballad.
5: Well, look, except for people in my own household, no, unfortunately.
6: Fair enough.
5: We only have about 350 residents, so it's fairly full.
3: It's just down the road from Magpie.
5: It is. It's not far from Ballarat.
3: Yeah.
5: Yes.
3: Nice area. Nice neck of the woods. We're doing all this small talk to get you into a nice lulled sense of security so you wins this $2,000, Addy.
6: So you wins it.
3: So you wins the $2,000. Come on, you're going to do this.
6: Addy, we've been playing this all week. This is how it goes. We give you a subject. You have 10 seconds to list five varieties of that subject. If you do that, $2,000 is yours.
5: Okay.
6: All right.
5: I'll see.
6: So we've got... Are you ready to go, Ryan, with the timer?
3: Ryan's nodding his head.
6: We have 10 seconds to on the clock. We need five examples of body parts. Go.
5: Arm, leg, knee, brain, heart, lung.
3: Oh, okay. Yeah. Giving us six.
6: Oh, wow.
5: You did it.
6: You've done it.
3: And you didn't go for any Rudy bits, Addy.
5: No. We don't do Rudy bits.
6: No. Really? Not in your theatre restaurant, maybe.
5: No.
3: Addy doesn't do Rudy bits. $2,000 is yours, Addy.
5: No way.
6: Yes.
3: Why?
5: Oh, my goodness.
6: It's as simple as that, Addy.
3: So easy.
5: That is crazy. Oh, my goodness. Thank you so much. Addy. I need a holiday so desperately.
3: Well, good. Excellent. Well, you carry on and have a good weekend, okay?
6: Well played, Addy. Have a great weekend.
5: Thank you so much. Thank you. I love you. Bye.
3: We love you, Addy.
6: Bye.
3: Thanks to Nutrilife, and that's just the benefits of registering at jonesyandamanda.com.au on Gold.
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8: An update with the crash in Mannington, Tonkin Highway North at Kelvin Road. It's now off the road, but traffic's still slow on the approach. Crash remains in Jandakot Road, Highway West at Carroll Avenue. The right lanes are closed by incident response. At a burst water main in West Perth, Murray Street and George Street intersection, multiple lanes are affected. This May, the Starlight Foundation is asking people across Australia to dig deep to help make hospitals a happier place for sick kids. Donate today at starlight.org.au. 18 degrees in Perth tomorrow, currently also 18. If you said anything else, please call our traffic hotline on line 323 96 96. It's Christy with the latest Perth traffic on Gold 96FM.
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0: Gold. It's Jonesy Demander driving you home. I love Friday because we get on down to the Jonesy Demander Arms for the pub test.
1: The pub test.
2: Pub test.
1: Does not pass the pub test.
2: Pub test.
1: Pub test. Does it pass the pub test?
2: Pub test.
3: Yeah, the pub test.
1: Doesn't pass the sniff test. Stop it. It's not helpful.
0: You teased us with this at the top of hour.
4: I did, Brendan. There's an item of clothing that has appeared in shops and people who wore them first time around are going, please, no. I'm talking about the stirrup pant.
0: Mm-hmm.
4: This was a pant. In our day, it was made, it's like a ski pant.
0: Yep.
4: And it had that thick material, but the main distinguishing characteristic was a piece of elastic that went under your foot. So it tucked into a boot or a shoe. But the way we used to wear it was just with a low shoe anyway. So you saw the stirrup.
0: So you saw this. Oh, so, right, okay, that was a...
4: That was a thing.
0: Right, it was a T-bar for your feet.
4: It was... A T-bar for the feet.
0: Mm-hmm.
4: And apparently Kmart has revived these skin-tight pants, elastic strap under the foot. It reminds everyone of a certain time of their life. And some people are saying how brilliant, good, this is going to be great for tucking pants into long boots, etc.
0: Yep, yep.
4: Some are saying don't ever throw out anything in your wardrobe because everything will come back. Other comments here, I do not consent. Remember, if you wore this the first time, you don't have to do it again. You can say no.
0: It's true. The practicalities thereof, it stops the leg rising up, riding up, I guess.
4: That's right. And also maybe a second practicality is it stops your sock going down into your shoe.
0: Oh, which is, yeah, terrible.
4: Yeah.
0: But doesn't it actually pull the whole pant down?
4: No, because it was made of such thick material that you fastened around your waist.
0: Okay.

0: The original versions. I haven't seen the new version, and it was like this thick ski pant material, but it did make you look like your legs were sort of two triangles.
1: These days, they've made so many advances in textiles. When you look at the Lululemon pants, they seem to stay perfectly in place. So are they all a moot? Or is this all a moot
0: point? No, but this is the whole point is that, well, I see what you mean, that they wouldn't go.
1: Well, they don't ride anywhere. Well, except around your moot.
0: I'm having a little bit of a flashback and I can't tell if it's good or bad. What do you think? Stirrup pants, do they pass the pub test?
1: 13:55:22, we'd love to hear from you on Gold.
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4: A crash in Maddington Tonkin Highway northbound at Kelvin Road, that's been cleared away. So the crash in Jandakot Road Highway westbound at Carroll Avenue, the right lanes are closed by incident response. Traffic heavy on the approach. So the Burst Water Main in West Perth, Murray Street and George Street intersection, multiple lanes are affected. Drive like it's National Road Safety Week every week. Buckle up, keep your eyes on the road and get home safe to your loved ones. A reminder from RAC. 18 degrees in Perth tomorrow, currently 18. If you said anything else, please call our traffic hotline on 9323 9696. It's Christy with the latest Perth traffic on Gold 96FM.
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0: Gold. Hello there. It's Jonesy Demander driving you home. Let's get on down to the Jonesy Demander Arms for the pub test.
1: The pub test.
2: Pub test.
1: Does not pass the pub test.
2: Pub test.
3: Pub test.
1: Does it pass the pub test?
3: Pub test.
2: Yeah, the pub test.
4: Doesn't pass the sniff test.
1: Stop it. It's not helpful.
0: A retro fashion trend we thought we had seen the last of has returned to Aussie store shelves.
5: We're talking about, brace yourself, the stirrup pant. Brace, stirrup. It's all the horsey stuff's coming back.

0: These were the pants in our era. They were made of the stuff that was like ski pants.
1: Yep.
0: But you had that piece of elastic underneath the heel that kept them down. So they looked like two triangles.
1: I don't really have any problem with the ski pant. I don't know why you're getting all bent out of shape about this.
0: Well, I
1: because if you're wearing a cowboy boot,
0: if you're
1: pants,
0: wearing a boot, it
1: you might look mentally bereft, but
0: no, this is the way that you can tuck things into a higher boot. But in our days, we used to wear them just with, you know, a ballet flat.
1: Yeah, oh, it's so ballet flats.
0: Yeah, ballet flats are big now.
1: No, I don't like
0: this.
1: Those
0: in these ones, you can see the elastic underneath your foot. Intriguing. I'm having a bit of a reaction and I don't know what it is. How do you feel? Stirrup pants, do they pass the pub test?
2: Absolutely not. They just were ugly. Don't bring it back.
3: Yeah, no, it's something my mum wore in the 80s, so I think it's just day in the past.
4: Nah, they're a bit funny. I wouldn't wear them personally. If you cover them up with shoes, you wouldn't be able to see, but I wouldn't wear them out in public.
5: Nah, not at all. I don't reckon they pass pub test at all. They're very unnecessary and a very unattractive bit of gear.
6: Oh, my God. I used to wear them in the 80s. Hated them because you've got to be very slim to wear them. And I've had three kids and they kept sliding down or going up and I ended up with camel toe. They were horrible.
0: I'm intrigued by that last call because the whole point of the strip pants is that it pulls things down.
1: Yeah, yeah. Geez, how much?
0: She must have snipped the elastic to have them go back up.
1: How much has it gone back up? Yeah.
0: Anyway,
1: I noticed that you have a news story revolving moon rocks and a theft, and I'm curious.
0: Be curious no more, because coming up next, I'll explain all.
1: That's coming up on Gold.
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9: The crashing Jandakot Road Highway westbound at Carroll Avenue has now been cleared away, but still delays there. At Burst Water Main remains in West Perth, Murray Street and George Street intersection. Multiple lanes are affected. Traffic slow through the area. And freeway south Baslo, Vincent Street to South Terrace, Canning Highway and Belia Drive to Thomas Road. 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If you see an electrical hazard, stay 8 metres away and make the safe call to Western Power. 18 degrees in Perth tomorrow, currently also 18. If you see anything else, please call our traffic hotline on line 323 96 96. 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

0: Gold. It's Jonesy and Amanda driving you home this Friday afternoon.
1: Thanks to the Artemis mission recently that went around the moon and came back again, and it ignited our love of space travel, I think. People had become quite cynical and tired about it, but this reignited us into the majesty, the bravery, the science that goes into it. There's a story I've got in front of me here that I'd never heard about. This is something that happened in 2000.

0: 2002. And it is one of, it's a case that's remained one of the most infamous thefts in NASA's history.
1: Right.
0: So in July 2002, a 24-year-old NASA intern called Thad Roberts and two accomplices carried out a late-night break-in at the Johnson Space Center. They stole a safe containing 8 kilos of lunar samples. These had been collected during Apollo missions between 69 and 72, valued at about $21 million.
1: Wow.
0: They're kind of moon rocks, I guess, yeah, is what he stole. Hugely precious and scientifically important things.
1: $21 million, what do they do with them? Is the fact that they're that rare?
0: I imagine so. Mm. And imagine if you sold that off, who wouldn't? I would love a piece of a moon rock. To think that that thing I'm looking at has been to the moon.
1: Can I look on eBay? I'll just see if it's on eBay.
0: Well, let me tell you the story see, because he's been captured.
1: Did he get? Okay, keep going. Okay. I'm intrigued.
0: So this is how they did it. This is interesting. The moon rocks were taken because when the group rewired security cameras, are you paying attention to
1: me? Yeah, I'm checking out moon rocks. You keep going.
0: The group rewired security cameras. They used authentic NASA badges.
1: Yep.
0: And they wore neoprene bodysuits to avoid thermal sensors.
1: Wow, it's really James Bond stuff.
0: Isn't it just? And then he admitted some of the stolen samples were placed under his bed. So he claimed to have sex on top of them. They were under his bed. So he could say that he had sex on the moon with his girlfriend. Right. This was his big thing. He said he did what no one has done before. And there's Buzz Aldrin saying, hang on a minute, hold my beer. I found a creature, me and the man in the moon. So he said he did something no one had done before, and that was having sex on the moon. So when he was caught, and then he publicly framed the act as something driven by love and symbolism that, you know, these moon rocks are so important, et cetera. Mm-hmm. The FBI said, really? Then why have you been trying to coordinate a buyer in Belgium? So they've been trying to sell it, offering between $1,000 and $5,000 per gram. This is in 2002.
1: Yeah.
0: But this is weird. The buyer became suspicious and contacted authorities because it's not like they're going to come across legally sanctioned moon rocks.
1: Well, I'm just on eBay now. 18-carat gold moon rock locket, lunar meteorite necklace jewelry with authenticity card, $95.08.
0: What did, it's
1: $22, 14 delivery.
0: It's not moon rock, is it? It's a meteorite, something that they say has come from space.
1: It says moon rock locket.
0: Yeah.
1: Moon rock locket.
0: Yeah. Investigators had an undercover sting to arrest him and his accomplices. They said the samples, this is the sadness of it. Mm-hmm. The samples had been rendered scientifically useless, probably smashed underneath his bed when he was having it off.
1: Right.
0: And so, and also decades of handwritten research notes that were stored in the same safe had been destroyed. So he pleaded guilty. He was in prison for 8 years.
1: Ooh.
0: Yeah. And as I said, it remains one of the most infamous thefts in NASA history. They turned this into a movie or a book because it sounds so dramatic. In 2011, a book called Sex on the Moon.
1: Sex on the Moon.
0: Yeah.
1: Yeah. Funny you didn't get the Uranus samples.
0: I should have run a clock on it. I had an internal bet that there'd be some reference to Uranus.
1: Would you like a Uranus rock locket?
0: I don't think we've gone to Uranus.
1: Yeah, I'm sure someone's been there.
0: No one's been to Uranus.
1: I'm pretty sure.
0: Oh, well, if they have, I don't want anything that's been brought back.
1: Instagram is coming up. If you'd like to play, jonesyandamanda.com.au. On Gong.
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9: There's a crash in Bateman, Quinada Freeway northbound at South Street. The right lane's blocked, towing services on site and traffic busy there. An earlier crash, Mitchell Freeway northbound at Reed Highway has been cleared away, but traffic's still a little busy. There's still a burst, water main in West Perth, Murray Street and George Street intersection. Multiple lanes are affected and traffic is slow through the area. 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It's Christy with the latest Perth traffic on Gold 96 FM.
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11: It's 17 degrees. Hello, I'm Fee Papel. A notorious Perth paedophile is being released back into the community with reduced conditions. The WA Supreme Court allowing Bradley Pendragon out of Hakea Prison on Monday. He was declared a high-risk offender in 2022 after repeatedly violating his supervision orders. The last time was in March last year. We're being told the nationwide diphtheria outbreak could take months to curb. The government is being criticised for being too slow to act with concerns the spread of the infection was raised more than 4 weeks ago. The peak body for Aboriginal Health saying they were worried about how fast it was spreading in April. Another cohort of ISIS brides and children are expected to arrive back in Australia next week. The women and children left a camp in Syria yesterday. Labor Minister Mark Butler has told Seven they'll face the full force of the law if found to have committed any crimes.
12: They have the legal right as Australian citizens to make their own way back to the Australian border. But if they've committed any offence, they'll be met at that border, as we saw a few weeks ago.
11: A massage.

0: Therapist has been charged following an investigation into sexual assault. The 44-year-old man is facing 10 charges, accused of assaulting five female clients between 2020 and 2022. It's alleged the man operated his business in rooms rented within physio practices in Glen Forest and Midland. Hoop Fest will remain in Perth for another 2 years. The basketball event will be held from January 13 to 17 next year and again the following season. All NBL and WNBL teams taking part. In sport, Freo is hunting a club record 10th straight win tonight against the Saints at Optus Stadium. Corey Wagner has been called up to replace star midfielder Caleb Sarong. Coach Justin Longmuir says the club's depth has served them well.
1: Our fitness staff have done a great job to get our players in great physical shape. We haven't had a lot of injuries, but when we have, we've had players come in and play their role, and that's all we ask, to come in and execute their role.
0: Perth's weather, a cold night ahead with the temp dropping to 5 degrees. Sunny and 19 tomorrow, mostly sunny and 21 on Sunday. Right now it's 17 degrees. And get ready to pack your bags because Monday morning, Lisa and Russell will reveal their next big competition on Gold 96FM.
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9: You get to nominate the pub that you think deserves a giant makeover.
8: Yesterday, just vis-a-vis of pubs, which I have gone to many of, introduced the Jonesy Pubometer. It recalls...
9: It's almost like a supercharger computer that has to do a lot of calculations.
8: It recalls every pub I've been to in my life. Mm-hmm. And just by initiating the Pubometer, this device will tap into a core memory of that pub and what is on the menu on that day. Can you just lend me another coin so I can get it?
9: You know it's just a poke.
8: No, it's not. It's a Pubometer. Okay. Oh, look.
9: What's it say, Brendan? Well, I can't see.
8: Yesterday we were at the Last Chance Tavern and you're still getting out of the skimpies. Today...
9: Have you ever been to a pub where women are clothed?
8: Today... The Tarana Hotel.
9: Wow.
8: I remember it like yesterday because I was there yesterday. No, it's a great pub. When it, you know how I write for the motorcycle enthusiast magazine, Live to Ride?
9: Yes.
8: We often stay at the Tarana Hotel. And I can tell you today, on Friday, it's not Skimpy Friday.
9: Isn't it?
8: No, it's Pie Day.
9: Wear a flannelette jumper Friday.
8: It's Pie Day Friday.
9: Oh, yum.
8: A Guinness beef pie floater, $26. Very
9: yum.
8: Very reasonable. That's from my memory. Tomorrow's Schnitty Saturday and Sunday's Surf and Turf Sunday.
9: Mm-hmm.
8: So there you go. Give it up for the Tarana Hotel.
9: Okay, great.
8: but you can support your pub. Doesn't have to be the Tarana Hotel because it looks like it's doing all right. Thegoldwebsite.com.au. The pub is calling somewhere between the first sip and the last line. It's always a 4X.
9: Well, coming up, let's talk about a man who had a stroke on the loo and something incredible happened to his brain.
8: Okay.
9: Stick with us.
8: Instagram makes its return as well on Gold.

0: Gold. It's Jonesy and Amanda's Jam Nation, driving you home.
1: I have a very interesting story here about how some man's neurology, his brain chemistry and the way he sees the world shifted irrevocably.
0: Mm.
1: But this is the headline of the story. Imagine pooping yourself so hard you accidentally turn yourself into a creative genius. So this is in 2001. This man was sitting on the loo. Someone knocked on the door and he, quote, attempted to evacuate his bowels too quickly, accidentally blowing two blood vessels on both sides of his brain.
0: Wow.
1: Ended up in a 10-day coma. And when he woke up, he instantly felt that something wasn't right. In his own words, he said, "My head was subtly full of rhymes and images and pictures. I looked out the window and the tree was sprouting numbers." So even though he'd been a builder, he'd actually been quite a violent character and had a long history of drug abuse. He'd even gone to prison. But suddenly he saw the world in a very artistic way. He started speaking in rhyme, started writing poetry, elaborately painting elaborate paintings on any surface he could find, walls, tables, anything, painting up to 19 hours a day. And everything struck him as beautiful and cosmically meaningful. He didn't really know what was going on. So he eventually wrote to a couple of neuroscientists who did some tests. And most of us, our frontal lobe will filter the raw sensory data we receive from our surroundings. His injuries knocked, or they blocked this filter so he could see and hear much more. So he wasn't filtering the information he was getting. So he said this is the most wonderful thing that ever happened to him, was having a stroke while doing a poo. He said, "It's given me 11 years of a magnificent adventure."
0: Wow.
1: Wow.
0: Yeah, and women say that we spend too long in there.
1: "I'm writing you some poetry. Leave me alone." And you've got the paper to write it on.
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4: Filiburst, Water Main in West Perth, Murray Street and George Street intersection. Multiple lanes are affected and traffic is slow through the area. There's a crash, Kwinana Freeway northbound at Thomas Road. It's off in the left emergency lane. And the crash, Kwinana Freeway northbound at South Street has cleared, but traffic's still busy back to Farrington Road. 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Content is general in nature. Investing carries risk. 18 degrees in Perth tomorrow, currently 17. If you said anything else, please call our traffic hotline on 9323 9696. It's Christy with the latest Perth traffic on Gold 96 FM.

0: Gold, it's Jonesy the Amanda driving you home. You just said you needed something. You needed entertainment and information. Intimation or infotainment.
1: What about inflammation?
0: What about Jonesy's big fat? Sing it, Eminem.

0: Wow, he went low.
1: George Washington died in 1799.
0: Is there more to it than that?
1: The first dinosaur fossil was formally recognized and named in 1824.
0: Meaning?
1: Well, I'll say this. Abraham Lincoln signed the Homestead Act in 1862. The word dinosaur was not coined until 1842, just 20 years before. George Washington lived his whole life without awareness of dinosaurs.
0: What did he play with as a kid? He sat home and played with his wooden teeth.
1: Chopping down cherry trees.
0: Wouldn't go.
1: Infotainment.
0: In for something.
1: Coming up, Instagram is here. 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
4: Sillaburst, Water Main in West Perth, Murray Street and George Street intersection. Multiple lanes are affected. Traffic slow in the area. A reminder, the Dockers take on the Saints at Optus Stadium tonight. Game starts at 6:30pm. 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A West Aussie just won $2 million in Saturday Lotto. 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Call 1800 858 858. 18 degrees in Perth tomorrow. Currently 17. You said anything else, please call our traffic hotline on lane 323 9696. It's Christy with the latest Perth traffic.

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0: Goal. 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
0: Here it is. 10 questions, 60 seconds on the clock. You can pass if you don't know an answer. We'll come back to that question if time permits. You get all the questions right, you win $1,000.
4: You can make it $2,000 by answering a bonus question, but it is double or nothing.
0: What's the word from Karen of Ballarat?
4: Hello, Karen.
5: Hello, how are you?
0: Any big plans for the weekend, Karen?
5: Yes, going away for the weekend.
0: Ooh.
5: The football.
0: Oh.
5: Pemble. Pemble, plays 433. 433. 433. I had to ask my partner, he's Collingwood and I'm not.
0: Oh, okay.
4: So is this more of a weekend for him, you think, Karen?
5: No, it's a luxury weekend for
0: a luxury. Oh, this is nice.
4: Nice.
0: So you're going together or it sounds like...
5: No, he's got the footy and I'm going to have a luxury.
4: Right. Oh, well, let's see if we can get you some money to play
0: best
4: with.
0: Best of luck to you both.
4: All right, Karen, yes, we've got 10 questions, 60 seconds. If you're not sure, say pass, all right, because we might have time to come back. All right, Karen, here we go. Question number one, what planet do we live on?
5: Earth.
4: Question two, in which city is the Berlin Wall located?
5: Germany.
4: Oh.
5: Berlin.
4: We have to take that first answer. Man. Oh, plops.
0: I hope Collingwood have better luck. And
4: but I hope you have a luxury weekend no matter what.
5: I was going to say Berlin, Germany, but anyway.
0: Oh, Karen.
4: Oh, sorry, Karen. Thank you for playing. Have a great weekend.
0: Take it easy, Karen. Look after yourself. Thank you. If you would like to play Instagram, jonesyandamanda.com.au. Never fear, it'll be back again on Monday on Gold.
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8: Still working on a burst water main in West Perth, Murray Street and George Street intersection. Multiple lanes are affected. Also a crash, Quinana Freeway northbound, Thomas Road off in the left emergency lane, traffic heavy. And the Dockers take on the Saints at Optus Stadium tonight. 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If you said anything else, please call our traffic hotline on 9323 9696. It's Christy with the latest Perth traffic on Gold 96FM.
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9: Hi, I'm Sally Pearson. Some of our Aussie women have been handed a nightmare draw for the French Open starting next week. Kim Birrell will face fifth seed Jessica Pegula in the opening round. Teenager Emerson Jones has to battle third seed Iga Swiatek. Both the Blues and Maroons have hit the training paddock today as they ramp up preparations for next week's third and final State of Origin clash on the Gold Coast. And Suns AFLW player Georgia Clayton will be cheering the team on from the sidelines this season after announcing she is expecting her first child.
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0: Gold, it's Jonesy and Amanda driving you home. We straddle many medias in this business.
1: Many medias. The only way we can keep track on what we're doing and what people think about what we're doing is with this woman.

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1: How'd we go this week, Jenna?
2: Yeah, it's been another huge week across the Jonesy and Amanda socials. And it all kicked off with a look back at the 20th anniversary of that unforgettable BBC moment. Yep, when Guy Gomer was mistakenly interviewed live on air instead of a tech journalist who was also named Guy.
3: What does this all mean for the industry and the growth of music online? Well, Guy Cuney is the editor of the technology website News Wireless. Hello, good morning to you.
4: Good morning.
3: Were you surprised by this verdict today?
4: I'm very surprised to see this verdict to come on me because I was not expecting that.
1: Yeah. He was there for a job interview.
2: Yes, which he didn't get.
1: Oh, did he?
2: No, he didn't get it. We uploaded that video with your reactions to it. People loved it. Fiona wrote, love how his eyes go wide in shock when they say what his job or role is. And then our friend Carrie Bickmore added, forever one of my favourite clips. He's the best.
0: Ah, well, that's nice from Carrie as well because she's going through a bit of stuff at the moment with her...
1: I think she's got, like, vocal...
0: Vocal issues.
1: Yeah. Little vocal cords.
2: Another video that's gone viral on our page was from listener Josh, who gave us this interesting conspiracy and pronunciation on Tin Hat Tuesday.
5: So I saw online today that David Attenborough is actually God and that he got sick of people not appreciating nature, so he came here himself to show it all off and boast about it.
1: Do people like the Attenborough?
0: Yeah.
2: Oh, absolutely. It's received almost 2 million views.
1: Really?
2: Yep. People actually agree with this theory.
1: But we should the theory that he is God.
2: Yes, yes. Mm-hmm. Renata writes, finally someone speaking facts, while user... What you talking about, Willis 23, says, I can get on board with this.
0: Oh, yep. Sure.
2: But my favourite would be from Drew on Facebook, who sums it up by saying, that's all the convincing I need.
1: There you go.
0: That's all. Attenborough, bro.
1: Attenborough.
2: But on another

0: It's time for Digital Jenners.
1: Who have you picked?
0: Yep, so this is where
2: I tell them about the prize.
0: Oh, yeah, of course.
2: Yes, of course.
0: This is where I choose my favourite contributor of the week, and they receive a bespoke tin hat made by Amanda.
1: Some conditions apply. I am very lazy.
0: This week, I couldn't go past caller Laurie, who told us what lives rent-free in her head.
3: Well, I was on safari in South Africa, and I went to dinner, and the waiter came over to me, and I said, I'm white, instead of asking for white wine.
2: I'm white. What did he say?
1: I bet you flushed. I'm white and red and white and red and white and red.
3: Well, I went red. I'm sure he did too, but I couldn't tell.
2: No.
3: Yes, it was very embarrassing.
2: She's the gift that keeps on giving. Thank you, Jenna. We like to call her our social media
0: dipstick by the way she sings. Well, that's us for the week.
2: That is us for the week. Good luck to Jack tonight doing his stand-up comedy.
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2: If he comes out with a bamboo cane and says, I say.
1: Then I'll say, wow, you've learnt from Jonesy.
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9: The burst water main in West Perth, Murray Street and George Street intersection, that has been repaired and it's all back open through there. And the freeways are pretty busy with the Dockers taking on the Saints at Optus Stadium tonight. So freeway northbound, so Thomas Road through to Rolney Road, South Street to Cranford Avenue, then Millpoint Road to the city and Erindale Road to Warwick Road, and again Hodges Drive to Shenton Avenue, freeway southbound, Power Street to Millpoint Road and Villiers Drive to Thomas. 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
11: It's 16 degrees. Hello, I'm Fee Papel. The WA Supreme Court is allowing the release of a child sex offender here in Perth. On Monday, Bradley Pendragon will be released from Hakea Prison with relaxed supervision conditions. The notorious pedophile has been in and out of prison since 1982 and was declared a high-risk offender in 2022. Indigenous leaders are urging communities to get vaccinated against diphtheria. The infection thought to have been eradicated in Australia is now spreading across the country. All states are being told to be on standby with the potentially deadly infection highly contagious. The opposition leader says the latest group of ISIS brides should not be allowed to return to Australia. Another group of women and children left a camp in Syria yesterday and are expected back here next week. But Angus Taylor says the door should be closed to them.
12: The government should be doing everything in its power to prevent these people from coming.
11: An Aussie tourist has died after falling in Peru during a hike to Machu Picchu. 52-year-old Victorian police officer Matthew Payton tripped and fell through a damaged safety barrier on the Inca Trail. He had been travelling with his wife. More trouble for the former Prince Andrew. He's now being investigated over allegations of sexual offences with a woman claiming she was trafficked by Jeffrey Epstein to Windsor. UK police are appealing for the woman and any other survivors to come forward. And electric vehicles are surging, set to make up nearly 30% of global car sales this year. High fuel prices are driving demand, with Australia seeing EV sales jump by 65%.
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11: In sport, the Eagles have prepared their young players for a massive crowd at the MCG tomorrow. It's expected there'll be 95,000 fans to cheer on Scott Pendlebury for his record-breaking game. West Coast coach Andrew McWalter says they need to know what a game like this is like.
14: We've used our sports psyche to speak about it with our players, what the environment will be like. And we've had some players playing big games, but a lot of our players haven't played in a MCG game with this crowd size. So we've just talked through it. It's going

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1: Having a look at Perth's weather, you might need an extra blanket tonight. The temp dropping to just 5 degrees. Sunny and 18 tomorrow, mostly sunny, 21 for Sunday. Right now it's 16 degrees in Perth. 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
6: 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On today's show, we do this every Friday. We call it Double Thumbs Up. Our recommendations, you might find your next favourite TV show to stream this weekend. Also, we got some great stories already lined up and hope to see some more from you guys. What are the odds? We're looking for your stories of coincidence and chance. You can text me yours, 0475 031043. Double Thumbs Up, coming up next.

0: Christian O'Connell's show. All right, let's get into this week's Double Thumbs Up. This is where, at the start of Friday's show, we have you covered on a Friday. I know what it's like. You're always trying to work out what TV show out of the thousands to stream right now, every movie ever made. There's too much choice. We cut through that. We go around the team. What are we enjoying at the moment? We call it Double Thumbs Up. Patsy, what have you been into?
1: Yes, I've started watching Kylie, which has just dropped this week on Netflix. It's a three-part series of Kylie Minogue, and essentially her rise to stardom, and it's very raw. It's fantastic.
0: They've incredible got life story as well.
1: Amazing life story. So Nick Cave is in it as well. Look, it is brilliant, and it's very, very honest. And the most startling thing for me at the end of the third episode was how she reveals that she was diagnosed for a second time with breast cancer.
0: Yeah, I saw that news. That's really heartbreaking.
1: Yeah, in 2001, and she's okay now, but, you know, going through that, and it's obviously very traumatic for her. But I think what this will do is, like we did, and also with Delta when she went through her cancer battle, is it raises awareness. So it's so brilliant of her to share that, because it's obviously deeply personal and very traumatic. And, you know, the rates of mammograms after just the first time was phenomenal in Australia. Overall screening bookings rose 40% in the 2 weeks.
0: Wow, talk about
1: publicity.
0: Impact.
1: Yep. So look, Breast Cancer Network Australia is your go-to, ladies. Have a look on the website. Any information, they'll show your local screening
0: addresses. They are
1: addresses.
0: Amazing organisation. They are so well run. They do such great work.
1: Yeah, and look, there is a helpline number, 1-800-500-258. But look them up on the web and do have a look at Kylie. I think you'll thoroughly

0: enjoyed.
1: It's our show to watch this weekend, so I'm glad it's good.
0: The Michael Hutchence relationship, I can't help but feel that he was her soulmate. And she said, I've been searching for a love like it since. And it's actually quite sad because
1: it is. The whole story, him and her, and then obviously what happened to him as well.
0: Yeah.
1: It's a heartbreaking love affair.
0: And you can tell she just lights up when she talks about Michael. So, yeah, it's great. Netflix.
1: All right, for me this week then, it's a couple of things. We watched the last episode of the brilliant eight-parter on Netflix, starring Steve Coogan, the first thing he's ever done for Netflix. Serious role, brilliant drama, true story. It's called Legends. Cannot recommend that enough. You'll tear through it over the weekend. Really, really good real-life story set in the 90s. The other documentary, if you love a sports documentary, and I do, part of the Untold Stories, which is a very good series on Netflix, is The Miracle of Istanbul. It's the extraordinary comeback story, probably one of the greatest ones in the Champions League of Liverpool in 2005, 3-0 down at halftime. All the players admit they were in a really average team that year, and they just thought, we're going to go down in history as the biggest loss this club's ever had in a European final, and they came back and won it.
2: Wow.
1: It's an unbelievable story. I always have a soft spot for Liverpool. Sarah and I, my second ever breakfast show that was hired to do, we moved from down south to Liverpool. It's a great city. Just a different time as well, 2005, when you were, if you won a game, the coach told them that if anyone got in before 4 a.m., you would not be playing in the next game.
0: Wow.
1: Right. Imagine now, there's just, for obvious reasons, that is not. This is when they're trying to make it to the high stage they're in, to Champions League final. If anyone comes in before 4 a.m., you're not playing. But anyway, it's a great documentary, really well made. And then the one thing we're all watching as a family and really enjoying is called Widow's Bay. New TV show is getting a lot of hype on, and rightly so, on Apple TV with Matthew Rhys. If you saw The Americans, he's the co-star of that. That is outstanding. Really, really good fun. Rio, what is it for you? What are you enjoying?
3: I've just finished watching The Roast of Kevin Hart on
1: good,
3: Netflix.
1: Good, isn't it?
3: We need
1: to warn people.
3: Mamma mia.
1: If you're easily offended,
3: no.
1: Don't watch it.
3: Even me, I'm very much not easily offended. Some of the things that were said shocked me to my core.
1: I rarely get shocked at stand-up, but that.
3: But there's just not TV.
1: If you want to be shocked, and I think it's actually good these days to still be shocked.
3: Mm.
1: That will do it for you.
3: Yes. It will shock. There's no person on earth that won't be shocked by some of these
1: shows.
3: The
1: one person I think is genuinely having a good time, and I think he always is because he's got so much money, is Kevin Hart.
3: He's loving it.
1: I think he's just thinking, the money I got for this deal.
3: Yes, yeah. Yeah, if you want to say horrible things to me for billions of dollars, I'll do it.
1: Yes, it's a fair deal.
3: Yeah.
1: All right, so that's on Netflix, The Roast of Kevin Hart.
3: Correct.
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7: Checking the freeways, the northbound run busy Thomas to Rowley Road, South Street to Cranford Avenue, Mill Point Road to Hay Street, Arundel Road to Warwick Road and Hodges Drive to Shenton Avenue. The southbound run slow Power Street to Mill Point Road and Villiers Drive to Thomas Road. Also heavy eastbound along the Graham Farmer Freeway and through the Northbridge Tunnel near Optus Stadium with the AFL Sir Douglas Nichols round about to get underway at 6:30. 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It's Dylan with the latest Perth traffic.
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0: we get the most amazing stories of coincidence and chance. What are the odds?
1: Making a crumpet last week in a 2-slice toaster, the crumpet popped up, flipped twice in the air and landed in the second slot.
2: I was up on the Gold Coast and I just jumped in a taxi and started talking to the taxi driver about my very small hometown in country New South Wales. And it turns out 40 years earlier, the cab driver and my dad worked together and shared a house.
1: I have two daughters. Mother's Day weekend last year, my older daughter rushed to hospital, had to have her gallbladder out. This Mother's Day weekend, my youngest daughter rushed to hospital, had to have her gallbladder out.
0: We got Beth on the line now.
3: Hey, mate, how are you?
0: I'm good, Beth. What is your story of coincidence and chance?
3: Well, about 10 years ago, I was with a group of mates at Mount Buller. And I was at the top of a run with one of my friends who let go of her snowboard and it failed down the run. So we lost it.
4: I've never heard of that.
0: And I'm into quite a few ski resorts. I've never just seen a riderless snowboard. Or just, if that ski's just coming down with no human.
4: Is that strapped onto her foot?
0: Yes, I have to say.
3: So then anyway, we went out for lunch later on, called it a day, and was just looking through my Instagram, and another mate, independent of that friendship group, was at Mount Buller with his friends, and one of them had gone to the toilet off a run and found a snowboard and shared it, saying we just found a free snowboard. So I got in contact with him, and we reunited her with their snowboard at the bottom of the mountain.
0: What are the snow odds? What a story. That's incredible. Beth, great one. Thank you very much for calling.
3: No worries. See ya.
0: See ya. Justin's email me one here. Christian, when we were teenagers, my brother and I had a big group of friends who always went to the same summer camp. But this year, my brother and I decided to mix things up and head to camp in Byron Bay. Ooh, mixed up. Since the camp wasn't till early January, we figured out as might as well turn it into a full road trip and celebrate New Year's in Surfers Paradise.

0: One evening, we're casually strolling down the main strip and surface, soaking up the vibes. When out of nowhere, bam! It's mum and dad.
1: Oh.
0: Oh.
1: No.
0: Blocked.
2: Vibe kill.
0: Vibe kill. Well, Joe, no way. Like, no, vibe chill. Vibe, like, kill. Oh, vibe high, high. High vibe. High vibe. Oh, vibes raised. Weather warning. High vibes expected. Cloudy with a chance of vibe balls.
2: Are you sorry? Are you saying this because you're still trying to go to Japan with your daughter and crash her trip?
0: Yes. Christian, no warning, no planning, no idea we're even there. Apparently, we all had exactly the same travel idea. What are the odds, Justin? There's no odds here. They knew. Come on, Justin, bless you. You're now an adult and you still think this is a cutesy story about coincidence and chance. Oh my God, Mum and Dad were there. They've been tracking you, Justin. They were tracking you. All right, we'll take a quick break. When we come back, we'll back you more of your stories. What are the odds? 13, 55, 22.
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6: Keep in mind, a little busy at Optus Stadium and nearby eastbound on Graham Farmer Freeway and the Northbridge Tunnel with the AFL Sir Doug Nicholls roundabout to get underway. Also, expect delays after that through Burswood. Freeway northbound busy, Anchortel to Rolly Road, South Street to Cranford Avenue, Canning Highway to Hay Street and Shenton Avenue. The southbound run busy, Power Street out of the city to Mill Point Road and further south at Russell Road. CMC Invest brings shares, EFTs and crypto all in one app. Start now at cmcinvest.com. 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It's Dylan with the latest Perth traffic.
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0: Christian O'Connell Show. Right now, some more great stories on this week's What Are the Odds? David, welcome to the show.
1: Christian, great show.
0: Thank you, David.
1: 2 years ago, we were on a river, going to do a river cruise, but it was cancelled. So we ended up on the Mediterranean where we met some other Aussies.
2: On the sea.
1: And an elderly couple. Turns out they had lived in the same street that my wife had lived in as a little baby girl, and that they had actually nursed her 50 years before.
0: What? That's incredible.
1: So the lady said at the end of the cruise, can I give you a hug for the second time?
0: Now, David, you're not the only one telling this story. It feels like we're suddenly the front row of a ventriloquist act tackling on the radio. Is that the wife in the background?
1: Yes.
0: We've never had a kind of a double act telling the story together. Maybe it's a new thing we do on the show, his and hers.
3: My partner always does that at dinner.
0: My
3: always
0: wife
3: improving
0: does.
3: Your story.
0: Yeah,
3: oh, no,
0: I'm sorry.
3: Actually,
0: no, you're telling it wrong.
2: Yeah, well, there's a lot of detail that we have to cut that out.
0: But what an incredible story.
2: Yes, it was amazing. It was amazing. And it was more amazing sitting there with six people and the husband of the lady said, oh, yeah, I remember your father. He was... He was silly as a wheel, and your mother was weird.
0: You two should have your own podcast. He said,
2: really.
0: She said. This is fantastic. I just love everything about you two. You two call the show whenever you want, okay?
2: I'll have to go through the rest of my list of stories.
0: Please do. We've got hundreds of more hours to go. Don't worry. Here every day, Monday to Friday. All right. Thank you very much for giving us a call. Take care.
1: Thanks, Richard.
2: Thank you. Bye-bye.
0: Thank you. Bye-bye. Love that. Kate, let's go to Tinseltown.
4: I was at a New Year's Eve party and some friends thought it'd be fun to put some tinsel around a tackle. And the being a nurse, with my trusty surgical scissors out and removed that for the young man. Fast forward about 8 years, I was working at one of the Melbourne hospitals and this young gentleman ran up to me with a big hug. It was Tinsel Boy and he'd become a nurse because I'd saved his tackle.
0: Wow.
5: Oh, what a legacy.
3: Yeah. What an origin story.
0: Yes. Yeah, it's quite a superhero one, isn't it? Oh, Tinsel Boy.
3: That was the minute I knew.
0: Yeah. How do you get that name? You don't want to know about it. It's not PG.
4: Yes.
3: Why did you become a nurse?
0: Oh. Yeah.
3: Well, one New Year's Eve party.
0: Yes.
3: Hilarious idea.
0: Yeah. Tinsel tackle. Wow. Kate, incredible story. Bizarre.
4: Yes. Yeah. It was.
0: Yeah. All right, Kate, thank you very much for giving us a call.
4: Thanks, Christian. Bye.
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9: Taking one final look at the roads this evening in Kewdale, watch out for a crash that's now in place on Roy Highway eastbound at Tonkin Highway. The left emergency lane is blocked there. Tollies are on site with traffic slow on the approach, so proceed with caution. Checking the freeways, busy northbound, Rowley Road, Cranford Avenue, Canning Highway to Hay Street through the city and Shenton Avenue, South Bannerun, busy Power Street, out of the CBD to Mill Point Road and at Russell Road. And the CBD busy, Mounts Bay Road eastbound at Point Lewis Rotary. 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It's Dylan with the latest Perth traffic.
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0: 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Time for today's Time Waster. We're looking for your pub songs today on the Time Waster. Little Mix, Love to Get Around In. Probably guess what I'm going. Yeah. Shout out to my Forex.
1: Gold a million.
0: Oh, one of the best of the year, righty. ABBA, Love to go down their local Swedish pub and take a pint on me.
1: Gold.
0: REM, a little bit feeling sorry for myself. That's right. They're boozing my religion. Boozing my religion.
1: Boozing my religion. Silver.
0: And Papa, he's at the bag. He's getting some food for us. Papa. Some bar snacks. Papa's got a brand new bag of crisps.
1: Silver
0: Plus. All right, in case you're wondering. And what have you got, Rio? Pub songs.
1: Hey, Schnitty.
2: Hey, Schnitty, you're so fine.
1: Thank you.
2: Yeah.
1: Thank
3: you, Alex. Don't encourage him, Rio.
0: Wrongs.
3: Alex.
0: Wrongs. Which one's that?
2: Yeah.
1: The Verve are down at the pub. They're saying the jugs don't work.
0: Oh, I thought it was going to be Victoria Bittersweet Symphony.
1: No, only Forex here.
2: Bang, bang.
1: Alan Parsons Project out at the pub.
0: Oh, wow. We're going prog rock from the 70s.
1: Yeah.
0: Wow, that promises.
1: They're playing, actually. They're the live band.
0: Yeah?
1: They're playing Schooner or Later.
0: Schooner or Later. That's good. Silver.
1: And Pharrell loves the 4X.
0: Yeah?
1: He's always singing, because I'm tappy. Loves it straight out of the tap.
0: Tapper.

0: Stinky McStink is knocking at the door once his Time Waster's back. All right. We're looking for your pub songs today on the Time Waster. Don't Worry, Be Happy Hour.
1: Silver.
0: Beach Boys. Round, round, I buy a round, I get around.
2: I buy a round.
0: I love that, Justin.
1: Gold.
0: Run to Palmerdice.
1: Silver Plus.
0: Well done, Sue. Mineral oil, beds are burning. What about the pub taps are turning?
1: Ooh, that's
0: what
1: a
0: about no?
3: What about no, Scuddy?
0: No. Pour some schooners on me.
1: Silver.
0: Radio Baba.
1: What? A Baba? That's gold.
0: That's great, isn't it? Well done, Kelly. Kahan.
1: Gold.
0: Palmer Chameleon. Tracy, well done. Pokey's Face.
1: Silver.
0: Don't Stop Believing.
1: Silver.
0: Bohemian Schnapsody.
1: Schnapps, yeah, I guess you could get
0: Schnapps. Old school liqueur, Schnapps.
1: Silver Plus.
0: Wendy, well done. George Michael, I want your Forex. Not your sex, he wants your Forex.
1: Gold a Million.
0: ZZ Top, she's got kegs.
1: She's got kegs. She's gold.
0: I love that. Well done. Frederick. Sweet Pint of Mine.
1: Silver.
0: You Can Call Me...
1: Ale?
0: No. Urine Ale.
1: Gold.
0: Well done, Tim Prowse. That is very good. Mamma Mia.
1: Gold.
0: Eye of the Cider.
1: Silver Plus.
0: Dancing in the Schoon Light.
1: That was a good try, but that's a silver.
0: Yeah. All right, who's best in show? Oh, no, one last one. I love this one. Dire Straits, Twisted by the Pool Table.
1: Gold. But the winner, She's Got Kegs, Frederick.
0: Yes, Frederick is how you say his name.
1: So Frederick.
0: You've got to roll the R. Yeah, you have. You really got to roll the R. Frederick, you are today's winner. That's the Christian O'Connell Show for today and this week. We are back Monday morning when you wake up at 8 a.m. We'll have the misheard lyrics. 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

0: afternoon, guys. I hope you're having a wonderful Friday. Daniel McPherson's on the show in a little while. Last night, though, you'll be able to see this on the socials, Will and Woody, if you missed it. If you've been listening the last few weeks, though, Woods, we've been trading every day on the radio from a psychology textbook to the goal being a $10,000 engagement ring. That was the goal.
1: And 2 days ago, we bloody got there with your help, with all of your help, some extraordinary stuff from you guys. So we were able to then deliver this ring to Paris Man. The reason I'm calling him Paris Man is because both sides of the couple are called Paris. It's very confusing. Anyway, we delivered the ring to Paris Man. That's it. Bring up that music. Let's get those chills. Delivered it to him live on the radio show.
2: He came. I think I'm going to vomit if I hear this anymore, this music.
1: Because there's too much love going on? You can't handle it. It's just, there's so much love in the air. Embrace it, man. Lean in. Get rid of that masculinity. Lean in.
2: This is nothing about being masculine.
1: We snuck in to the restaurant he was at with his partner. We came and delivered the ring. This all happened live on the radio show yesterday.
2: Yep.
1: This is a bit of the chat we had with him when we gave him the ring for the first time.
3: Have you thought about what you're going to say?
4: I have. I've practiced it. Hopefully I can get it out.
3: Okay. Do you want to see the ring, Paris Man?
4: Sure.
3: Okay.
5: You want to see it?
4: Yeah.
3: Show him the ring, Will.
4: Oh, wow. That's incredible, guys. Yeah, she's going to lose it.
3: Yeah, well, hopefully she won't lose it. Let's not lose it.
4: There you go.
3: I've worked very hard for that.
1: So we'll play you the proposal that happened live on the radio yesterday again a little bit later in the show as well.
0: Yeah, as I said, or you can check out the entire swap meet on the socials if you want to see what we started with, a psychology textbook, and all the trades that we made over the course of 2.5 weeks to get a $10,000 engagement ring and have a wicked proposal on the radio last night. It's really cool. What a journey. What a week. Big shout out to everyone that was involved in it, our team, and of course the beautiful people at Glowbird. Swap the deal. Keep the good energy with Glowbird. Right up next.
6: 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Can you hear it?
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0: Give us a call if you would like to guess beer or soft drink based on the sound of the can opening. Wow, look at this. Here we go.
1: Hands.
0: Coopers.
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8: Green Goblins are back.
0: We know the Sesh Lord lived.
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0: Well, the beers, we know it. You know it. 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Can you hear it up next on Will and Woody?

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0: Rob. Daniel McPherson is on the show in 15 minutes. It is Will and Woody on your Friday, and it's Can You Hear It?
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3: It's a beer.
2: Can you hear it?
4: Yeah.
5: Does he know? Does he know? Does he know?
2: Can you hear it?
6: Beer or soft drink, based on the sound of the can opening. Once we hear this first crack, the weekend has truly begun.
0: Yes, that's right, Woods.
6: Sound of the weekend. We've got Martine here. Hello, Martine.
7: Hello.
6: Hello, Martine. Ready for your first can?
7: I'm ready.
6: All right, Martine.
7: I think it's beer.
0: Yeah, that's very beery. That's a frosty, frothy beer. Did they get a bit of a shake before they came in, did they?
6: Gone everywhere.
8: Hey, what are we talking about?
6: That has gone everywhere.
0: I don't know what you're talking about.
8: One did fall, but I put it back, I swear.
6: I think that was the one.
0: That was the one. Surely.
8: No, I actually did put that one back.
0: Oh, you
8: the
0: put
8: fridge,
0: it back. Well, then we're in trouble. We're in trouble.
6: Thanks, Annalise. Bit of a wipe down here. Martine, great work. You're off to a flyer.
0: Hello, Martine.
6: Here's can number two.
7: I'm going to go soft drink this time.
6: I reckon.
0: Martina,
6: I feel like you guessed before I'd did. Even cracked the can.
0: Shit, that's her fault.
6: That's a weird tactic.
0: That's her fault.
6: That is her fault.
0: It's her fault. Stuck around for everyone that got it wrong,
6: I was just curious.
0: Of people want to play.
6: It's just curious.
0: Stop. Listen.
6: Yeah, you got to listen.
0: Connect with what you're doing.
6: Yeah, yeah.
0: Think, Donna.
6: Think and then answer. Donna,

0: Yes.
1: I don't know why you find that so funny, Annalise.
0: Yes, yes, that's me.
2: You ready to go, Don?
0: I'll give it a crack.
2: Righto, Don.
0: I'm going to go, that's another beer.
2: Sorry, Don. Bit of a flat soft drink, if I'm being honest, Don.
1: Very beery.
0: Oh,
2: bit of a flat softy.
1: A very beery softy.
2: That is the way the cookie crumbles. Oh, let's go to Kenny.
1: And the Coke Zeros have got a tendency to be a little bit flatter, to be honest, with you. And you wonder why you crack them, but then I just watched you pour yourself a glass and you figure it out. Kenny's called.
3: G'day, Ken.
1: How you going?
3: Good way, mate.
1: You know, good, mate. Are you ready for your first can, Ken? Get on your Ken. Here we go. First can.
4: Yep. That'd have to be a beer.
2: Yes, Kenny. It is, Kenny.
1: Yes, it is.
4: Yeah.
1: You sound like a beer drinker. You sound like a beer drinker, Kenny.
4: No.
2: You're not.
4: I just know the sounds of them.
2: Right. You're a bartender.
4: I'm a spirits drinker than a beer drinker, but yeah.
2: Spirits drink. All responsibly, of course. No doubt, Kenny. All right, here comes number two.
4: Soft drink.
1: Bad luck, Kenny.
2: Sorry, Ken.
1: I have to stick to the spirits responsibly.
2: Sorry, Kenny. God, we're nowhere, Australia. We're nowhere.
1: Reset. Let's go to a song. Reset.
2: All right.
1: Full reset, I reckon.
2: Right. Okay.
1: Let's get it going on, you know. It just feels like the juju's right off.
2: Yeah,
1: you're cracking Coke Zero, so you can have one. I mean, we just need a wall. Just reset.
2: I just reached left.
1: Just reset.
2: I don't even know what I'm grabbing.
1: Can you hear it? More of it up next. Will and Woody.
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0: It's Will and Woody.
1: I'm going to say sexiest man in Australia, Daniel McPherson. He joins us in about 10 minutes' time. He's beautiful. He's done a great movie recently as well. It's called Beast. It's going to be on Stan. It's going to be in the cinemas. It looks awesome. He looks the best he's ever looked. But it's not just about his looks, guys. He's going to be in for a chat very, very shortly. Right now. Can you hear it? Can you hear it? Can you hear it?
0: Paris, you want to hear your first can?
2: Yes, I do.
0: All right, here it comes, Paris.
2: Soft drink.
0: Oh, Paris! Sorry for getting frustrated, Paris. As a nation, we're struggling right now. We're on the canvas.
1: What was it?
0: Sorry, Paris, that was a beer.
2: I meant beer.
0: Yes.
1: Yeah, you meant beer. We know you did. But it's what you said out loud.
0: Yeah.
1: Anna has called on 131065. Has anyone got past one can today?
0: Yes. Yeah, we've got Ken. Ken got one.
1: That's it.
0: That's it. We haven't got past two cans.
1: Anna, do you rate yourself as a player?
2: Yeah, guys, I can do this.
1: You played a bit? You're playing in your car most Fridays?
2: Yeah, I'm playing in the car.
1: All right, you know what's
2: up. I'm ready to go.
1: Because I'm happy to move on. Like, it's fine.
2: No. We're ready.
1: All right, let's go. Anna, if you don't...
2: I think that was soft drink.
0: Here we go.
1: Nice, Anna.
0: Really good start.
1: Here we go. I'm not going to mention the record until we get to five.
2: Soft drink.
0: Here we go.
1: What
0: do you do, Anna?
1: Bit of a player.
2: I'm just a student.
0: What do you study?
2: I do business and marketing.
0: How would you market the show, Anna? If you were given us as a case study, how would you market us?
2: I reckon you guys' current marketing techniques going really well.
0: There you go. Great answer. Well done.
1: There's currently no marketing.
0: and it's saying, that's good. Don't market
1: it. It might be working for us. The underdog card. I like it.
0: Here we go.
2: Beer.
1: Yes, Anna. Nice.
2: Oh, my God, yes.
1: Nice.
0: Here we go.
1: Nice, Anna.
0: Here we go. Let's just roll into the next one.
1: Yeah, can four.
2: Soft drink.
0: Here we go.
1: Yes, Anna, here we go.
2: Oh, my God.
1: Yeah, she is on.
0: Do you love a beer? Do you love a soft drink, Anna?
2: Cider drinker.
0: Cider? Right. All right, let's go to can five.
2: Beer.
1: That was definitely a soft drink. That really did sound like a soft drink, that one.
0: Falling down at five.
1: Bad luck, Anna.
0: Sorry, Anna.
1: Yeah, you played really well, mate. You can have a double pass to go and see Finding Emily. If you'd like to prefer the producers of Bridget Jones' Diary, comes Finding Emily in cinemas on Thursday. That's for your double pass. Thanks for playing,
2: awesome.
1: Anna. Nice to
2: meet
1: you. Good luck with
2: nice
1: the studies.
2: Thank you.
1: No worries at all. If we get marketing,
0: we'll reach out.
1: We might.
0: I will reach out.
1: Do we need a fresh set of cans in the studio? Feels like it.
0: I just had that moment. I think Tony needs them because Tony, am I reading correctly here that you think you can get at least 11?
3: Yeah. Last time I played this, I at least got 11.
0: All right.
3: But then you got stopped. Yeah.
0: That's lofty.
1: Oh, we stopped. Wow, there you go. So the fault is on us at 11.
0: All right, Tony. Let's see how we go. Here's Cam 1.
3: Oh, that was a beer.
1: Oh, Tony. It's all over, Red Rover.

0: and say you've got to get 11 and then go out at 1.
1: Hold the fresh cans. Hold the fresh cans. No need. Tony's ended the game for the afternoon. We won't get any worse than that. Nice to meet you, Tone. Thanks for the laugh. You can have a $100 Fun Day Sweets voucher, mate. Thanks for the giggles.
2: Thank you, mate.
1: No worries,
2: it.
1: Man. Have a great weekend. Daniel McPherson. I'm going to get a lemon. Daniel McPherson.
0: Oh, very sexy Daniel McPherson.
1: He's on the radio right up next on Will and Woody. Hope you're having a great Friday afternoon.

0: Hey, it's Will and Woody. I hope you're having a wonderful drive home. Beast premieres on Stan on the 4th of June. We spoke to Amy Shark about this actually last time she was in. Russell Crowe is going to be, he co-wrote this. He's producing it. He's an amazing filmmaker, Russell. And but most importantly, the star of the film joins in the studio right now, Daniel McPherson on Will and Woody.
1: Good afternoon.
0: I think for the first time. Daniel McPherson, yeah, I didn't
1: know you guys existed that long ago.
2: That's our marketing needs to be fired immediately, obviously. Daniel doesn't know we exist. We've been doing this job for 8 years now.
1: Yeah. No, man, I've done lots over the years, but I've never sat here with you guys.
0: Well, it's great to have you.
1: This is our first time.
0: It's great to have you.
2: We've had an interaction, though, actually, and I don't blame you for not remembering this, but it was before the Logies.
1: On the Gold Coast?
2: Gold Coast?
1: Yeah. I was up there with Warren, that's right.
2: And you were in the swimming pool. This is pre-Logie ceremony. You're in the swimming pool.
1: Yep.
2: That was like a lavish swimming pool within the establishment.
1: The complex.
2: And certain rooms weren't allowed in
1: Correct.
2: That swimming pool.
1: Yep.
2: So my card didn't work to get into the lavish swimming pool until a very attractive male in the pool got out of the pool and let me into the pool.
1: Oh,
2: and
1: really?
2: That was you.
1: Is that Tim Robards?
2: No, it was And right behind Tim was you.
1: That's so sweet. And how did I know that worked? Because my card didn't get into that pool. And we've just done the same thing.
0: I remember exactly.
2: So you paid it forward.
1: No, here's another one. Nice to see you again.
2: Yeah, you too.
1: How was your swim?
2: Beautiful.
1: Yeah,
2: beautiful. I felt very smug.
1: Yeah,
2: felt
1: good.
2: Very smug after that.
0: Woody and I are on a bit of a mission right now involving someone who's worked on the film.
3: Woods. We're talking manifesting.
2: Angela.
4: Manifesting isn't about hoping and wishing. Manifesting is truly believing.
2: Writing it down.
3: All right.
2: Lunch with
3: Russell
2: Crowe.
0: Sam Pang's back in the studio.
3: You can see up in the corner there on a piece of paper.
5: Lunch with Russell Crowe.
3: Yeah.
5: You want to have lunch with him?
3: Yeah.
2: Love to.
5: Lunch with Russell Crowe would be awesome.
3: It'd be fun.
5: I'll serve. How's that?
2: You're in.
0: Amy Shark's entered the studio. I don't know if you know this, but we have a thing up here which says lunch with Russell because we wanted to get into manifesting.
6: Well, first, I think you spelled Russell wrong.
2: What?
0: Is that right?
2: Is it two L's?
6: Who's that handwriting?
2: Yeah, I've got doctor's handwriting.
6: You do, man.
1: I'm a big manifester.
2: Right, really?
1: Okay. I'm also a big reader.
0: Yeah.
1: And I think your handwriting's the problem.
0: Really?
1: Lunch with Russell Crowe is up here in the studio.
0: How
1: long has it been there?
0: Six months now?
2: Yeah, coming up 6 months.
1: All right.
2: Okay.
1: How's it going?
2: Well, it hasn't happened yet. It's still up there because it hasn't happened. And did you share food with Russell while shooting this movie?
1: I've shared a lot of food with Russell over the years. Very first interaction with Russell was live on live television when I was hosting Dancing with the Stars.
0: Oh, right.
1: When his then wife was on the show, Danielle. And then my second interaction was I nearly ran him over on his mountain bike on Melrose Avenue in Los Angeles driving to an audition.
0: Wow.
1: I actually tweeted, hey, you know, nearly ran over at Russell Crowe on the way to an audition.
0: Wow.
1: Must be a good omen. And to his credit, he direct messaged me going, hey, man, I'm having an Oscars party on Sunday. Why don't you come past and whatnot? So I went,
0: Whoa.
1: That was how I met. So that was the beginning of our friendship. And I first got invited up to the farm. I had this indie film. It was my first kind of lead in an indie film about 2013. It was called Infinity. I thought he must have heard about this indie film.
0: Yeah.
1: I went kind of method and I lived in the office space above the studio because my character was trapped on a space station.
2: Yeah.
1: And so he says, hey, mate, do you want to come up to the farm for dinner? So I'm like, yeah. So I get up the farm and we have a couple of beers and he doesn't mention the film. And then he shows me around the house and he still doesn't mention the film. And then we go and have dinner and it's his mum and his dad and Russell and I.
0: Whoa.
1: And he goes, Mum, Dad, this is Daniel. Mum, I know Dancing with the Stars is your favourite show. I want you to have dinner with the Dancing with the Stars. So, from humble beginnings,
0: what do we do if we're going to try and have lunch with him?
1: What did Amy Shark say?
2: she didn't give us much, Amy Shark.
0: Generally, people, when we speak to them about Russell, get the idea that we're kind of like freaks and then they won't give us much information. So,
2: are you getting that vibe at all?
1: He's like a father figure to a lot of us, a mentor to a lot of us.
0: Awesome.
1: He really championed Amy, he's championed my career, George Burgess, who's in Beast as well. You know, and he really comes on as a mentor figure. for a lot of people, and sport and music as well, not just cinema. But when it comes to manifesting, I'm into it. Mm. But I would have it clear.
0: This isn't manifesting. Right. This is we've stuck this in the corner, haven't we?
1: I would be like one a day, upping the commitment. Because there's a difference between like hoping.
0: Yes.
1: And
0: manifesting. Yes.
2: This is lazy.
0: Yes.
2: Yeah. How can we start every single radio show with "We're going to have lunch with Russell Crowe" from this day forth? That's how we start a radio show.
0: We actually have a flail from the movie Gladiator here. You can see our shrine sort of building, Russell Shrine.
2: We bought that flail. How well do you know Gladiator?
1: Well, yeah, you're pretty well. Was it the main flail or was it an extras flail?
2: It's an extras flail. It's the scene where he first fights as a gladiator and there's that guy at the front. He swings that exact thing.
0: Yeah, we got it from
1: there. Wow. That's actually really cool.
0: Thank you.
1: How much did you pay for that?
2: $8,000.
0: The movie Beast premieres on Sound on the 4th of June. If you haven't heard about it, you should have heard about it because it looks incredible.
2: Yeah.
0: And we're going to be talking to the star, Daniel McPherson, right up next.

0: Hey, it's Will and Woody. Hope you're having a great drive home. Daniel McPherson is in the studio. For the first time. We're thrilled to have him in here. He's got a brand new movie. It's called Beast, which premieres on Stan on the 4th of June, mate. So this is really just to break it down to everyone. I don't want to try and give away too much, but we're talking, it's an MMA movie. Your brother gets in trouble. You get into the cage to go. Let's talk about the thing which I think Woody and I most want to talk to you about. You look amazing.
1: Thank you.
0: How old are you now, if I may ask?
2: I turned 46 on Anzac Day.
0: Okay, so I know you're big into your triathlons as well.
2: Yeah.
0: I imagine you've never put on as much size or been as ripped as this.
2: That was, not much motivates like knowing you're going to be the lead in a fight film and you have to go up to Thailand and shoot live in front of 10,000 people and it's going to be in 4K HD for the rest of your life and the rest of existence.
3: That's how people will remember.
0: It's true. But the whole movie is this. I was watching the trailer before, the shots. Yeah. Like, it's just you with your shirt off fighting people the whole time. Yeah. What?
2: There is a lot of, like, character and nuance.
0: Of course. Sex sells, mate. What did you have to do to get into this sort of shape?
2: I actually trained for 3 years. And with Russell's schedule and with the financing and it's an independent film and all this sort of stuff, for whatever reason, was on again, off again for a long time. But the first time I started training for the movie, I lost, like, 6 or 7 kilos in a month. But because I'd never come from a fight background and I was doing this high intensity skipping and boxing and all that sort of stuff, over half of that weight was muscle. And so I was just getting too skinny. So by the time, second or third time around, I'd worked out how to do it. And that was just protein, loads of weights, lots of high intensity stuff. I was doing 4 hours of jiu-jitsu, of boxing, of kickboxing and stuff a day. I was training around that as well.
4: Did you fight anyone during this time?
2: I took myself up to Thailand, actually, up to a fight camp in Thailand a couple of times. And I was jumping in like pro MMA
0: actually
2: sparring,
0: fighting
2: pro you MMA f- sparring,
0: shut up
2: sparring
4: classes. How'd you go? So obviously you
2: got
4: fit.
2: Choked out within an inch
0: really
2: 15 seconds by a professional and these guys are screaming. I don't know if you've ever been locked in a cage with a professional fighter or a bunch of professional fighters, but these guys are
0: they're animals,
2: a different cloth,
0: they're
2: you know
0: animals,
2: these guys
0: are love
2: but,
0: it.
2: But as soon as
0: beautiful
2: they
0: outside
2: that I was,
0: the ring
2: but as soon as they learned that I was training for a film and I was representing their industry and representing their life, they're all like fantastic. So I would start fighting these guys or sparring these guys. I'd end up on the ground. They're about to kind of rear naked

0: choke me out and be like, hey man, just could you tell me, like, how would you get out of this?
1: Yeah.
0: Awesome. I'd be like, oh, so what I do is thanks. Okay. So
1: we'll stand back up, shall we?
2: Yeah. That's great.
0: A lot of these guys have gone on to make their pro debuts in one championship up in Thailand or under UFC contracts. So, you know, I wanted to throw myself into it. Like, you can't fake. Like, everyone can watch MMA 24/7, the palm of their hand.
1: Yeah.
0: Everyone will know from the moment 100%. I throw a punch on that screen whether this is going to be a decent movie or not, or whether we're going to follow the story. So,
3: I think people get over, like, CGI. We're seeing so much CGI and stuff now. You can kind of pick up on it now.
0: Totally.
3: When you see guys really fighting, it brings you into the movie.
0: And not only that, so I had Bren Foster, who's a who multiple world champion taekwondo, multiple four or five black belts in different martial arts. He came in and choreographed and fought with me. He played Xavier, my nemesis in the film. But we also didn't have the time or the budget to swap in and out stunt doubles. We had 5 days in the octagon in Thailand, and the fourth day was in front of 10,000 people
1: this at
0: the
1: stadium.
0: One championship in the stadium in Bangkok between the real world title fights. So we just had to do it ourselves. Like, why I did it all. We had to do it all. We didn't have the time. So we're doing this big, long fight choreography flows of jiu-jitsu and kicking and flurries of taekwondo. And it was epic. And so we set out initially to go, let's make it the most intense, the most authentic, and the most incredible looking, entertaining MMA that we've seen on cinema before.
1: Wow.
0: So
3: awesome.
0: Cool. So we'll see.
3: Do you reckon you could tap me out now? Do you have the ability?
1: The way that
3: he just looked you
1: up and down you're a piece of meat.
3: Do you have the ability to put me in a hole that'd make me tap?
0: Yeah.
3: How quickly could you get me to tap?
0: Either that or you'd probably just go to sleep. Like, yeah.
3: Let's go.
1: Would you do it?
0: Because I'm not a professional. Like, I don't.
1: Oh, here we go. Wait a sec.
0: You get it through on the air, and then you kind of go like down. But I don't want to ruin your neck. But
3: and then I go. And that, you squeezed for like half, and I was like, oh, there's my light. My light's just flicking.
1: Well, you win.
3: I was like, what?
0: That's it.
3: And I could feel you, it's like you just tensed once, and like, that's what it'd feel like.
0: And so I'll never forget.
2: You were going down. I saw the lights go out. I saw it happen because you had so much bravado. You moved so quickly. You're on the way down.
3: You're legit. That is.
0: One minute he's letting me into the swimming pool. The next minute he's putting me to sleep. Yeah. I thought you were a nice guy. What happened to you?
1: Oh man, that was great to watch.
3: I'm fine, totally fine.
0: You're sweating a little bit.
3: Give me some water.
1: Yeah. Beast premieres, Stan, 4th of June. Everyone can watch it.
0: Thank you.
1: Congratulations, man.
0: Thank you for
1: it's huge.
0: Just who paid the $8,000?
3: It was a business expense. It was a business expense. Do you reckon that's a tax deduction?
0: Tax deductible,
1: yeah. It's really moody. Thanks, Daniel.
0: Cheers, guys.

0: It's really muddy. Thanks, Daniel.
1: Cheers, guys.
0: Bye.
2: For the past few weeks, you've been telling us how you'd have your holiday. You can go your way in WA. And now we've got a winner.
3: Hello.
4: Oh, hello.
5: Hello.
6: Who's this?
3: Kim.
6: Kim? Go your own way. You have won your holiday, your way in WA.
3: Oh my God, that is amazing. Thank you so much.
2: No passport, no jet lag. 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
1: All righty, Andrea is playing the quiz today. G'day, Andrea.
2: Hello, how are you?
1: I'm outstanding, Andrea. It's a Friday. I feel good. Hey, Andrea, quick question before we get into the quiz. Did you hear the live proposal on the radio show yesterday?
2: I did. Yeah, I did catch a bit of it, yes.
1: It was a great moment. For those that didn't hear it, we're going to replay you the moment right up next. Andrea, you can enjoy it again. It's even better the second time hearing Paris Mann's beautiful words.
2: Look forward to it.
1: Awesome. Andrea, let's get you $1,000 first, though. 30 seconds on the clock. Got to get 10 questions right. Can pass. Have to take your first answer. Good luck, Andrea.
2: Thank you.
3: Here we go, Andrea. What's 5 times 6?
2: 30.
3: Tell me a secret you haven't told anyone.
2: I'm a mad Collingwood supporter.
3: How many letters in the word groom?
2: 5.
3: Name a pop star starting with M.
2: Michael Jackson.
3: What was the first item in our swap meet?
2: Pass.
3: What's the first consonant in the alphabet?
2: Antarctica.
3: Excuse me?
2: Africa.
1: Thought he said continent.
3: Fair enough.
4: You lose.
3: First consonant is what
2: consonant.
3: I was up.
2: Consonant.
3: Consonant. No, to be fair, I completely botched it, the pronunciation. The good news is that you already passed on one and we weren't going to have time to get back to it. What was the first item in our swap meet? It was a book, a psychology textbook, which we traded to a $10,000 diamond ring.
2: What a shame.
3: Yeah, bad luck. Hey, I could tell you a great Andrew. I'll tell you what was a tricky question. Question 2 really got you going. Tell me a secret you haven't told anyone. Because when the pace is on, you can't help but take it seriously. Like, the only thing that's coming to your head is actually things that you haven't told anyone. And obviously you don't want to say that on the radio, right?
2: Exactly. And that's definitely not a secret.
1: Yes. Yes.
3: You go the pies.
1: On that one. You pumped for Pendles tomorrow? Pies.
2: Absolutely. Can't wait. Looking forward to it.
3: Oh, good stuff. Got yourself a jumper, no doubt. Straight into his pocket. Good on you, Andrea. I'm not going to make you spend any more money because you spent it all on Pendles. Right up next, the swap meet if you missed it and the engagement. Live on the radio.

0: Good afternoon, everyone. It's Will and Woody. I hope you're having a great Friday afternoon. Hey, look, if you've been tuning in over the last few weeks, I'm sure you've heard bits and bobs of what the swap meet has been and what it was. A big shout out to the beautiful people at Glowbird. Swap the deal, keep the good energy with Glowbird. But basically, they said, guys, if you could swap from something really small to something really great on the radio, we reckon that'd be great for 3 weeks. And they've beautifully sponsored the bit for us. If you missed the journey, it ended in the best swap meet we've ever done. We've had about four of these.
1: Mm-hmm.
0: I'm actually not going to spoil what we got to a couple of nights ago, but just have a listen to this and you can hear the full thing.
2: Swap meet,
3: where we turn your trash into treasure.
4: This time we're swapping from book to bling, attempting to trade Paris's old psychology textbook all the way up to a shiny new engagement ring.
5: So my partner can finally propose to me.
3: 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Genius. First we traded the textbook for a musical picture frame.
4: Michael, we're gonna take the frame. We're taking the frame. You're now the happy owner of Abnormal Psychology, the book.
6: Awesome. I'm excited. Thank you.
2: And
4: then traded for
5: a 2015 MacBook Pro. It's fully functional. It's a bit old, but it's fully functional.
0: 2015, that's 11 years old.
4: Joy, we're taking the laptop, my friend.
5: Amazing.
4: No worries at all. I think it's a great trade.
7: That might have been a backward step.
2: And then
4: then upgraded to a vintage film camera.
0: We're going the camera, Sam. We're going the camera.
4: Sam, what did you pay for the camera in 1985?
8: About $200-$300 for it.
4: That's a good buy.
5: Got a couple of signed Taylor Swift CDs.
4: Here we go. Oh.
5: Two of them are from The Life of a Showgirl, and one of them is from the Tortured Poets collection.
4: Yvonne, what do you want to give us for the signed Taylor Swift CDs?
9: I've got this amazing snake, like it's a real python.
4: Cool.
9: And it's climbing up a real tree branch. 20 years ago, it was about $800, closer to $1,000.
4: Gee whiz.
1: That's worth $5,000 now.
0: Yvonne, we'll take the snake.
10: You're not taking it home, mate.
4: Just saying, I'll keep it warm. And then suddenly, what do you want to give us, David?
11: I want to trade you some scratchies that I was told to buy from a psychic that I've seen at a market last week.
4: Whoa, unscratched, David?
11: Wow. They're unscratched, yeah.
0: I think I know which one I want, and I think you know which one we want.
4: Should we say it at the same time?
0: Yeah, yeah.
4: Okay,
0: yeah,
4: three, two, one. Scratchies.
0: Yes!
4: Okay.
0: He
4: tried. Hey, David, we want the scratchies, mate.
11: Yes, yeah, sweet ass.
4: Okay. You've got a snake.
7: Do we scratch the scratchies?
4: Or do we leave them unscratched?
7: We're effectively saying who wants a piece of paper.
0: What would you like to offer for the psychic-endorsed scratchies?
12: I've got a signed limited edition by Michael Goddard. It's actually from Las Vegas. Viva Las Vegas. Probably worth $3,000-$4,000 at least.
4: Lee, you've just got yourself a handful of scratchies, my friend.
0: A limited edition print by artist Michael Goddard.
7: Yeah, I don't know who that is.
4: But we swapped that for,
0: drumroll please, a diamond ring. Unfortunately, though, it wasn't

0: Now, just traded a lesser diamond ring for $9,000 worth of new outdoor pavers woods.
1: So trade with us if your engagement fell through and you want to renovate your yard. Eliza, you have just informed us that you're keen on the tiles and pavers.
2: Yeah.
1: And you are offering us, we've just seen a photo of this, an engagement ring.
2: Yeah.
1: Not.
2: I think it's a good deal.
1: But the relationship has broken down. And again, I'm really sorry to hear that. It must be hard because we're obviously talking very giddy and excited. But obviously, sorry about the breakdown of the relationship there, Eliza.
0: Yeah.
2: That's okay, I rang you. It's all good.
0: That is true. At the end of the day, you did call us.
1: Eliza,
0: we'll make a trade.
1: We'll make a trade, Eliza.
0: Anywhere from $10,000 to $35,000.
1: Paris's partner, who's also named Paris.
3: You've done it. This is unbelievable. Wow.
0: Well done, everyone. Well done, round of applause. Wow, what 3 weeks of trading. We could have a $30,000 cash from a psychology textbook.
1: We're freaks of this.
0: From a psychology textbook.
1: I know, mate.
0: What it was.
1: Unbelievable. What a journey.
4: What a journey. Awesome. Perfectly timed package. Great duration.
1: That's great.
4: Great swap meet.
1: Mark the man, Daniel. That's just a great journey.
4: Unbelievable. Knows his times.
1: I still think we should have taken the chip that was shaped like a bird, but look, I'm going to put it down.
4: I think you should. I mean, given where we ended up, I think would probably be the time to apologise and say you were wrong because we got to a great spot.
1: No, you said we got a $10,000 engagement ring. I think if we took the chip shaped like a bird, we could have had a $100,000 ring. Anyway, one other thing I want to mention, because right up next, we are going to play you some audio of Paris proposing live on our radio show. Yes, that was an amazing
4: beautiful
1: moment.
4: Beautiful
1: play
4: moment.
1: That for you. Yeah. But Annalise, you've just informed me that the scratchy that we traded for in the middle of this entire thing, we traded it unscratched.
5: Yes.
1: Lee's going to be coming in on Monday to scratch the scratchy.
4: Wow, great.
1: That could be $150,000 right there. So I don't know what happens there legally. But
4: I'd say she takes the money.
5: Yeah, I'd say that too.
1: And then gives us a gift on the way out. That's just all I'm saying.
4: I think so. I don't know. I mean, if I was Dave from Queensland, I'd be lodging a claim, but I'm not going to encourage it.
1: I think we
4: it.
1: Can all lodge claims.
4: I'm not going to encourage it.
1: We can all walk away with
4: I'm not going to encourage
1: then
4: it.
1: We can all walk away with a bit of coin.
4: I'm not going to encourage it.
1: Up next, we'll play you the live proposal that happened on yesterday's show.
4: You can see it all on the socials, by the way. Sexy Das has made his one video for the year, and he put all the swaps together. Yes. So you can go to Will and Woody Instagram or TikTok.
6: Go check it out.
4: Where all of them are. Go check it out. Go and check it out. All right. The actual proposal with the $10,000 diamond ring that we swapped to is right up next on Will and Woody.
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0: It's Will and Woody, and for 3 weeks we've been trying to trade to a $10,000 diamond engagement ring in the swap meet.
1: Will and Woody's swap meet. 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
0: Spoiler alert. We got there.
2: Bloody
0: and for everyone that just heard the 9.5 minute package, then if you missed it, get it on the podcast, Will and Woody, or head along to the social, Instagram, TikTok, Will and Woody. Sexy Darcy has put up a great video of all the different swaps we made across 3 weeks. Thank you. 13 or 14 trades to the beautiful people that called us over the last few weeks, Woods. But Paris asked for a $10,000 diamond engagement ring. She started with her textbook, her old uni psychology textbook, and we bloody did it. The absolute cherry on the cake. I was able to put it down then, but then Annalise said that coming up in listener tracking, a lot of people were reaching out, weren't they, AB?
3: Yep. They wanted to hear the proposal.
2: Proposal love on radio. Of course we had to do it. Let's get some tears. Let's get some emotion. Let's get some chills. So yesterday's show, pretty much the entire thing was just following these two and getting a live proposal on air. So it all kicked off. They were having a drink together, Paris and Paris. Paris man came up with an excuse to go to the toilets. We accosted him. We met him in the... We didn't accost him. We hugged him.
0: We met him in the toilets.
2: Hugged him for the first time.
0: We hugged him.
2: Showed him the ring for the first time and we had a chat about how he was feeling.
4: Have you thought about what you're going to say?
5: I have. I've practiced it. Hopefully I can get it out.
4: Okay. Do you want to see the ring, Paris man?
5: Sure.
4: Okay.
6: You want to see it?
5: Yeah.
4: Show him the ring, Will.
5: Oh, wow. That's incredible, guys. Yeah, she's going to lose it.
4: Yeah, well, hopefully she won't lose it. Let's not lose it.
5: There you go.
4: I've worked very hard for that.
2: Beautiful, beautiful moment.
0: Honestly, the music.
2: Grab your... Mate, just lean in. Grab your tissues. Grab your tissues. Shed a tear. Because I tell you what, Paris man's words during the proposal when he got down on one knee, he exceeded my expectations. I didn't think he was such a romantic.
0: Really?
2: If you did miss it, this was the moment. So they went to a lift together. Where does this kick off, Tommy? When the lift opens, I went to a lift. It opened up.
0: Up to a rooftop.
2: Rooftop, white carpet, flowers, candles, a prairie. What's the thing at the end? A dais? A dais? Anyway, big love, heart of flowers. Here's the moment.
4: All right, here we go. They're getting in the elevator now and they're about to come up. Oh, it's coming. It's moving. Here we go.
5: 30 seconds away, Australia.
4: I'd say 10 seconds away. Oh, my God. It's...

0: Here we go.
1: 3, 2, 1. Elevator doors open. They're walking out. They're walking down the white carpet now. Wow, Paris can't get the smile off her face. God, you can hear how nervous she is. She looks great. Looks amazing. Paris man looks very nervous. What's he gonna say?
2: Weren't expecting this, were you? No doubt these past 2 weeks could only be more described as surreal, and that may even be more of an understatement than it is. I feel incredibly excited and blessed to be here with you right now. I would be honored to be your husband and you my wife.
1: Oh, wow, we've got tears. He's on my knee. He's on my knee.
0: He's got the ring.
1: He's doing it.
2: Paris, will you marry me?
3: Yes!
0: Oh, wow.
4: Champagne showers. Beautiful. It was just awesome.
0: Stunning.
4: What a
0: absolutely
4: celebration.
0: Good. Oh, honestly, give me a bucket. If I have to hear this bloody music again. It was actually a really nice moment, and we're overdoing it with this.
4: Do you want the tissues?
0: No, it was lovely. If you want to go and see the proposal, it was actually a really nice moment. Instagram, TikTok, Will and Woody is the place to go and check it out. Actually quite like this. This is lovely.
4: And if you're listening, Paris's...
0: Beautiful instrument, the cello.
4: It's a lovely instrument, the cello. Yeah, if you're listening, Paris's, I hope you're having a great day after a proposal. It's always a great buzz the day after.
0: Yes. What did you do the day after?
4: Proposal.
0: No one cares. Check it out, Instagram, TikTok, Will and Woody, if you want to see the video. What a great bit. It's been awesome. The swap meet, swap the deal. Keep the good energy with Glowbird. Hope you're having a great drive home. It's Will and Woody.

0: Good afternoon, everyone. Will and Woody. Hope you're having a great Friday. We're nearly getting out of here. Before we do, though, Woods, you want to bring up some X-rated gear from the Wiggles.
1: Yes, and it could only be at this time because the Wiggles have brought out an X-rated song. It's the pivot that no one saw coming. We know them from these classics, obviously. Clean.
2: Clean fun. We'll travel
1: near and about a car. They're travelling far. They're travelling near. They're doing toot toots.
3: Fruit salad.
1: They're talking about fruit.
3: Yummy, yummy.
0: Could be naughty fruit salad. Could be a euphemism.
1: Okay, now I think that's too much of a stretch. I do. I think that's too much of a stretch to say that's a euphemism.
0: Mashed banana.
1: But yeah, I still think it's too much of a stretch.
0: That doesn't make any sense.
1: It's too much of a stretch to say that that is naughty. However,
0: yeah.
1: This morning in the car, my daughter has a Yoto, which is like a small music playing device, and you put little cards in it.
0: It's a sponsored bit.
1: No, it's not a sponsored bit, but it's a great product. And if they want to collaborate,
0: I just want to remind you that
1: no, I'm not being paid for this at all.
0: We
1: bought it. We've bought it, which angers me. But if they would like to collaborate in future, I'm interested.
0: Yeah.
1: As always. Anyway, so we've got the Yoto in the back and she puts little cards in there and it plays songs, right? Yep. We're driving to the tip. That was the activity this morning. We're going to the tip together.
0: Love that.
1: What I heard come out of the Yoto this morning almost made me run my car off the road. I couldn't bloody believe it. The pivot to naughty gear from the Wiggles. I mean, I'm for it, but I wasn't happy with my daughter hearing it.
0: What is it?
1: Mate, I'm just going to have to play the song for you. Make sure you've got no water or anything in your mouth because you'll spit it out. The first line really gets you. Okay, here is the Wiggles' new song.

0: You're such a child.
1: Sorry.
2: Everybody, bounce your balls.
1: Sorry. I'm sorry. Get the first line again. Right. You've got to come with me. This is not a jump. Go back to the first line.
2: Time to get your balls out.

0: It's hey, really
1: white,
0: woody.
1: White. Bounce your balls on the ground or the wall.
0: Wait for it.
2: Come on, everybody. Bounce your balls.
0: It's Will and Woody. I hope you're having a great time home.

0: It's Will and Woody. Hope you're having a wonderful drive home. Woods, mental health is obviously something that's been a big part of this show for a long time for those of you that have been on the journey with us. We're doing something really wonderful in that vein with the push-up challenge this year.
1: Will and Woody, push up, Australia. Join the push-up challenge to push for better mental health this June.
0: A really cool idea, this one, Woods. People have registered at willandwoody.com and basically we've asked them to tell us how much they love or what they'd love to say to a man in their life who probably doesn't hear that all that often. And the reason it is men, obviously, is that this is, you know, obviously a huge issue that suicide is the number one killer of men under the age of 60. And I think a big part of that is people not telling the men that they love them, that they want to be vulnerable around them.
2: Because men don't receive it that well.
0: No.
2: We don't really want to hear it because as blokes, we don't want to get too emotional. Our hearts feel weird.
0: Yes.
2: Anyway, we're setting that a really nice little trap here in a way.
0: Yeah.
2: So Mandy is about to say how much she loves her son, Storm.
0: Yes.
2: What she doesn't know is that Storm is actually on the line and is going to be able to hear the entire thing. So let's go to Mandy. Hey, Mandy.
3: Hey, how are you?
2: Good, thanks. You want to shout out someone, Mandy?
3: Yes, to my son, Storm.
2: Okay, what do you want to say about Storm?
3: I just want to say that he's such an awesome son, never gives me trouble. We always have so much fun. We power walk together. And we love going. Yep.
0: Love that.
3: We also love shopping for Swarovski together.
2: Yeah, Swarovski, the diamonds.
3: Yeah, it's just like, you know, like you can buy Shrek, Swarovski, just all cool stuff like that.
2: Oh, right. Yep. I've got the wrong thing.
3: And our favourite thing together is we love going junk hunting, you know, when they have the council stuff
0: yeah,
3: out.
0: The Verge collection.
2: Oh, the best.
0: Yeah,
2: the
3: hard rubbish. So much fun.
0: Yes.
3: Yeah.
2: What do you love about Storm, Mandy? What do you love most about him?
3: He's just loyal and he's always giving to everyone else.
0: Yeah.
3: And he's got a beautiful, kind heart.
0: Is there a moment in your life where you felt most proud of Storm?
3: When he finished high school, when he got his first full-time job, I was so proud of him.
0: Oh.
3: And he saved for his own car and bought his own car as well.
2: What does Storm want to do?
3: I think he'd really like to travel if he had the money.
0: Yeah.
3: Love to travel.
0: So you don't say this to him?
3: No, you never do, I don't think.
0: No, it's so true.
3: He'll get a big head.
2: Well, that head might be already getting big, Mandy, because Storm has just listened to that entire thing and he's on the line.
4: That's right.
2: How'd that make you feel, Storm?
4: Oh, like a great son. Love my mum very much.
2: Oh. That's very sweet. What do you love most about your mum, Storm?
4: Oh, she's the best. We always go on the walks, like she said, and she's made me love chocolate and love going on great adventures, and she's the best mum ever that anyone could ever ask for.
0: Oh, that's really sweet.

0: Do you think it was a little bit of a stitch up though when she did reveal to the nation that you do go power walking with your mum every morning?
1: Yeah,
0: no,
1: that's all right. Usually
0: everyone
1: sees us, so it's all right.
0: Of course, it's all right, mate. It's a great thing to do.
2: Hey, Storm, Mandy brought up that you're keen to go on a holiday. So we've heard that, and we're going to throw you over to the producers now, and they're going to organise something to help you out there.
1: Oh, really? Oh, thanks so much.
2: No worries at all, guys. Lovely to hear from you. Good on you, Mandy.
3: Thank you so much. You have an awesome day.
2: You too, mate. See you, Storm. Nice to meet you. Hope this is inspiring some people, this segment, to go and tell a guy in their life that they love him.
0: Call him now.
2: Yes, absolutely. And join the push-up challenge to push for better mental health this June. It's Will and Woody.
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1: I got up early this morning and I couldn't go back to tea, so I thought I'm just going to get up and I'm going to be productive. I'm home alone at the moment, my wife's away, and so before 6 o'clock, I have unloaded the dishwasher. Woo! 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
16: Good afternoon to you. 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
17: Fry-yay. 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
16: I had a pair of tracker board shorts. 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
17: those?
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17: regular board
16: shorts. No. They had like a big slit up the side.
17: Like Warwick Kappa's pants?
16: They weren't like the Warwick Kappa shorts. No, they were board shorts. But they had a split up the side.
17: Well, they may not come back. I thought the bubble skirt would never come back.
16: Yep.
17: That did make a comeback. And there's something else that I'm horrified. Oh, am I delighted? I can't tell.
16: Oh, okay.
17: A fashion item that's made a comeback. We're going to put it to the pub test.
16: Ooh, I'm excited about this. Also, we're going to be testing your muscle memory. Jam muscle memory coming up. You know what? $2,000. That's on the way. Jonesy and Amanda driving you home.

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0: 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Yeah, for your brain. How's your brain muscle going?
3: Heaps good in that.
0: 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Addy is in Napoleon's. Hello, Addy.
4: Hello, how are you?
0: We're going okay. What's going on in Napoleon's today?
4: Oh, look, it's actually quite nice. It's blue sky, no rain. It's absolutely beautiful. Nice.
5: Napoleon's sounds like a theatre restaurant. You don't have anyone lurching out at you and singing a bawdy ballad.
4: Well, look, except for people in my own household, no, unfortunately. We only have about 350 residents, so it's fairly full.
0: It's just down the road from Magpie.
4: It is. It's not far from Ballarat.
0: Yeah.
4: Yes.
0: Nice area. Nice neck of the woods. We're doing all this small talk to get you into a nice lulled sense of security so you wins this $2,000, Addy.
5: So you wins it.
0: So you wins the $2,000. Come on, you got to do this.
5: Addy, we've been playing this all week. This is how it goes. We give you a subject. You have 10 seconds to list five varieties of that subject. If you do that, $2,000 is yours.
4: Okay.
5: All right.
4: I'll see.
5: So we've got... Are you ready to go, Ryan, with the timer?
0: Ryan's nodding his head.
5: We have 10 seconds to on the clock. We need five examples of body parts. Go.
4: Arm, leg, knee, brain, heart, lung.
0: Oh, okay, yeah. Giving us six.
5: Oh, wow.
4: You did it. Yes.
5: You've done it.
0: And you didn't go for any Rudy bits, Addy.
4: No. We don't do Rudy bits.
5: No. Well, really. Not in your theatre restaurant, maybe.
4: No.
0: Addy doesn't do Rudy bits. $2,000 is yours, Addy.
4: No way.
5: Yes.
0: Why?
4: Straight away. Oh, my goodness.
5: It's as simple as that, Addy.
0: So easy.
4: That is crazy. Oh, my goodness. Thank you so much. Addy. I need a holiday so desperately.
0: Well, good. Excellent. Well, you carry on and have a good weekend, okay?
5: Well played, Addy. Have a great weekend.
4: Thank you so much. Thank you. I love you. Bye.
0: We love you, Addy.
5: Bye.
0: Thanks to Nutrilife. And that's just the benefits of registering at jonesyandamanda.com.au. Jonesy and Amanda driving you home with Jam Nation.
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0: It's Jonesy Demander driving you home. I love Friday because we get on down to the Jonesy Demander Arms for the pub test.
1: The pub test.
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1: Does not pass the pub test.
2: Pub test.
1: Pub test.
2: Does it pass the pub test?
1: Pub test.
2: Yeah, the pub test.
1: Doesn't pass the sniff test. Stop it. It's not helpful.
0: You teased us with this at the top of hour.
3: I did, Brendan. There's an item of clothing that has appeared in shops and people who wore them first time around are going, please, no. I'm talking about the stirrup pant.
0: Mm-hmm.
3: This was a pant. In our day, it was made, it's like a ski pant.
0: Yep.
3: And it had that thick material, but the main distinguishing characteristic was a piece of elastic that went under your foot. So it tucked into a boot or a shoe, but the way we used to wear it was just with a low shoe anyway. So you saw the stirrup.
0: So you saw this.
3: That was a thing.
0: Right, it was a T-bar for your feet.
3: It was a T-bar for the feet.
0: Mm-hmm.
3: And apparently Kmart has revived these skin-tight pants, elastic strap under the foot. It reminds everyone of a certain time of their life. And some people are saying how brilliant, good, this is going to be great for tucking pants into long boots, etc.
0: Yep, yep.
3: Some are saying don't ever throw out anything in your wardrobe because everything will come back. Other comments here. I do not consent. Remember, if you wore this the first time, you don't have to do it again. You can say no.
0: It's true. The practicalities thereof, it stops the leg rising up, riding up, I guess.
3: That's right. And also maybe a second practicality is it stops your sock going down into your shoe.
0: Oh, which is, yeah, terrible.
3: Yeah.
0: But doesn't it actually pull the whole pant down?
3: No, because it was made of such thick material that you fastened around your waist.
0: Okay.
3: The original versions. I haven't seen the new version and it was like this thick ski pant material, but it did make you look like your legs were sort of two triangles.
0: These days they've made so many advances in textiles. When you look at the Lululemon pants, they seem to stay perfectly in place. So are they all a moot? Or is this all a moot
3: point? No, but this is the whole point is that, well, I see what you mean, that they wouldn't go.
0: Well, they don't ride anywhere. Well, except brand new moot.
3: I'm having a little bit of a flashback and I can't tell if it's good or bad. What do you think? Stirrup pants.
0: Jonesy Demander driving you home with Jam Nation.

0: Hello there, it's Jonesy Demander driving you home. Let's get on down to the Jonesy Demander Arms for the pub test.
1: The pub test doesn't pass the sniff test.
2: Stop it. It's not helpful.
0: A retro fashion trend we thought we had seen the last of has returned to Aussie store shelves.
3: We're talking about, brace yourself, the stirrup pant. Brace, stirrup, it's all the horsey stuff's coming back. These were the pants in our era. They were made of the stuff that was like ski pants.
0: Yep.
3: But you had that piece of elastic underneath the heel that kept them down, so they looked like two triangles.
0: I don't really have any problem with the ski pant. I don't know why you're getting all bent out of shape about this.
3: Well, I
0: because if you're wearing a cowboy boot with ski
3: pants,
0: it might look mentally bereft, but...
3: No, this is the way that you can tuck things into a higher boot. But in our days, we used to wear them just with, you know, a ballet flat.
0: Yeah, flats.
3: Yeah, ballet flats are big now.
0: No, I don't like
3: this. In these ones, you can see the elastic underneath your foot. Intriguing. I'm having a bit of a reaction and I don't know what it is. How do you feel? Stirrup pants, do they pass the pub test?
4: Absolutely not. They just were ugly. Don't bring it back.
5: Yeah, no, it's something my mum wore in the 80s, so I think it's just day in the past.
6: Nah, they're a bit funny. I wouldn't wear them personally. If you cover them up with shoes, you wouldn't be able to see, but I wouldn't wear them out in public.
7: Nah, not at all. I don't reckon they pass the pub test at all. They're very unnecessary and a very unattractive bit of gear.
8: Oh, my God. I used to wear them in the 80s. Hated them because you've got to be very slim to wear them. And I've had three kids and they kept sliding down or going up and I ended up with camel toe. They were horrible.
3: I'm intrigued by that last call because the whole point of the strip pants is that it pulls things down.
0: Yeah. Geez, how much?
3: She must have snipped the elastic to have them go back up.
0: How much has it gone back up? Yeah.
3: Anyway,
0: I noticed that you have a news story revolving moon rocks and a theft, and I'm curious.
3: Be curious no more, because coming up next, I'll explain all.
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0: Jonesy and Amanda driving you home this Friday afternoon.
1: Thanks to the Artemis mission recently that went around the moon and came back again, and it ignited our love of space travel, I think. People have become quite cynical and tired about it, but this reignited us into the majesty, the bravery, the science that goes into it. There's a story I've got in front of me here that I'd never heard about. This is something that happened in 2002, and it is it's a case that's remained one of the most infamous thefts in NASA's history.
0: Right.
1: So in July 2002, a 24-year-old NASA intern called Thad Roberts and two accomplices carried out a late-night break-in at the Johnson Space Center. They stole a safe containing 8 kilos of lunar samples. These had been collected during Apollo missions between 69 and 72, valued at about $21 million.
0: Wow.
1: They're kind of moon rocks, I guess, is what he stole. Hugely precious and scientifically important things.
0: $21 million, what do they do with them is the fact that they're that rare.
1: I imagine so. Mm. And imagine if you sold that off, who wouldn't? I would love a piece of moon rock to think that that thing I'm looking at has been to the moon.
0: Can I look on eBay? I'll just see if it's on eBay.
1: Well, let me tell you the story to see, because he's been captured.
0: Did he get? Okay, keep going. Okay. I'm intrigued.
1: So this is how they did it. This is interesting. The moon rocks were taken because when the group rewired security cameras, are you paying attention to
0: me? Yeah, I'm checking out moon rocks. You keep going.
1: The group rewired security cameras. They used authentic NASA badges.
0: Yep.
1: And they wore neoprene bodysuits to avoid thermal sensors.
0: Wow, it's really James Bond stuff.
1: Isn't it just? And then he admitted some of the stolen samples were placed under his bed. So he claimed to have sex on top of them. They were under his bed. So he could say that he had sex on the moon with his girlfriend. Right. This was his big thing. He said he did what no one has done before. There's Buzz Aldrin saying, hang on a minute, hold my beer. I found a creature, me and the man in the moon. So he said he did something no one had done before, and that was having sex on the moon. So when he was caught, and then he publicly framed the act as something driven by love and symbolism that, you know, these moon rocks are so important, etc. Mm-hmm. The FBI said, really? Then why have you been trying to coordinate a buyer in Belgium? So I've been trying to sell it, offering between $1,000 and $5,000 per gram. This is in 2002.
0: Yeah.
1: But this is weird. The buyer became suspicious and contacted authorities because it's not like they're going to come across legally sanctioned moon rocks.
0: Well, I'm just on eBay now. 18-carat gold moon rock locket, lunar meteorite necklace jewelry with authenticity card. $95.08.
1: What did it's
0: $22 14 delivery.
1: It's not moon rock, is it? It's a meteorite, something that they say has come from space.
0: It says moon rock locket.
1: Yeah.
0: Moon rock locket.
1: Yeah. Investigators had an undercover sting to arrest him and his accomplices. They said the samples, this is the sadness of it. Mm-hmm. The samples had been rendered scientifically useless, probably smashed underneath his bed when he was having it off.
0: Right.
1: And so, and also decades of handwritten research notes that were stored in the same safe had been destroyed. So he pleaded guilty. He was in prison for 8 years.
0: Ooh.
1: Yeah. And as I said, it remains one of the most infamous thefts in NASA history. They turned this into a movie or a book because it sounds so dramatic. In 2011, a book called Sex on the Moon.
0: Sex on the Moon.
1: Yeah.
0: Yeah. If only he didn't get the Uranus samples.
1: I should have run a clock on it. I had an internal bet that there'd be some reference to Uranus.
0: Would you like a Uranus rock locket?
1: I don't think we've gone to Uranus.
0: Yeah, I'm sure someone's been there.
1: No one's been to Uranus.
0: I'm pretty sure.
1: Oh, if they have, I don't want anything that's been brought back.
0: Instagram is coming up. Jonesy and Amanda.

0: Driving you home with Jam Nation.
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8: You get to nominate the pub that you think deserves a giant makeover.
7: Yesterday, just vis-a-vis of pubs, which I have gone to many of, introduced the Jonesy Pubometer.
8: Yeah.
7: It recalls.
8: It's almost like a supercharger computer that has to do a lot of calculations.
7: It recalls every pub I've been to in my life. Mm-hmm. And just by initiating the pubometer, this device will tap into a core memory of that pub and what is on the menu on that day. Can you just lend me another coin so I can get it?
8: You know, it's just a pokey.
7: No, it's not. It's a pubometer. Okay. Oh, look.
8: What's it say, Brendan? Well, I can't see.
7: Yesterday
8: from here.
7: We were at the Last Chance Tavern.
8: Yeah.
7: And you're still getting over the skimpies.
8: Please.
7: Today.
8: Have you ever been to a pub where women are clothed?
7: Today, the Taranna Hotel.
8: Wow.
7: I remember it like yesterday because I was there yesterday. No, it's a great pub. When it, you know how I write for the motorcycle enthusiast magazine, Live to Ride?
8: Yes.
7: We often stay at the Taranna Hotel. And I can tell you today, on Friday, it's not Skimpy Friday.
8: Isn't it?
7: No, it's Pie Day.
8: Wear a flannelette jumper Friday.
7: It's Pie Day Friday.
8: Oh, yum.
7: A Guinness beef pie floater, $26. Very
8: yum.
7: Very reasonable. That's from my memory. Tomorrow's Schnitty Saturday and Sunday's Surf and Turf Sunday.
8: Mm-hmm.
7: So there you go. Give it up for the Taranna Hotel.
8: Okay, great.
7: But you can support your pub. Doesn't have to be the Taranna Hotel because it looks like it's doing all right. Thegoldwebsite.com.au. The pub is calling. Somewhere between the first sip and the last laugh, it's always a 4X.
8: Well, coming up, let's talk about a man who had a stroke on the loo and something incredible happened to his brain. Okay. Stick with us.
7: Instagram makes its return as well with Jam Nation.

0: It's Jonesy and Amanda's Jam Nation, driving you home.
1: I have a very interesting story here about how some man's neurology, his brain chemistry and the way he sees the world shifted irrevocably.
0: Mm.
1: But this is the headline of the story. Imagine pooping yourself so hard you accidentally turn yourself into a creative genius. So this is in 2001. This man was sitting on the loo. Someone knocked on the door and he, quote, attempted to evacuate his bowels too quickly, accidentally blowing two blood vessels on both sides of his brain.
0: Wow.
1: Ended up in a 10-day coma. And when he woke up, he instantly felt that something wasn't right. In his own words, he said, "My head was subtly full of rhymes and images and pictures. I looked out the window and the tree was sprouting numbers." So even though he'd been a builder, he'd actually been quite a violent character and had a long history of drug abuse. He'd even gone to prison. But suddenly he saw the world in a very artistic way. He started speaking in rhyme, started writing poetry, elaborately painting elaborate paintings on any surface he could find, walls, tables, anything, painting up to 19 hours a day. And everything struck him as beautiful and cosmically meaningful. He didn't really know what was going on, so he eventually wrote to a couple of neuroscientists who did some tests. And most of us, our frontal lobe will filter the raw sensory data we receive from our surroundings. His injuries knocked, or they blocked this filter so he could see and hear much more. So he wasn't filtering the information he was getting. So he said this is the most wonderful thing that ever happened to him, was having a stroke while doing a poo. He said, "It's given me 11 years of a magnificent adventure."
0: Wow.
1: Wow.
0: You know, and women say that we spend too long in there.
1: "I'm writing you some poetry. Leave me alone." And you've got the paper to write it on.
0: Jonesy and Amanda driving you home with Jam Nation.
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0: Jonesy Demander driving you home. You just said you needed something. You needed entertainment and information. Intimation or infotainment.
1: What about inflammation?
0: What about Jonesy's big fat? Sing it, Eminem.

0: Wow, he went low.
1: George Washington died in 1799.
0: Is there more to it than that?
1: The first dinosaur fossil was formally recognized and named in 1824.
0: Meaning?
1: Well, I'll say this. Abraham Lincoln signed the Homestead Act in 1862. The word dinosaur was not coined until 1842, just 20 years before. George Washington lived his whole life without awareness of dinosaurs.
0: What did he play with as a kid? He sat home and played with his wooden teeth.
1: Chopping down cherry trees.
0: Wouldn't go.
1: Infotainment.
0: In for something.
1: Coming up, Instagram is here. Would you like to play? Jonesy the Man are driving you home.

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1: Money, extra cash,
2: any money. Jonesy and
0: Amanda's. Here it is. 10 questions, 60 seconds on the clock. You can pass if you don't know an answer. We'll come back to that question if time permits. You get all the questions right, you win $1,000.
3: You can make it $2,000 by answering a bonus question, but it is double or nothing.
0: What's the word from Karen of Ballarat?
3: Hello, Karen.
4: Hello, how are you?
0: Any big plans for the weekend, Karen?
4: Yes. Going away for the weekend.
0: Ooh.
4: The football.
0: Oh.
4: Pembroke. Pembroke, we play

0: 433. I had to ask my partner. He's Collingwood and I'm not.
1: Oh, okay.
2: So is this more of a weekend for him, you think, Karen?
0: No, it's a luxury weekend for me.
1: A luxury. Oh, this
2: nice.
1: Is nice. Oh, so you're going together, or it sounds like...
0: No, he's going to footy and I'm going to have a luxury
2: trip. Right, okay. Well, let's see if we can get you some money to play
1: best
2: with.
1: Best of luck to you both.
2: All right, Karen, yes, we've got 10 questions, nice. 60 seconds. If you're not sure, say pass, all right, because we might have time to come back. All right, Karen, here we go. Question number one, what planet do we live on?
0: Earth.
2: Question two, in which city is the Berlin Wall located?
0: Germany.
2: We have to take that first answer. Man. Oh, plops.
1: I hope Collingwood have better luck. And
2: but no. I hope you have a luxury weekend no matter what.
0: I was going to say Berlin, Germany, but anyway.
1: Oh, Karen.
2: Oh, sorry, Karen. Thank you for playing. Have a great weekend.
1: Take it easy, Karen. Look after yourself. Thank you. If you would like to play Instagram, jonesyandamanda.com.au. Never fear, it'll be back again on Monday with Jam Nation.
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0: It's Jonesy and Amanda driving you home. We straddle many medias in this business.
1: Many medias. The only way we can keep track on what we're doing and what people think about what we're doing is with this woman. Her name is-

0: Jenna. Word up, digital Jenna.
1: How'd we go this week, Jenna?
2: Yeah, it's been another huge week across the Jonesy and Amanda socials. And it all kicked off with a look back at the 20th anniversary of that unforgettable BBC moment. Yep, when Guy Gomer was mistakenly interviewed live on air instead of a tech journalist who was also named Guy.
3: What does this all mean for the industry and the growth of music online? Well, Guy Cuny is the editor of the technology website News Wireless. Hello, good morning to you.
4: Good morning.
3: Were you surprised by this verdict today?
4: I'm very surprised to see this verdict to come on me because I was not expecting that.
1: Yeah. He was there for a job interview.
2: Yes, which he didn't get.
1: Oh, did he?
2: No, he didn't get it. We uploaded that video with your reactions to it. People loved it. Fiona wrote, love how his eyes go wide in shock when they say what his job or role is. And then our friend Carrie Bickmore added, forever one of my favourite clips. He's the best.
0: Oh, well, that's nice from Carrie as well because she's going through a bit of stuff at the moment with her.
1: I think she's got like vocal.
0: Vocal issues.
1: Yeah. Little vocal cords.
2: Another video that's gone viral on our page was from listener Josh, who gave us this interesting conspiracy and pronunciation on Tin Hat Tuesday.
5: So I saw online today that David Attenborough is actually God and that he got sick of people not appreciating nature, so he came here himself to show it all off and boast about it.
1: Did people like the Attenborough?
0: Yeah.
2: Oh, absolutely. It's received almost 2 million views.
1: Really?
2: Yep. People actually agree with this theory.
1: That we should, right. With the theory that he is God.
2: Yes. Mm-hmm. Renata writes, finally someone speaking facts, while user What You Talking About Willis 23 says, I can get on board with this.
0: Oh, yep. Sure.
2: But my favourite would be from Drew on Facebook, who sums it up by saying, that's all the convincing I need.
1: There you go.
0: That's all.
1: Attenbro.
2: But on another note, it's time for Digital Jenna's.
1: Who have you picked?
2: Yep, so this is where
0: I tell them about the prize.
2: Oh, yeah, of course.
0: Yes, of course.
2: This is where I choose my favourite contributor of the week and they receive a bespoke tin hat made by Amanda.
1: Some conditions apply. I am very lazy.
2: This week I couldn't go past caller Laurie, who told us what lives rent-free in her head.
6: Well, I was on safari in South Africa and I went to dinner and the waiter came over to me and I said, I'm white. Instead of asking for white wine.
0: I'm white. What did he say?
1: I bet you flushed. I'm white and red and white and red and white and red.
6: Well, I went red. I'm sure he did too, but I couldn't tell.
0: No.
6: Yes, it was very embarrassing.
0: She's the gift that keeps on giving. Thank you, Jenna. We like to call her our social media
1: dipstick by the way she sings. Well, that's us for the week.
0: That is us for the week. Good luck to Jack tonight doing his stand-up comedy.
1: I'll report back on Monday if he allows me to.
0: If he comes out with a bamboo cane and says, I say.
1: Then I'll say, wow, you've learnt from Jonesy.
7: Righto, you two. That's enough.
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7: Christian O'Connell Show. Yesterday on LinkedIn, I got a request, an invite to be accepted into my inner circle there from a young presenter. This happens a lot from young radio presenters all over the world. Sometimes they ask for advice. It's lovely, actually. And this was a young radio presenter. His name caught my attention. Liam Hare. As in, ooh, atop the head.
8: Mm. Wow.
7: H-A-I. Great radio DJ.
8: Yes.
7: It's memorable. Standout. Branding. Liam Hare.
8: Bobby in the Hare.
7: Yeah. No, I'd be the hero. Okay, so with his name, Liam Hare, I want to see by 9 o'clock this morning, can we build a human body from listeners' names that are body parts? Our friend Liam Hare donates the top, at the top there on the dome is the hair. So it's names that are body parts. Mm-hmm. See if we can build the entire human body. So anyone got any more to add to my Liam Hare?
8: Just below the hair, you've got, I don't know if she listens, but Shirley Temple.
9: Oh.
7: No, we're not doing that.
10: No, you've got to know.
7: Yeah, exactly.
8: You've got to know.
10: Yes, like, yes. Have a connection.
7: Not just drunk Shirley Temple.
10: Like I do. I used to work with a Lauren Brain.
7: You're kidding.
10: Yeah.
7: Spelt the right, spelt
10: yes,
7: as in.
10: Yes, B-R-A-I-N.
7: Right.
10: And she was a newsreader on Nova at the time. Yeah, Lauren Brain.
8: Oh, the brain and name. The hair would
7: You'd
8: be
7: hire
8: combo.
7: Someone with that name because
10: yeah,
7: you think they're smart.
8: Because I already assumed she was smart.
7: Yes.
11: And my bus driver was Mrs. Head.
8: Oh.
11: H-E-A-D. June Head.
8: Hmm.
7: Just leave that one.
10: Don't.
7: What? Okay, so we've got hair, brain,
10: yeah,
7: head.
10: Yeah. All in the upper region.
7: It's top heavy at the moment. Yes, I don't know what we're expecting. Oh yeah, my name is Alan Knee. Oh, this will really peak if we do find someone with a Knee surname. Is there a Knee?
8: No.
7: Go on Facebook. Is there a Knee?
11: I've got a foot.
8: A foot?
11: Oh. Yeah, so Nicole Foot. She was from my hometown.
7: Yeah.
11: So I can go the other end.
7: Yeah, foot. Yeah. Producer Caitlin, got your hand up. What's happened? Need to go to the toilet or?
12: No, I don't need to go to the toilet. I worked with a Harriet Leg.
10: Oh.
7: Harry Leg.
8: No, you didn't. That
12: Harriet
8: is a prank
12: Leg.
8: Call.
7: Harriet,
12: yes.
7: Harriet Leg. That's my favourite one at the moment now. That's a new leader. Harriet Leg. As in L-E-G or the double G?
12: Double G, but yes, Harriet Leg.
10: I reckon that's.
7: Do you know what?
10: Passes.
7: Now I remember, right? He's an old doctor, Dr. Leg. I swear to God, he was Dr. Leg.
8: Dr. Leg.
7: Dr. Leg. Yes.
8: He's on the list.
7: He's on the list. All right, so we're looking for names, people you've known or know, body parts in their first name or surname. Text them in 0475 031043.
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0: Christian O'Connell's show. Yesterday, young presenter Liam Hare reached out to me, and I loved his name. So today we're trying to form the human body with people's names that are body parts. What have you got for us? Rio, what have we got so far? So we've got Liam Hare.
1: We have Lauren Brain. We have Dr. Leg, and we have Mrs. Head.
0: We can add to this Craig Eyes. We have a listener. Mr. Eyes, Craig Eyes.
1: He's got Craig Eyes.
0: Christian, probably not radio friendly. Hey, listen, if you're putting that in the message, you already know it's not radio friendly. Therefore, it won't be on the radio because it's not friendly. But thank you for Ronald and then surname D.
1: Mm-hmm. I gotcha.
0: Mm-hmm. Ms. Blood.
1: Ooh.
0: Ms. Blood. Rosie Kidney.
2: Oh, wow.
0: That's Rosie Kidney. Adam Beard.
1: Adam Beard is a strong name.
0: Is, yeah. Christian, it's pretty broad, but it goes a long way to making the body today. I work with someone whose surname is Bones.
2: Oh,
0: good
2: yes.
0: surname, Bones.
2: Yeah, the foundation.
0: Yeah.
2: Of everything.
0: I went to school with a Craig Shoulder. I don't know why. That's really tickled me. Craig Shoulder. His dad used to run the local pub. Oh, a Papa Shoulder.
3: For the wheel.
0: Of course, AFL player. Still side bottom.
2: Oh, yeah.
0: We've got the bottom.
1: Yes.
0: Christian, I had a teacher at school, Andy Knee. Got a person in our Facebook group, Willie Kneebone.
1: No, you don't.
0: He's the captain of this. I've Googled Willie Kneebone, found one on LinkedIn. I think it's the same guy.
1: You're kidding.
0: No?
1: Willie Kneebone.
0: I love the fact we're saying these names. These are people in Australia. They're going to get messages. The Christian O'Connell Show was talking about you. Like, what? What?
1: What were they saying?
0: Just after the news.
1: Just your name over and over again.
0: Repeatedly. I love that. It's the managing director, Willie Kneebone.
2: Oh, wow.
0: He's the unofficial captain of this.
1: Yes, definitely.
0: Miss Skeleton.
1: No way.
0: Listener Chris. Good morning, Chris. My old science teacher, Miss Skeleton. Oh. Christian, I went to school with... I could do a feature. There's so many times we hear a story about I went to school with someone who... Or, but this is... Someone went to school with Helen I.
2: Hmm.
0: Christian, what about Graham Gooch?
1: Yes, British legend.
0: Yes. Yes, that's right. And Craig Body. One of our listeners
1: Body?
0: Is Craig. Not a Craig, there's Craig Shot. We've got three Craigs listening, right? Craig Eyes, Craig Shoulder, and Craig Body. They got to form a band. The three Craigs. You're not doing that genitalia one.
1: You've had
0: a second thought.
1: Okay.
0: He's bottled out. Rio picked up his laptop when I said, there's no way that's a human's name. He showed me the evidence on his laptop.
1: There is a lawyer in Sydney who I came across, and her name, it's an interesting name initially. So her first name is Belanda, not Belinda. So it's B-A-L-L-A-N-D-A.
0: Yep.
1: Belanda. Belanda, and her surname, Sack. So her name is Belanda.
0: Yeah, no, we get it. Yeah, okay. It's not like rude Wordle. Rudel. That'd be a new 6 o'clock game we should play in the morning. Rudel.
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0: Christian O'Connell Show. God, this email came in overnight from one of our podcast listeners, Luke Maguire. Christian, I'm not sure where this fits in on the show, but I had to share this story. Listen, this show is all stories. You don't need to worry about them fitting in. This is an incredible story. The subject heading, Lasagna Incident.
1: Oh, yeah, I'm hooked.
2: Love it.
0: My father-in-law works with a guy who came into the office the other day with a lot of bandaging on his neck. Turns out he's cooking with his wife. They have a double stack oven. You know, the two on top. Mm-hmm. He went low to get the garlic bread out. She went high to get the lasagna out. The wife dropped the lasagna on the back of his head and neck.
2: No.
0: You know, that's been the oven, what, half an hour? Oh. At least 180, I'm guessing.
2: Yeah.
0: You've got to go. Anything else, you're mucking around with lasagna. It won't get through right to the core of those sheets. Yeah. 180 at least. Depending, of course, if it's fan-assisted. Molten cheese and meat.
2: Yes. Oh, and it's stick.
0: He had to go to hospital, and poor guy, skin graft.
2: Oh, my serious? Lord.
0: Yeah. I mean, could they not have called off some of their lasagna sheets and just pressed it onto it and go, that dry out all night?
1: Got some layers, yeah.
0: Yeah, you got some layers. And if you get peckish, just peel a bit of skin off and have a little bit, you know, lasagna. A little bechamel skin. Chanks. Luke Maguire, what a story.
2: Ouch.
1: That, you know what? That would be scaldingly hot.
0: Yeah. No, poor guy. A skin graft.
2: Yeah.
0: It melted his skin.
3: So many layers.
0: He went low to get the garlic bread. She went high to get the lasagna.
2: No.
0: It's an incredible story. I'm sorry, it's one of the greatest stories ever told.
1: Yeah.
0: In life, sometimes one goes low, one goes high. You're going for the garlic bread. Did they finish that lasagna before calling 000?
1: Yeah, it's a waste of a perfectly good
0: even
1: lasagna.
0: As I'm... garlic bread is so good.
1: If you're going to have a...
0: Which emergency service do you require? bloody hell. You always forget how good garlic bread is. Sorry, I've melted my skin. So today, after 7, food injuries. I mean, I don't think you're going to get... I mean, anything else gets in line behind skin graft from a lasagna. The lasagna incident. What is your food incident for us today? Give me a call. 13 55 22.
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0: Christian O'Connell's show. We've been fighting about it. We had a rogue Mitsubishi air conditioning unit, and the remote control was not. They weren't speaking to each other.
1: No.
0: The machines were coming for us. This is how it begins, my friend. This is our Terminator, if you want, the T100. Christian, is it a Mitsubishi Electric or Mitsubishi Heavy Industries aircon? Heavy Industries.
2: Okay.
0: It's either the LR button or the UD button. Actually, we found out it's the 3D button.
1: And people were sending in images. They were, did not correspond to the cheap remote that we have.
0: No, I'm an air conditioning mechanic. Press the buttons that look like the vent photo attached. Listen, mate, the photo you attached is all the buttons on ever. All buttons everywhere. Christian, take a photo of the remote and the hidden panel and put it into ChatGPT. Mm. I refuse to surrender to the machines this early. We're all going to have to roll over. And so the AI can tickle our bellies, but not yet. But anyway, it's working now. Thank you very much. So we're trying to find this morning who has moved the furthest and the longest. Sorry, the shortest.
3: I'm moving out.
0: So Alex is moving 350 metres. What time are they moving you?
4: At 8 o'clock.
2: A.M.?
0: Oh, he's done that on purpose. Wow. No, he's done that on purpose. I bet Bonnie, your wife, was like, they must have had other slots available. No. I've just told her, it's just 8. I'll pay you more to do it at 8 a.m. It must be 8 a.m. Why? I'm doing the news. Sorry, it's the most convenient time. So while your wife's getting your kids to school, is the perfect time to start moving. All right, love, we're just coming through with this piano.
4: I'll be there as soon as I can, darling.
0: Yeah. Lots of meeting, I'm guessing, after the show today as well, Alex.
4: Oh, yeah. Lots of cross, yeah.
0: All right, so Alex has done 350-metre move today. What have you done? Chris, good morning. Welcome to the show.
5: Good morning. Yes, good morning, Tim. I think I've done one of the longest moves on me and my family. Yep. My wife's a West Yorkshire lass, and we were living in Perth at the time, and we decided we'd move back to England to be closer to a family. So we moved in summer, so we packed up all our furniture, shipped it across to England. We put it in storage while we looked and rented a fully furnished place while we decided to look where we wanted to live around West Yorkshire. Summer was amazing. We got to winter and it was miserable. So we
0: because you're in Yorkshire. I mean, listen, the UK is cold and wet during winter, but Yorkshire is a particular epicenter. You know,
5: yeah.
0: That's why it would have been horrible going from Australia to there.
5: It was. Yes, I'm not going to say too much about sleety days, rainy, dark, light tunnels.

0: miserable.
1: Yeah.
0: And we decided halfway through winter, no, we don't like this, so we moved back to Australia. We moved back to New South Wales. But the thing was, we didn't even get our stuff out of storage, so moved to England, stayed in storage, and then moved back to New South Wales, and we hadn't seen it for 12 months.
1: That's brilliant. So you never actually unpacked?
0: No, we never unpacked.
2: Oh, wow.
1: You were never fully committed, I think, on some level, to the relationship. If you moved in with your partner, and 6 months in, they're like, you're going to unpack anything? No.
3: Keep my options open, thanks.
1: It's a red flag. Chris, very funny call. Thank you very much, mate. Have a good day.
0: No worries. Get time.
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11: Christian O'Connell Show. Cher turned 80 yesterday.
12: What?
11: Incredible scenes.
12: Looks unbelievable.
11: She does, doesn't she?
12: Yeah.
11: And it's all natural.
12: Oh, my God,
11: oh, my God. No one's been near that face with a knife or fillers. No.
12: Drop that skin routine, Cher.
11: Oh, my word. One of the great she uses CeraVe from Chemist
12: she
11: Warehouse.
12: Does. She does. She does. Loads up on it. Yeah,
13: give her a break. She's got great genetics. That body is just
11: sure,
13: amazing.
11: Sure, sure, sure. Pat, she's done interviews where she's talked about the enormous amount of work she's had.
13: So what?
11: That ain't jeans.
13: Good luck to her, I say.
11: Good luck to her. Good luck to Cher.
13: She's incredible.
11: Yeah, she is. Do you know there's a 40-year age gap between her and her partner?
13: Whoa. Is there?
11: Yeah.
12: Which
11: wow.
12: way?
11: Well,
12: obviously.
11: Well, so she's with a 120-year-old man. Well, tough luck, Cher. You aged the wrong way. You don't age up. You don't age up. You age down, Cher.
12: The reverse DiCaprio.
11: Oh, my word. She's had too much cosmetics in her ears. She couldn't hear. How old are you? No, he's 40.
12: Centenarian.
11: There's a headline. Isn't celebrity it? Goes out with 120-year-old boyfriend. That would be an amazing story. Cher's now dating the world's oldest man. Wow, good luck to her, I'd say. It's genetics. All right, today on the show, we're trying to find who has moved the shortest distance, who has moved the longest distance. Christian, I'm currently moving houses, nine houses down into the court so we can knock down our house, build on our block. I've been walking up and down the street all hours with couches, fridges, washing machine, dryer, drawers. He's taking drawers one by one on a $40 Bunnings trolley.
12: Wow.
11: I've got on those little puller ones, so they're great. This weekend, I'll be taking his trampoline down the road.
13: Wow, how do you move a trampoline?
11: Well, have you checked the weather? One strong wind and it won't make it nine doors down.
12: Or it'll blow it exactly nine doors down.
11: Good morning, Christian. I moved from Slovenia to Phillip Island in Melbourne 9.5 years ago. Packed only one suitcase and came loving it here. Haven't been back since. That's from Alex. Christian, Ash here. We moved exactly 1K away in January. In the last 3 years, after losing both sets of parents in close time, sorry to hear that, we have managed, emptied, renovated and sold 5 properties.
13: Oh, my Lord.
11: And we finally brought our forever house. We are now starting to renovate this. Thank God. I have my long service leave in a couple of weeks. We are doing a road trip with a caravan and we'll be away for nearly 3 months on a long-deserved break. Enjoy, but keep in touch with us. Christian, longest

0: Many years ago, I moved from Melbourne to Glasgow in Scotland with my wife. We did it for 2 years, added a baby to the family. Interesting way to put it. Baby. It's like when you're shopping online. You want to add anything else to the basket? Yeah, baby. Well, that's how they do it in Scotland, in Glasgow. Would you like to add a baby to the family? All right, let's go to Scott here. Good morning, Scott.
1: Good morning, Christian. Good morning, all.
0: Welcome to the show, Scott. Always lovely to chat, have you on the show. Scott, so longest or furthest, furthest or shortest move?
1: I reckon shortest.
0: How close?
1: How about 10 metres down the driveway?
0: Oh, down the driveway?
2: That's the same house.
0: Yes.
1: We had bought a house, and the backyard was huge, so we decided to build a house in the backyard. Once it was finished, packed up, moved down the driveway to the back house.
0: So you're moving to the back house?
1: I did, moved into the back house, and then I've actually moved since then down to Geelong.
0: So. Right, gotcha. All right, Scott, thank you very much for your call.
3: I'm tired, man, Paul.
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5: 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Up all night.

0: Christian O'Connell Show. We're doing Tombstone Text. What is that, you may be saying? So get your phone out. The first text message that's sitting right at the top of your phone inbox, send it into us. 0475-031043. Imagine that is now your tombstone. Don't edit them. Don't scroll down. Pick that number one. Christian, Simon in Sydney listens to the show. Good morning, Simon in Sydney. My tombstone text has come from my wife. It was a fart explosion. I heard it come out. Smell next level. I'm guessing you've got a baby or a toddler.
1: I hope so.
0: I really hope so.
2: They poo up to the armpits, Rio.
1: To your armpits or to their own
2: their
1: armpits?
2: Their own. Right.
0: No, it's insane.
2: Yes.
0: It's insane.
2: How could that come out of that tiny little thing?
0: You're right. Such a small person.
2: Yes.
0: Also, what they don't put in the books is it's the clay-like substance.
2: Yes. Oh, my
0: it's
2: Lord.
0: It's not easy to clear up. And good morning, everybody.
1: Yeah.
0: What a lovely thing to be having your Weet-Bix and staring at it ready to go, what the hell are they doing?
3: Hose them
2: like
3: off.
2: Substance.
0: Yeah. I love this.

0: swung.
1: I'll be very happy if this is my tombstone. Get wine or something bad will happen.
2: That's good life advice.
1: That's a midweek, someone whose midweek isn't going according to plan. Get wine or something bad's going to happen.
3: It's a warning.
1: Yeah. Christian, my tombstone text is, move your butt, everyone's waiting. I like down a tombstone because it means what? Is everyone waiting on the other side for me?
2: Yes.
1: No, yeah, cool.
2: Come join me.
1: Oh, the old dead pets, and you're going to all get me reunited, and family and friends, lovely. You want a coffee? Looks solid and feels good.
2: I hope that's not about the party.
1: I hope that's not. I really hope that's not. Rico, what's your tombstone text?
2: Mine's from my partner, Will. It says, no, you need to be a model to pull that off.
3: Oh.
2: I was looking at a new shirt online. Christian, I'll show you his now. A new T-shirt.
1: Chambre.
2: I sent this to him.
1: Oh,
2: I said,
1: my word. That is actually revolting. It's puce, puce yellow with blue collars.
3: It's like a golf.
1: Are you dressing up as a French tourist called Claude? I think that's the outfit that Claude has got on France in Guess Who?
2: It's a very...
1: Who are you pretending to be? Please don't get that.
2: Well, that's
1: or if
2: what
1: you
2: it
1: do,
2: is.
1: Don't ever be in my orbit.
3: The colour's not right on
1: you. Colour stylist, but that colour will wash you out.
2: It's got a lovely blue that pops and three big
1: the
2: buttons
1: blue,
2: on
1: yeah,
2: it.
1: Yeah, but then get all the blue, but don't have that awful yellow.
2: Are you telling me I need to be a model to pull that
1: no,
2: off?
1: No, not even Brad Putt. Not even, I don't know who Brad Putt is, by the way.
2: Brad Putt couldn't pull that off.
4: Brad's evil twin.
1: Brad Pitt couldn't pull that off. There's no model alive that can pull that look off. Do not get that.
3: No.
2: Okay.
1: No way.
2: Now it may kind of
1: what possessed you
2: more.
1: To think that's the look I want?
2: I think it's
1: also, it looks like you're trying to sort of become 13, and that's creepy. You're a man in your 30s.
2: That's whimsical. It's like a Wes, something in a Wes
1: whimsical.
2: Anderson.
1: And, yeah, and there you go, mate. This is what happened to your generation. Life isn't a Wes Anderson movie.
2: But it could be if I was in
1: no,
2: this
1: no,
2: t-shirt.
1: It wouldn't. No,
2: it could
1: no.
2: be. I could be the Grand no, Budapest Hotel.
1: You're still in the studio with me, mate, with a shonky air conditioning unit. You're not in a Wes Anderson movie.
2: Okay.
1: He'd be horrified at the lack of colour schemes in this studio.
2: I'm going to get
1: there's
2: this
1: no mauve.
2: I'm getting
1: no,
2: this t-shirt.
1: No, you're not. Don't. Intervention is needed.
3: Yes.
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0: Christian O'Connell Show. We're doing Tombstone Tax. We do this every Thursday. What is the most recent tax to the top of your phone? Imagine now that is your tombstone. Send it over to me on 0475-031043. Ellen's just done that. Christian, who relates to this, is from my 13-year-old daughter. It's simply her, how she greets me at the moment. Bro! Oh, I nipped that in the bud. I can tell you how to nip that in the bud. It was bro and dude a lot.
1: Oh, no.
0: So I'm your dad. Not bro or dude. Those bros and dudes don't pay the phone bills and buy you iPhones. So I... Best way to... The only control you have as a parent over teenagers is to turn off their oxygen. And their oxygen isn't oxygen. It's streaming services and the Wi-Fi. I changed the Wi-Fi code. They lost their... And I sat there grinning. It goes, Mom. I was like, no, she doesn't even know what the new one is. Oh. You're asking the wrong person. It's all this bro and dude stuff stops, you have no Wi-Fi.
2: That's great parenting. Nipped
0: it. I know.
3: They'll move.
0: That's the only tip I've got. That's the only control you've got over them. Then when they leave home, though, it's not the same anymore. You can't do that move anymore. Patsy, what's Tombstone Text for you?
4: Yeah, Gary is a saint. So this was a message.
0: We never heard
4: to
0: about
4: St.
0: Gary. And I mean, I went to a Catholic primary school, but we never talked about St. Gary. Was he the Aussie one?
4: St. Gazza.
0: St. Gazza at the Last Supper.
4: This is producer Caitlin's beautiful father, Gary, who has been staying with her for the past week. And we've got a water leak somewhere in the house because we've got this massive water bill. And we thought, that can't be right.
0: I say, it's huge, your water bill.
4: It's $1,100. It's a lot of money.
0: I mean, you're running a hotel, okay.
4: No, we do have a teenage daughter who has long showers. But even so, this is ridiculous.
0: She's a merlot, mate.
4: Showering like five times a day. So anyway, beautiful Gary came across yesterday to the house to see if we had a water leak, and we didn't even realise.
0: What a kind thing to do.
4: Oh, he's such a beautiful family.
0: Yeah, he is. He's a lovely guy. So does he turn up to try and find the leak?
4: Yeah, and he did. You know, old school
0: plumber.
4: How did
0: he find it?
4: It was in the loo, and both the loos, and you can't even notice it. You know what he did? He had this plumber's hack of getting a bit of loo paper and sticking it to the back of the cistern on the inside of the bowl, and it was getting wet. He said, look at that. You've got leaks in your toilet. Your cistern's busted. You need new loo. So there you go.
2: Yeah,
4: so
2: two new loos.
4: Well, two new loos. That's hard to say. Yes.
0: So his idea of fixing it is to tell you need to pay thousands to get a new loo.
4: No, but he diagnosed it, and then he even said...
0: Oh, yeah, probably did your mate's rate. Listen, you can't... I see where his daughter gets it. They're always on the make. Constantly hustling.
4: No, he said, I've got it.
0: Oh, yeah, mate, I'll do you right. I've got it. Bunnings now. I'll tell you what, for cash, I'll do it for 20K.
4: No. Well,
0: he's down here.
4: Out.
0: He thinks everyone's minted in the big smoke working in radio. You get the old radio sort of tariff at the back pocket. Oh,
4: well,
0: I can probably do it for 3K cash.
4: He was literally on his way to the airport, so he didn't have time. He said, if I had time, I could do it for you. But this is what it should cost.
0: Oh,
4: don't pay any more
0: nightmare.
4: Than that. But at least he diagnosed it, you know? We could have got a million people out there before.
0: So what have you got? Go to Bunnings and buy a new toilet.
4: No, I think we've got to get a plumber and get a new cistern, he said. Two new cisterns. What's a cistern do?
0: Yeah. Hang on, producer Caitlin is sort of like karaoke at the moment. You've been trained in the fine arts of plumbing, have you, son? Because it's really distracting. During this whole thing, she's just talking at me, Caitlin. The other side of the studio, I'm like, what's happening right now?
5: Yeah, well, you were saying my dad's a bloody rip-off, so I was just going, no, he's not.
0: Did I say rip-off?
2: You didn't say rip-off.
0: No, what did I say?
2: Well, you did imply
0: good,
2: that
0: was
2: a grifter
0: earth.
2: Of some kind.
0: No, no. Did I say grifter? I said always hustling. He's always working. Hard-working guy.
5: He's not hustling.
0: No, absolutely.
5: He went around there, did it for free.
0: I bet he's gutted. He had to go to the airport. Bloody hell. How much is it to cancel the flights worth to rip these idiots off?
5: But no, assistant actually doesn't cost too much, so it's just the thing.
0: And you
5: inside.
0: Work with your dad, do you? Yeah.
5: No, but he's taught me a lot about plumbing over the years because he lives on the Gold Coast. I live in Melbourne. I give him a call.
0: What's that got to do with it? What, they're the best plumbers in the world.
5: Well, I give him a call if I have a problem, and
0: on the Gold Coast. Hello,
5: through.
0: Is that the Gold? Can you put me through? It's the Gold Coast.
4: Well, you can come around and fix them, Caitlin.
5: I don't know
4: so
5: how to change a system.
4: Oh,
5: I just
4: how
5: know
4: convenient.
5: How to know that it is one and then get a plumber around, yes. Right, yeah.
0: Do you reckon you could have a pretty good go?
5: I actually think I...
0: Let's do this live on the show.
4: No!
0: Yes.
4: I've got a few months
0: We will cover the cost of any damages. Do you know what? I reckon you would be able to work it out, actually. You're a mega resourceful person. I actually think you're the most handy person on this show.
4: Yes, she is.
2: Low bar.
0: Yeah, no, it doesn't matter, though. The bar is where it is. And you and I set that bar real low. Real low. No one could limbo under that low bar in terms of manliness by you and I. Rio was just moaning to me just now that he's forgotten his protein powder and he was reduced to having some toast.
2: Oh, no.
0: Will I be okay to make it to 10 a.m. on mere sustenance of toast?
1: My wife says to me, you grew up on a farm and you still can't do anything.
4: Oh.
0: Do it live on air. Any damages we'll pay for.
5: I'll give Dad a call. I'll see if it's an easy one to do. But I'd love to give it a go.
0: There we go. Pat, you happy with that?
4: No, doesn't matter. Doesn't matter. Floods the house.
0: Check your ARN contract. They own all of us. Yes. Not just our voices, our asses as well, and the toilet we sit on.
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1: There we go. It was a clean break.
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0: Christian O'Connell Show, your local pub. Tell us about it. Christian, the pub you were talking about, that's at the heart of a community, is, for me, the Logan Pub. Centre of nowhere, but on a Friday night, it is crammed with kids, families, friends getting together, having a fun night. It is alive with energy and a hum. Great meals. The hosts, Keith and Rosie, have been there forever. They could do with some new tables. Yeah, and all those old pubs, they've always, none of them are level, are they?
1: No.
0: You really need, we need to do a campaign to actually save the table legs. They're all wonky.
1: Well, all it needs
0: I've never been into a level Australian pub since I moved here 8 years ago today.
1: It's because it's the best use for coasters, is to fold
0: right.
1: them up and
0: that's
1: then
0: what
1: you stabilise the table.
0: Exactly. It's not for your drink. It's for the table legs. Keith and Rosie then at the Logan. Could do with a lick of paint as well. Please consider Logan Pub. Tony, thank you very much about telling us about your local pub. So if you just tuned in, we want to save the Australian pub. They are dying out and they're worth fighting for. The last 20 years, over 60% of local pubs have gone and they're not coming back, which is why we need your help. Save our pub.

0: Mary, tell us about your local pub. Good morning, Mary. Welcome to the show.
1: Good morning, Christian. How are you?
0: I'm good. Now, listen,
1: listening to your show.
0: Thank you very much, Mary. Thanks for calling in and giving the show a go. Now, tell us about your local pub.
1: Well, I grew up in Ultimo in the city.
0: Yeah.
1: I'm 63 now. We used to always go to the Glasgow Arms Hotel, where they run family outings and done all a lot of things. A lot of my uncles and all that went there. Any of the wakes in the family were always ended up back at the Glasgow Arms. The family, the Ultimo reunion is held every year.

0: And after the hall, we go back to the Glasgow Arms Hotel. It's a really nice, friendly atmosphere there.
1: I'll have to check
0: and
1: it out.
0: I think they need a little bit of work over.
1: Yep.
0: Like, I'm 63 now, and I remember going there as a little kid. So, and it's a really good place.
1: Brilliant. Well, this is exactly what we're looking for, Mary. Thank you very much for telling us about the Glasgow. Excellent. So it's the Glasgow Arms Hotel, isn't it?
0: The Glasgow Arms in Ballora Road.
1: Gotcha. Mary, thank you very much. Have a good day.
0: Thank you and have a good day and enjoy the rest. Thank you.
1: Thank you. Well, enjoy the day and the rest. You know, there's that, always that other little bit. At the end of the day, enjoy that. Kerry. Sounds like she was calling from the pub. And Kerry. Good morning, Kerry.
2: Good morning, Christian. How are you?
1: I'm good. Welcome to Save Our Pub HQ. 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
2: Okay, the Hopetoun Community Hotel. Not is it only the local, it is the only pub in town. The dining room could do with a revamp. It has been the same dining room forever. Like, if I looked at photos from my auntie's and uncle's anniversaries, it looks the same.
1: Nothing's changed.
2: Yeah. Nothing's changed.
1: Yeah, they've changed, but the backdrop hasn't.
2: No, that's right. The publican's changed hands because it's a community hotel. At the moment, Steve's got it. He's come back home to his hometown. He's doing a great job.
1: Brilliant.
2: It is the centre of the community. Everything's there. The Lionesses go there. The Probus Club goes there. You name it, that's where they meet.
1: Yeah, these are meeting places, aren't they? They're really important.
2: And not only is it just for locals, but because there's a free camping ground at the wonderful lake down there, you've got all these people that come to camp to do the silo trails as well.
1: Oh, right. Amazing. So it's a really important spot there. It needs fighting for.
2: It does. It's worth fighting for now that it's the only one.
1: All right. This is why we're doing this. Kerry, thank you so much about telling us about
2: them as well.
1: Pleasure. All right. Have a good day and the rest. We're on a mission now. We need your help. The place to go now is thegoldwebsite.com.au. You can tell us all about your local pub and why it could really do with the $5,000. So it's five pubs are getting $5,000. Just had this message from one of the big cheeses at Forex.
3: 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Good on you for getting the conversation going, mate. We're really excited to be involved. Cheers.
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0: We doing this or what?
1: Hey, this is...

0: Wednesday, we get the most amazing stories of coincidence and chance. What are the odds?
1: Making a crumpet last week in a 2-slice toaster. The crumpet popped up, flipped twice in the air, and landed in the second slot.
2: I was up on the Gold Coast, and I just jumped in a taxi and started talking to the taxi driver about my very small hometown in country New South Wales. And it turns out 40 years earlier, the cab driver and my dad worked together and shared a house.
1: I have two daughters. Mother's Day weekend last year, my older daughter rushed to hospital, had to have her gallbladder out. This Mother's Day weekend, my youngest daughter rushed to hospital, had to have her gallbladder out.
0: Christian, imagine my surprise when I turned the radio on 20 minutes ago and my own grandmother is on your show at that time talking about the Royal Pub in Blamey. Oh. Another vote for that pub. And what are the pub odds? We got Beth on the line now. Good morning, Beth.
3: Hey, mate. How are you?
0: I'm good, Beth. What is your story for us this morning?
3: Well, about 10 years ago, I was with a group of mates at Mount Buller, and I was at the top of a run with one of my friends who let go of her snowboard and it sailed down the run, so we lost it.
4: I've never heard of that,
0: and I'm into quite a few ski resorts. I've never just seen a riderless snowboard, or just if that ski's just coming down with no human.
4: Isn't it strapped onto her foot?
0: Yes, I have to say.
3: So then, anyway, we went out for lunch later on, called it a day, and was just looking through my Instagram, and another mate, independent of that friendship group, was at Mount Buller with his friends. And one of them had gone to the toilet off a run and found a snowboard and shared it, saying, we've just found a free snowboard. So I got in contact with him and we reunited her with their snowboard at the bottom of the mountain.
0: What are the snow odds? Believe it or not. What a story. That's incredible. Beth, great one. Thank you very much for calling.
3: No worries. See ya.
0: See, Justin's emailed me one here. Christian, when we were teenagers, my brother and I had a big group of friends who always went to the same summer camp. But this year, my brother and I decided to mix things up and head to camp in Byron Bay. Ooh, mixed up. Since the camp wasn't until early January, we figured out as might as well turn it into a full road trip and celebrate New Year's in Surfers Paradise. One evening, we're casually strolling down the main strip and surfers, soaking up the vibes. We're out of nowhere. Bam! It's mum and dad.
4: Oh.
0: Oh.
4: No.
0: Blocked.
4: Vibe kill.
0: Vibe kill. Well, Joe, no way. Like, no. Vibe chill. Vibe high. High vibe. Vibes raised. Weather warning. High vibes expected. Cloudy with a chance of vibe balls.
4: Are you saying this because you're still trying to go to Japan with your daughter and crash her trip?
0: Yes. Christian, no warning, no planning, no idea we're even there. Apparently, we all had exactly the same travel idea. What are the odds, Justin? There's no odds here. They knew. Come on, Justin, bless you. You're now an adult and you still think this is a cutesy story about coincidence and chance. Oh, my God, Mum and Dad were there. They've been tracking you, Justin. They were tracking you. All right, we'll take a quick break. When we come back, we'll back you more of your stories. What are the odds?
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0: for the past few weeks. 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

0: Christian O'Connell's show. Right now, some more great stories on this week's What Are the Odds? Every Wednesday, your stories of coincidence and chance. David, good morning, David. Welcome to the show.
1: Morning, Christian. Great show.
0: Thank you, David.
1: 2 years ago, we were going to do a river cruise, but it was cancelled. So we ended up on the Mediterranean where we met some other Aussies. And an elderly couple. Turns out they had lived in the same street that my wife had lived in as a little baby girl, and that they had actually nursed her.
2: Elder.
1: 50 years before.
0: What? That's incredible.
1: So the lady said at the end of the cruise, can I give you a hug for the second time?
0: Now, David, you're not the only one telling this story. It feels like we're suddenly in the front row of a ventriloquist act tackling on the radio. Is that the wife in the background?
1: Yes.
0: We've never had a kind of a double act telling the story together. Maybe it's a new thing we do on the show, his and hers.
3: My partner always does that at dinner.
0: My
3: always
0: wife
3: does. Improving your story.
0: Yeah,
3: oh, no,
0: I'm sorry.
3: Actually,
0: no, you're telling it wrong.
2: Yeah, well, there's a lot of detail that we have to cut that out.
0: But what an incredible story.
2: Yes.

0: This is fantastic. I just love everything about you two. You two call the show whenever you want, okay?
1: I'll have to go through the rest of my list of stories.
0: Please do. Please do. We've got hundreds of more hours to go. Don't worry. Here every day, Monday to Friday, 6 to 10. All right. Thank you very much for giving us a call. Take care.
2: Thanks, Rich.
1: Thank you. Bye-bye.
0: Thank you. Bye-bye. Do you know, maybe tomorrow we're trying to get couples on to tell the story together.
3: I love that.
0: Start practicing your stories today. It's like being out, you know, with a couple where they just start, no, you're doing it wrong. Or they start, some of them, they just start going at the same time. It's like two rival planes taking off on the same one runway. Love that. Kate, good morning, Kate.
4: Good morning, Kristen.
0: All right. Let's go to Tinseltown.
4: I was at a New Year's Eve party and some friends thought it'd be fun to put some tinsel around a tackle. And being a nurse, I whipped my trusty surgical scissors out and removed that for the young man. Fast forward about 8 years, I was working at one of the Melbourne hospitals and this young gentleman ran up to me with a big hug. It was Tinsel Boy, and he'd become a nurse because I'd saved his tackle.
0: Wow.
3: Wow. Oh, what a legacy.
5: Yeah. What an origin story.
0: Yeah, it's quite a superhero one, isn't it? Oh, Tinsel Boy.
5: That was the minute I knew.
0: Yeah. How do you get that name? You don't want to know about it. It's not PG.
4: Yes.
5: Why did you become a nurse?
0: Oh. Yeah.
5: Well, one New Year's Eve party.
0: Yes.
5: Hilarious idea.
0: Yeah. Tinsel tackle. Wow. Kate, incredible story. Bizarre.
4: Yes, it was.
0: Yeah. All right, Kate, thank you very much for giving us a call. Have a good day.
4: You too. Thanks, Christian. Bye.
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0: Christian O'Connell Show. Time for a brand new At Work Time Waster. Up for grabs today, great price. Me and the team went and did this. Holy moly. Really, really good fun.
1: Yes, we did.
0: Holy moly Golf Club. Any excuse for a work party at Holy Moly Golf Club, you can book now. We've got $500 voucher. Take your mates, your workmates, Holy Moly Golf Club gift card. Well, all of us had a good time, a really great time. A few beers, a bit of indoor golf, and some banter, and some bad golf, some half-decent golf. And then one team member had actually the biggest meltdown I've seen a grown-up have.
1: It was a tantrum.
0: So, had not got the memo, turned up with his own clubs and wearing golf attire as if he was in the open. Do you remember?
2: He's upset that I was cheating and upset that I was
0: Then upset at all of us. It was also bizarre, it just happened to be my birthday. Upset at all of us that we weren't taking it seriously. Like, dude, read the room. We're a Holy Moly. Yes. We're not an Augusta.
2: Wow.
0: Wow.
2: Mems.
0: Good times though. Funny to see it. When it's happened to somebody else, get me some popcorn. All right, today's time waster. Ancient movies. Ancient movies. Now, the Godfather is, these days, that's quite a few decades old. However, what's older than that? The God's father? Hang on a minute. How old must he be?
2: Zeus's dad?
0: Yes. Finding Nero.
2: Silver Plus?
0: You know, Roman history?
2: Yes.
0: No extra marks for that one, I'm sure.
2: That was ancient.
0: You've got Telegram. Telegram is?
2: Telegram?
0: Telegram, yeah, you've got Telegram.
2: I don't think the ancient Egyptians had
0: Telegram. That's what they tapped out on the Egyptian cave walls. That's what's on those walls. Ancient movies. The 1,000-year-old virgin.
2: Silver Plus.
0: You've got chainmail.
2: Silver.
0: My Pharaoh lady.
2: Gold.
0: And when Harry met Socrates.

0: Silver plus.
1: What have you got, Rio? Ancient movies.
2: She's just not that into Zeus.
1: Yeah, yeah, that's good. That's good. Silver.
2: Oppenheimer.
1: Oh. Oh, someone knows the classics, but nothing for Nero. Gold.
2: Crouching Toga, Hidden Dragon.
1: Oh, yeah, basic.
2: And did you hear about the sequel to Rocky they set in ancient Egypt?
1: No, what was that?
2: It was Rocky Tutankhamun.
1: Oh, no, love that. Gold plus. There you go. The Christian O'Connell Show. Apple.

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Five pubs that you tell us about are going to win $5,000 each.

0: 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Or thanks to Forex, the pub is calling somewhere between the first sip and the last laugh. It's always a Forex. All right, time wasted today. We're looking for ancient movies. Rio, you ready to mark?
1: I am.
0: The winner wins a $500 Holy Moly Golf Club gift card. Great prize, good fun. Zeuslander.
1: Oh, great start. Goal.
0: Well done, Kelly. We bought a Zeus.
1: Silver plus.
0: Natasha, who's 13?
1: Goal, I said.
0: That's very, very good. Well done, well done. Dude, where's my commandments? It's ancient, you know?
1: Goal.
0: Solomon, well done.
1: Solomon?
0: Yeah.
1: That's an ancient name.
0: No, it is. Oh, Solomon!
1: Split the baby in half. Yeah.
0: Methuselah La Land.
1: Here's Silver.
0: What a reference, Darren. Dude, where's thy cart?
1: Silver.
0: You've got Grail. You know, like the Holy Grail.
1: Yes, Silver Plus.
0: Mad Medusa.
1: Gold.
0: Romancing the Stonehenge.
1: Silver.
0: Zeus in Boots.
2: I'd watch it.
0: Yeah, I would. That's gold. Very good. Antonio Banderas, still the voice, of course.
1: Course. Yes, of course.
0: That was Scott McPherson. Zeus in Boots, very good. Carve it like Beckham.
1: Silver Plus.
0: Night in the Colosseum.
1: Gold.
0: Well done. Pompeii it forward.
1: Gold.
0: Devil Wears Toga.
1: Silver.
0: Bygone in 60 knots. You can't just use old words, okay? Come on.
1: Bronze.
0: Sparta Wars.
1: Silver.
0: What an Anne-Marie. William Wallace and Gromit.
1: Oh, wow. Gold.
0: Very good. Marcus, that's a great one. Throw Caesar from the train. Doesn't really work. 51st carbon dates.
1: Gold.
0: Corey, well done. The Hills Have Samurais.
1: Oh, nice. I like it. Yeah. Gold.
0: Ricky, well done. Chitty Chitty Big Bang.
1: We've kind of overshot.
0: No,
1: ancient.
0: No, no, no, no, no, no, no. Yeah, but this is incredible. Wow, wee. This is meta.
1: Silver
0: Welcome Plus. To Meta Radio. Aztec it, Ralph.
1: It's gold.
0: What else, Sammy? Throw Mummy from the train.
1: Silver.
0: No Country for Old Cavemen.
1: Silver Plus.
0: The Roman Empire Strikes Back.
1: Silver.
0: Caveman G.
1: Oh, gold.
0: Well done, Nathan. And Hear No Evil, Caesar No Evil.
1: Clever.
0: No evil.
1: Yeah. Silver Plus.
0: All right, who is the winner today? Who's off to Holy Moly?
1: Scott with Zeus in Boots.
0: Well done, Scott McPherson. You are today's winner.
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15: Good morning. Taking a first check of the roads and your freeways are travelling beautifully. No major holdups on the Mitchell, Kwinana or Graham Farmer Freeway to slow you down. Roe and Tonkin Highway moving well. An earlier crash in Kewdale has just been cleared away. Tonkin Highway southbound at Abernethy Road and traffic is flowing again. And if you're heading through the CBD, no major delays. 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
17: Good morning, Alana McIntyre here with the latest. Three people are dead following a shocking crash in Sydney South overnight. Two cars collided head-on with one of the vehicles flipping onto its roof at San Susie around midnight. Rocky Point Road remains closed this morning where a crime scene has been set up. Those killed are yet

0: to be identified. Meantime, a baby and a 25-year-old woman have died after a crash north of Cairns. Detectives are urging any witnesses to come forward in the UK as they investigate claims of sexual misconduct and corruption against Andrew Mountbatten Windsor. The loved ones of the late Virginia Giuffre say the latest developments show the world is listening since the release of the Epstein files in the US.
1: To hear that the potential of investigating sexual crimes, that is huge. It is more than what we're seeing here in this country, and it actually gives us hope.
0: Virginia Giuffre's sister-in-law speaking to Sky News there. Seven women and 14 children have left a Syrian camp and are heading down under. The so-called ISIS brides are set to return to both Sydney and Melbourne. Ebola is spreading rapidly in the Democratic Republic of the Congo. The public health risk has been raised there to very high by the World Health Organization. More than 170 people have died. As the International Energy Agency warns oil markets could enter the red zone by August, The Guardian Australian says it's obtained documents under Freedom of Information showing rationing could be implemented in a worst-case scenario. And the Liberal Party looks set to target regional Victoria ahead of the state election.
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0: In AFL, Frio's recorded a 10th straight win. They defeated the Saints by 30 points at Optus Stadium. St Kilda coach Ross Lyon admits things started to get away from them.
3: I thought we sort of really competed in there, the centre square bounce and around the ground. They got down a little bit in their attacking mid-stoppage in the last quarter.
0: While the Tigers had an 18-point win over the Bombers at the G.
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0: Nice and sunny today. We're heading for a top of 19 degrees. Mostly sunny tomorrow, warming up for a top of 21. Then blue skies on Monday, reaching 23. Hey now.
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1: She goes, oh, Chris, I need to go and do some errands. Can I just borrow your car? And I'm like, yeah, of course you can. She's gone like 2 hours. And actually, she called her just to check she's right. She's like, well, I've been driving around and I'm at a garage and they've offered me this amount for your car. Oh. What do you think? I'm like, what? It actually is a pretty good deal. I have to sell it. Yeah, okay. She goes, I just need you to text your driver's license, please. 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
8: Good morning. Checking your freeways and they're looking great. No major hold-ups on the Mitchell, Kwinana or Graham Farmer to slow you down. Tonkin and Roe Highway flowing well. Keep in mind though, roadworks inbound divers have Monday

0: Geelong Road closed between Kwinana Freeway and St Albans Road. That one's going on until the 1st of June. Join MSWA Step Up on Sunday 21 June. 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Register today at stepupformswa.org.au. It's Julia with the latest Perth traffic on Gold 96FM.
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3: Good morning, Alana McIntyre here with the latest. Police are still trying to understand what led to a shocking crash which claimed the lives of three people in Sydney South. It's understood one car went over the barrier and struck another vehicle head-on around midnight, leaving one of the cars on its roof. Virginia Giuffre's family say they have hope as former Prince Andrew is investigated by police over sexual misconduct allegations, a development that was sparked by the release of US Department of Justice files related to Jeffrey Epstein. The King's brother is being investigated, with detectives in the UK asking any witnesses to contact them. Andrew Mountbatten-Windsor has always strongly denied the allegations. Ebola is spreading rapidly in the Democratic Republic of the Congo. It's reached more than 700 suspected cases now and has already claimed more than 170 lives. The World Health Organization has raised its alert level for the illness that kills about a third of those infected.
4: We're now revising our risk assessment to very high at the national level, high at the regional level, and low at global level.
3: Seven people are facing serious drugs charges over their alleged involvement in a meth trafficking syndicate in Melbourne's eastern suburbs, and warnings have been issued along much of the Queensland coast and into northern New South Wales, with huge waves smashing the coast, causing dangerous conditions.
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3: In AFL, the Dockers have recorded their 10th straight win. They overpowered the Saints by 30 points at Optus Stadium. Coach Justin Longmuir says he was a bit worried going in.
5: I'm a team that were pretty experienced. I think they're the fourth most experienced team of the round in terms of age. So there's a little bit of a worry there, but I thought we had a lot of players step up and share the load, and yeah, eventually we got the job done.
3: Meantime, Essendon coach Brad Scott says it's hard to talk about the positives as they fall to bottom place. They were defeated by the Tigers by 18 points.
2: Since 1996, CrimSafe just keeps getting tougher and stronger. 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If it's not CrimSafe, it's not CrimSafe.
3: Nice and sunny today. We're heading for a top of 19 degrees. Mostly sunny tomorrow, warming up for a top of 21. Then blue skies on Monday, reaching 23.
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2: It's too early.
3: Too early? Too early for what?
0: It's too early for this.
4: So, opened the paper this morning, opened the West. We get to page 3. The School of Hard Shocks. Not the School of Hard Knocks, but the School of Hard Shocks. New study reveals how kids are struggling to make the move to year 7, which, of course, now is the year to which they go to high school.
5: So that's high school. And what are they, 12?
4: Used to be year 8 for, used to be year 8 for year 8. And I was 12 when I went to high school.
5: Oh, well, I think I was 13 because it was, we went, you know, you went to year 7 and then you started in, well, no, because... because
4: well, you were born earlier in the year.
5: Year 8 was the first, you know, year 8 to 12, and it was primary school was years 1 to 7. But I don't think I even considered my life satisfaction at the age of 12. There is an Adelaide University study has tracked more than 20,000 students as they moved from primary to secondary school, revealing well-being declined by every measure, including happiness, optimism, perseverance, emotional regulation, cognitive engagement, and life satisfaction. Are we putting these ideas in kids' heads? So, I mean,
4: Lisa, can I just pull you up there? As a parent...
5: Yes.
4: Primary school or high school, every morning getting up to go to school reveals a decline in well-being, optimism and happiness.
5: For you.
4: In every kid.
5: Well, that's true.
4: None of them want to go.
5: It says the study found sadness and worry increased among new high schoolers. And it says the negative effects could persist for more than 2 years. It takes them 2 years to get around it.
4: This is the whole thing. It's transition in life.
5: Hey, exactly.
4: Hey, wait till you get out of school, kids.
5: And get a job.
4: Whoa.
5: Yeah, exactly.
4: Then hits you.
5: This list of things, you know, that they go through that it affects, too. Saying things like life satisfaction, optimism, emotional break. I don't remember having thoughts about any of those things when I was 12 years old. The only thing I was worried about was what's my new uniform and what bands should I now put on my, you know, contact my books with to look a bit more, you know, highbrow in high school.
4: Oh, who did you put on there? Were you a Bucks Fizz kind of person?
5: No, well, that's the thing. Very selective. The one thing I remember perhaps considering going from primary school to high school was, we're not top of the was anymore. You know, we're going from being the oldest the youngest. But it didn't bother any of us.
4: But that's like when you change jobs or when you leave school and go into the workforce.
5: It didn't have a two-year effect on our well-being. I just wonder what goes on with, you know, where do kids this young get all these ideas all the time these days?
4: Adelaide University researchers said the study challenged the long-held belief that poorer well-being was simply a natural part of the teenage years.
5: But it is.
4: It is.
5: But it kind of doesn't it sort of have to be?
4: In the 80s to The Cure. Lisa.
5: Well, I still listen to The Cure. Didn't do me any harm, really.
4: And if you really wanted some cheering up, bit of Smiths or something like that. Mm. Yeah, because that's just how it is. But it's transition. And it's about taking yourself out of your previous comfortable environment and building some resilience and some independence.
5: Exactly.
4: Because that's what sets you up for life.
5: Maybe we need to come back to sort of saying buck up a little bit rather than completely, you know.
4: You're not allowed to say that. You'll upset everybody.
5: The thing,
4: and then you'll

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1: Maybe sometimes we do need to.
0: I know.
1: I can, you know.
0: Listen to us too.
1: Yeah, but that's how, you know, I know. I know people hate it when you go, but that's how I did it. No, I'm fine. But it is how we did it. We are fine.
0: You know, sometimes I think these university studies are just an excuse for a research grant. That's what I think.
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0: Right the Flick with Ben O'Shea.
2: Well, Ben, good morning.
3: Good morning.
2: Traditionally, the Brits do a rom-com well.
3: They do.
2: Yeah.
3: They do.
2: It's not all sappy like, you know.
3: No.
4: Got a good
2: Sleepless
4: track record.
2: In Seattle. It's more Notting Hill.
3: Yes. Exactly,
2: yeah,
3: exactly. Yeah. Well, the people behind all of those great British rom-coms, we're talking Four Weddings and a Funeral, Notting Hill, Love Actually, maybe some people are split on that, but, you know, that's certainly one of them.
2: Mm-hmm.
3: Working title films are the people behind this latest movie, Finding Emily. So straight away when you hear working title, you go, okay, we're going to give this a pretty fair go because everybody involved from the producers to the director is going to be, you know, top notch.
2: Mm.
3: And not only that, it stars our very own Angouri Rice, Perth actor.
2: We're claiming her.
3: She lived here for about 4 years, I think.
2: That'll
3: When she was going to high school.
2: That's it.
3: So we've claimed her with Russell Crowder.
2: I actually
3: interviewed Angouri, and she definitely does consider herself to be a Perth person. I'm sure she says the same. When she's talking to people from Sydney and people from Melbourne and people
2: and
3: from
2: LA.
3: She
2: lived in Munich for a while too.
3: So that's the secret to her success.
2: Yes.
3: But she's lovely. And so in this film she plays an Emily, because there's multiple Emilies in this movie. She's a psychology student at Manchester University, and her thesis is basically that love makes you self-sabotage, and it's a bad idea from an evolutionary perspective. So this is going to be a movie that examines love. It kind of takes off the rose-tinted glasses and looks at it with a modern lens, which we just talked about Love Actually, right? Like now if you look back at that movie, you watch it these days, and some parts are a little problematic, like where the best mate... Chiwetel Ejiofor's best mate rocks up at the doorstep with the signs to his best mate's wife saying, oh, you know, I'm secretly in love with you, like a couple of weeks after they've just been married. Mm. I don't know if that is romantic. I think that's maybe creepy. Anyway, so this film asks
4: for an interesting twist.
3: This film asks if some of those rom-com tropes are actually maybe a little bit on the nose these days. The main character, played by Spike Fern, is this lovable buffoon, like a classic, you know, Mancunian dude, Owen, who works at the TAV at the university campus, meets this girl one night, doesn't really get her details, just her first name, Emily, gets her number in his phone. Next day, he goes to text her, the number's wrong.

0: there's a digit missing. And so people, his mates are saying, well, she did that deliberately, mate, because she doesn't want to ever hear from you again. And he goes, no, no, we were vibing. There's something happening here. So he goes on a mission to find this Emily, which is how he bumps into our Angouri Rice is Emily.
1: Oh, different Emily.
0: Different Emily,
1: okay,
0: not the right Emily.
1: Oh, gotcha,
0: and she goes, and she sees him and his mission and goes, you know what? He's going to be a case study for my thesis about how love makes you do stupid things, because this guy is about as stupid as it gets. She joins him in this mission. And very early on in the film, he has the idea of emailing all of the Emilys at Manchester University. Surely one of them will be the right one. He doesn't BCC, classic mistake. And so he just CCs them all in and so creates this group chat of 318 Emilys who've just been emailed by this random bloke going, oh, did I meet you at the pub the other night? I think you're so beautiful. And so then they just kick it off about like what a loony he is. Is he a stalker? Is he dangerous? Some say, no, he's charming. And it goes viral. And so then it's tackling a lot of stuff that we deal with in the modern world. It does it in a pretty funny way. It's very sweet, very charming, great Manchester soundtrack, you know, your Black Grape and your New Order and all this sort of stuff. So there's a lot to like about it.
1: All right. Well, feature to it.
0: Yeah, exactly.
2: Sorry, the band were on break.
1: You did beat the band, so you're giving it.
0: First time ever. I'm going to give it 3.5.
1: Three and a half.
0: And then look, there's a little maybe extra star in there for Angouri.
1: Excellent.
0: Yeah, Perth's own Angouri.
2: So worth a visit.
0: Yeah, great rom-com. And I think the guys will like it too.
2: Good stuff.
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0: I'll give it a go.
1: Are you?
0: Yeah. As much as I can.
1: Okay.
0: As much as I can. Always at work, so yeah.
1: Oh, that makes it more difficult for me.
2: All right.
1: All right. Anyway, here we go. Statement number one. I once answered my phone, but the person calling had called the wrong number. That person was Gene Simmons of Kiss. Statement number two. When I lived in Adelaide, I was once in a bar fight at an Angels gig. And number three, my name appears on an album released about 20 years ago.
0: Oh. I'm thinking maybe number two.
1: You reckon that's a lie?
0: I reckon that's the truth.
1: You reckon that's the truth?
2: Oh, you reckon that's true?
1: You reckon that's true?
0: Yeah, that's true. Yeah, that one would
1: that's
0: be true.
1: That's true, okay.
0: A.
1: Yep. Oh, you mean Gene Simmons accidentally rang my number?
0: Yeah.
1: Yeah. He did.
2: I reckon that you weren't in a bar fight.
1: I wasn't in a bar fight. I'm a drinker, not a fighter, Damien. Yeah.
0: Oh, I thought they would have picked on you. And took a swing at you or something.
1: Well, you know, hey, when I was in Adelaide and going to pubs, the chances of that happening weren't that remote. So it was a fair guess, but no, it's never happened.
2: Tell us how Gene Simmons
0: How did he call you?
1: So yes. he was ringing the radio station for an interview, and it was just a couple of numbers off, and it came to my connection, and I just answered the phone. Yeah, hello, g'day.
2: Hello,
1: it's Gene Simmons here from Kiss. I went, whoa, what are you calling about? I'm here for the interview. Oh, no, I think you want someone else.
2: I love and that so he I called gave them himself.
1: Yeah,
2: but he didn't have someone. I'm putting there it through was, to Mr. Simmons.
1: There was no middleman. There was no entourage. It was Gene Simmons on the other end of the phone. I said, oh, no, I think you want the other guy.
2: See, that's Kiss all over, because that's what happened when I did an interview with Paul Stanley.
1: He just rocked up to the radio station.
2: No makeup or anything, Damien, of course. And he's just said, "Oh, hello, I'm Paul Stanley, and I'm here for an interview with yada yada."
1: Those are such nice guys. I was sitting at my desk. He came over and shook my hand.
2: Yeah. Yes.
1: And then I said, "Oh, the studio's over there." So they were that kind of people. Never in a bar fight in Adelaide.
2: Not yet. Anyway.
1: Which is really surprising. And my name did
0: stuck with your first answer.
1: And my name did appear on an album released about 20 years
2: what
1: ago.
2: What album?
1: It was at another organisation.
2: Oh, okay.
1: You know, remember when radio stations used to have the kind of money to put out albums
2: every now and then?
1: And I helped put it together.
2: Oh, okay.
1: So I'm on the credits there.
2: All right. Yeah. Well, thanks for playing, Damien.
1: Thanks, Damien.
0: All right.
2: Very tough
1: Cheers,
2: one.
1: Mate. No worries. You too.
2: It was a tough one.
1: Keep out of trouble. No bar fights, please.
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1: Next hour, Barra joins us to chat about his cat, Tom. His cat, Tom. And cyclists in Italy doing something gross during the Giro d'Italia.
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10: Good morning. Taking a check of the roads, and we have some debris to watch out for in Brentwood, Kwinana Freeway southbound at Leach Highway. There's a tyre in the right-hand lane. Traffic still able to get around it, but just be cautious if you're in the area. Otherwise, your freeways are travelling beautifully. No major hold-ups on the Mitchell, Kwinana or Graham Farmer Freeway. Tonkina Row Highway travelling well. 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It's Julia with the latest Perth traffic on Gold 96 FM.
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12: Good morning, Alana McIntyre here with the latest. Three people have died in a horrific head-on in Sydney South after a car crossed a concrete barrier into oncoming traffic at San Susi. Officers say they attended a home in Guymere Bay just after midnight following a concern for welfare, but the 42-year-old man left the property as police arrived. A short time later, his car was involved in the crash at San Susi. Police say between 20 to 40 people were there when police arrived, trying to help.
13: Yeah, well, it seems to me, from what I understand, that some of the bystanders rushed over to offer assistance, what minimal assistance they could offer in the circumstances, unfortunately. The engine bay of one of the vehicles had caught a light, from what I'm told, and they are assisted with putting that out.
12: A baby and a young woman have died south of Port Douglas in Queensland following a three-car collision on the Captain Cook Highway. Another woman in her 20s has critical injuries. Seven people are facing serious drug charges over their alleged involvement in a meth trafficking syndicate following a series of raids in Melbourne's east, police seizing guns, drugs and cash from homes and storage units. Three people are on the run after a terrifying home invasion in Adelaide. Masked men allegedly breaking into an elderly man's home around 1 a.m, leaving him with head injuries. Huge swells are pounding parts of Queensland's coast, and SpaceX has launched its biggest Starship yet, the mega rocket blasting off from Texas this morning.
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12: It's 10 in a row now for the Dockers, who are now on top of the AFL ladder. Fremantle defeating the Saints by 30 points at Optus Stadium with a final quarter burst. St Kilda coach Ross Lyon isn't too worried about Rowan Marshall, who limped from the ground.
14: Spoke to his family, as in just a casual chat, and I'm like, that's his shin, so I think it'll be fine.
12: Essendon were defeated by Richmond by 18 points. This afternoon, the Kangaroos will meet the Suns in Melbourne. And in the NRL, the Bulldogs have broken their losing streak with a 30-20 victory over the Melbourne Storm.
9: Since 1996, CrimSafe just keeps getting tougher and stronger. No wonder after 30 years, it's Australia's favourite security screen. If it's not